0: multiple carries. It didn't do much against the Bobcats.
1: Yeah, and I think the idea behind it was still a really good play call. I just think it was better defensive execution and a freshman that just came shot out of a cannon and Jay Timmons to blow the play up. So you just got to give credit to Ohio State and how they defended it and forced that takeaway.
0: Tight end Townsend goes from slot left into a broken eye formation left. The tailback is smothered. First and 10 of the 25. Snap to Manning. Smothered starts up. Shoots back over the right guard. Hammers his way past the 30. Up to the 33-yard line for 8. Number 8, Jalen McClain. Got a whole lot of Hollywood smothers. First team all ACC last year at NC State.
1: He got a whole lot of them, Danny, in the wrong ways. Jalen McClain comes downhill thinking he's going to make this tackle, and he gets run over by Smothers. Very physical run. That's what happens when you let a running back get through the hole with a full head of steam with his shoulders down.
0: Two tights, ball at center, second down and two from the 33. Turn left from Manning after the snap, give to Smothers. That time he's hit at the ankles, tries to drag his way ahead, still a yard short of the first down. With Epi Sitanale, the 6'4 sophomore defensive end, getting both of those angles to create third down and one. But Texas 11-15 last week over Texas State.
1: Yeah, and this is an opportunity for them to keep this drive going. I talked about the departures on this Ohio State defense. Christian Allegro, a newcomer, transfers over from Wisconsin. He gets in on that tackle. Going to be asked to fill some big shoes that they had at linebacker.
0: Three-back formation. Niblett motions out. The handoff to the fullback Smothers on third down, and they aren't easy. Right through the center of the hashes up to the 39, close to the 40. Moving those chains for the Texas Longhorns, a first and 10 with 10:50 and running in the first, down 3-0.
1: Texas showing both running backs on the field at the same time, a little reversed out from Arch Manning. So he opens up to his left-hand side, but then he hands the ball off to the right, going right back up the middle, trying to show some misdirection with the offset back. And Smothers, and they're able to pick up the first down.
0: Ball stays at center from the 38, first and 10. Gun snap to Manning, play fake. Manning, steady, call, takes a deep shot, has an opportunity inside the 20. A diving attempt. The ball popped up into the air for Coleman, and it's picked off by McClain. Ranging far side of the 15, and he stopped at the 18-yard line. Man, oh man, Coleman laid out like he was going to make a Superman catch, but the ball pops off of him up into the air, and McClain, who just absorbed the big hit, absorbs that interception, and for now, the Buckeyes have turned it over twice. I wonder if that ball hit the ground as it went on the way down.
1: It did not, Danny. I'm watching the replay here. Cam Coleman, he ends up wide open. He just flat out beats the defense, stretches out for it. As he's trying to make the catch, he rolls over onto his back. The ball bounces off of his chest, does not touch the ground, caroms up into the air, and Jalen McClain.
2: Play is under further review.
0: All right, we'll look at this one.
1: So they're going to take another look at it, but Jalen McClain, who we just talked about, got ran over on the one of the previous running plays. He's right there, sees the ball pops up in the air, and he gets his hands on it. Danny, I saw one replay, and to me, this looked like a clear interception. The ball did not hit the turf. They're going to double-check it, but this might end up being back-to-back takeaways by the Buckeyes defense.
0: That close to a 60-yard reception for Coleman, who had wiggled free by quite a bit, but somehow that ball just does not want to hit the ground, apparently, and McClain is back in perfect position.
1: I won't even say reception. I would say walk-in touchdown. Like, the ball was overthrown by Arch just a little bit. If he takes about 1 or 2 yards off of that throw, Coleman walks into the end zone for a touchdown.
0: Had those two touchdowns in the victory over Texas State last week. Steve Sarkisian, widely known as one of the best play callers in the country. He has not only shown a lot of looks so far, but that popped free and probably should have gone for 6. At the moment, it's an interception for McClain, which would give Ohio State 2 turnovers forced on Texas's first 5 snaps.
1: I mean, they're showing the replay here, and Coleman has probably 5, if not more, yards of cushion on the defense. And as he lays out, this ball ends up hitting his hands, hits his chest, pops into the air, and to me it looks like it goes straight into the hands of Jalen McClain.
2: After further review, the receiver's arm was under the ball when he hit the ground. The ruling on the field is upheld, first and 10, Ohio State.
1: So what he means, Danny, is there was nothing, his arm was underneath the ball, so it did not touch the turf. And so a second straight takeaway by the Buckeyes defense.
0: All right, since this has happened so early, I'll feed you one here. When Ohio State has forced 2 turnovers under Ryan Day, 39-1 record.
1: 39-1, and this has all happened in the first, 4 minutes?
0: So we can go home now. We're all ready to go.
1: We know what's going to happen.

0: backwards pass, so that'll count as a carry for Legend Bay.
1: Well, he's one of those talented freshmen that they're just waiting to kind of let him get some experience and see what he can do, his ability just to get back to the line of scrimmage. But the contain from Raheem Biles to keep him inside, force him back in for the rest of his reinforcements.
0: 9 minutes left of the opening quarter, 3-0 Buckeyes. Snap on 2nd and 10. Sayan airs it out deep left, and the only guy in the area was the corner, Bo Masco, the transfer from Rutgers, down around his own 30-yard line. For Sayan, somebody who hits about 80% of his passes career, nowhere close to an intended receiver. 3rd down and 10 for Ohio State.
1: Yeah, I'm not sure, quite sure where the miscommunication was there. Kobe Jackson looked like he was out there trying to run a corner or a wheel route. It seemed like they were not on the same page, as you generally don't see Julian Sayan miss his receivers by that much.
0: Buckeyes missed the 3rd down and goal on their first drive. That's why they had to kick a 26-yard field goal. They're up 3-0. Play clock at 6. 3rd and 10 from their own 42. Sayan checks the play. It is loud. And Austin looks left down middle. Snap with 1. Whistles blow. And the Buckeyes do get a timeout called.
2: Timeout, Ohio State. First charge of the half. Media timeout.
0: The score here in Austin, number 1 Ohio State, 3, number 4 Texas, 0. 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
0: 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Brought this up during pregame. Texas has 5 wins all time against the AP number 1 team, but only once has it happened in Austin. 1950 against SMU.
1: I'm trying to think back, Dan. I don't remember that game, unfortunately.
0: You didn't call that one?
1: Nah, okay. I started on this earth in 1977.
0: Just
1: so
0: missed it. Okay.
1: Missed it by about a quarter of a century.
0: What are you thinking on 3rd and 10 for Ohio State?
1: I'm thinking, first of all, good timeout by Ryan Day. As Julian Sayan was trying to get things adjusted, get his running back on the other side, make sure his line was all on the same page. As you mentioned, the crowd level just rose extremely loud at that time. Ryan Day's thinking 3rd and 10, don't want to rush, don't want to end up with a turnover, and want to make sure that we've got the absolute right play call here. So we did see them go with the crisscross last time they were down in the red zone trying to get the ball to Jeremiah Smith. I think if that's they're gonna go to one of these receivers here if they want to try to continue this drive.
0: Buckeyes will huddle from their own 42. It's 3rd down and 10. This was set up by an interception from Jalen McClain on the deep ball to Coleman that he almost caught on the dive. Popped up into the air, and McClain was the beneficiary. Running back Bo Jackson shifts from wide right to slot left. Backfield is empty for Sayan. Points with the left hand, now approaches his offensive line. He still has 15 on the play clock, but the more this goes, the louder it gets. The snap, Sayan looks right, shuffles middle of the hashes, winds up, throws, it is up, and it is caught. Plus territory, who else but Jeremiah Smith. He goes up and absorbs a big hit from Cade Phillips. He's down at the 39-yard line.

0: a first down and a gain of 19 to the best receiver in the land, Jeremiah Smith.
1: Well, first of all, credit to the offensive line. The late shift from Texas and Julian Sand getting him on the right page from a protection standpoint allowed this play to happen. But I chuckled behind your voice, Danny. The adjustment from Jeremiah Smith was just next level.
0: Snap here, bubble screen out to the left. It's Smith on first and 10 of the 39, tops up field inside the 25. Kobe Black guides him out of bounds. Another first down for Ohio State to the 26. That's a baker's dozen for Smith, who's only caught 7 balls in 2 career games against Texas. They get him hooked up on back-to-back plays.
1: Yeah, he has been really kind of held in check in previous performances against Texas, but I just think the experience and how Arthur Smith, the new offensive coordinator for Ohio State, is going to try to get him involved in the game plan and see if they can force feed him the football.
0: Sand under center, single back Jackson. 7:50 opening quarter, Buckeyes 3-0 lead. First and 10 from the 26. The snap, straight dive right back over the middle. Bo Jackson, towel goes out, not a flag. Stood up inside the 20-yard line near the 17. Whistles do blow, though the pile actually moved forward, which would have gained a first down, but forward progress deemed to have been stopped at the 17, a yard short of the first.
1: That man blocking scheme there as they get their left guard, Luke Montgomery, number 51, pulling around the corner. But it's the patience from Bo Jackson. He waits for that block to get set up, and then once it occurs, he breaks off of it. He allows his offensive lineman to get set up in front, and then he breaks off of what the defense does in reaction.
0: Buckeyes outgaining Texas 75-9. Second down and 1 at the 17. The snap. Single back set again from under center. Sayan gives to Bo Jackson. Slips his way back of a right guard. A first down gain for Ohio State to the Longhorn 14.
1: Ohio State brought Chris Henry in, another one of their freshmen that they are really excited about. Son of the former NFL player Chris Henry. He comes in at 6'5", 211. One of those matchups that's really hard. They want to get him in some experience. He could be the next guy. He was the one that was running the fake end around there just to try to draw the defense's eyes away from the ball carrier.
0: Smith lines up slot right. This is first and 10 from the Texas 17. Saying slant. Caught Smith inside the 10. Down around the 7.5-yard line, Kobe Black knocked him to the ground as we cross 6:15 with a 3-0 Buckeye advantage.
1: Shotgun quick play fake to his running back, Jacoby Jackson, that time. And all that's trying to do, Danny, is see if he can get the linebackers underneath to take one or two steps toward the line of scrimmage and open up that little hole behind him on the quick slant. And a dart from Julian Sand right into the stomach of Jeremiah Smith.
0: 10th play of the drive for Ohio State. It's consumed more than 4 minutes of clock. Late substitution as Jackson leaves the field. Lance Jackson for Texas. Second down and 4 at the 8. Sand under center. One-on-one. Back this way. Out of bounds. Looking for Jeremiah Smith. Almost seemed like they heard whistles and there was some pause while the ball was in the air. But anyway, it flutters incomplete out of bounds for third down.
1: Yeah, ball was overthrown, but it looked like Bo Masco kind of stopped anyway. I'm not quite sure if he felt like he heard a whistle. If that throw would have been on point, Jeremiah Smith would have had a walk-in touchdown.
0: Smith, 3 catches this drive, 38 yards, including the 19-yarder on third down and 10, which got this thing truly rolling. 5:44 in the first. Ohio State coming this way. Ball just to the left of center. Running back Jacoby Jackson, the Florida transfer. Play clock at 6. They need 4 on third down from the Texas 8-yard line. The snap inside Jacoby Jackson. Hammers, pulls, reaches. Ball comes out, but he already crossed the goal line. The side judge says touchdown Ohio State. Justin Cryer about got that ball out before Jacoby Jackson touched the plane of the goal line. But for Jacoby Jackson, his second rushing score of the season, and in enemy territory, the Buckeyes lead 9-0 with 5:39 to go in the first.
1: Now, Julian Sand just not blinking in this hostile environment as his tight end initially lines up in the wrong position, but with all the noise going on, he gets him set up. It was Nate Roberts. He gets him set up just off the left side of his line of scrimmage, gets him in motion, and instead of going through the air, they put the ball on the ground. Jacoby Jackson does the rest to get into the end zone and quiet down this Texas crowd.
0: 8-yard touchdown run for Jacoby Jackson. They caught a break because Ohio State had 10 on the field. Luke Montgomery, the offensive lineman, ran in late while they were resetting the play clock to 25. 9-0 going on 10. The snap, line drive kick from Hawkins is through. 10 points off of turnovers for Ohio State, and that is the difference in Austin. The Buckeyes 10, the Longhorns nothing. 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
0: 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Off of the Jalen McClain interception, 10 plays, 81 yards, 4 minutes, 36 seconds. Jacoby Jackson, Derek Rackley, an 8-yard touchdown run on 3rd and 4, one of 2 third down conversions on the drive. And it's Ohio State at Texas, leading 10-0, 5:39 first quarter.
1: Yeah, we talk about turnovers and the points off. You mentioned it right before we went to break, and this is one of the very few games, Danny, that I didn't come into the game with one of my keys being turnovers or takeaways or turnover margin. And then the one game that I don't have a part of it, it becomes the theme of the first quarter. Two turnovers for Texas has turned into 10 points for Ohio State. And it's tough. It's really tough to spot another team, albeit the number one team in the nation, 10 points off of a couple of first quarter turnovers. Texas has got their work cut out for them offensively. Number one, just to secure the football. Number two, try to answer some of the scoring from Ohio State.
0: And we haven't had a chance to see what Texas's offense can do because they've had 5 snaps. They've had 2 turnovers and 5 snaps. But the thing that has persisted about Ohio State for decades, home, road, neutral, whatever, this is a composed program. We're going to get the attendance later on. It might be a record here, but wherever they are, they seem to just lock in on the message. They play to who they are, and so far, 10-0 in Austin.
1: Yeah, I mean, so far what we've seen from Julian Sand, the poise of how he's managing this offense, not panicking, getting everybody lined up properly, making sure they manage the play clock, and moving his team down the field is pretty impressive what we've seen so far.
0: Third kickoff row ready for Marcello Diometti. This is high, end over end. Niblett puts up the tee. That'll result in an automatic touchback as the ball hits the G in Longhorns. Now, we saw Texas incorporate the run game. We've noticed the different looks from Steve Sarkisian so far. But it boils down to just hang on to the football, and you might just score some points.
1: Yeah, I mean, the last one that we saw from Cam Coleman was, yeah, it's unfortunate. That one was a tough break. He's laying out great individual effort, and I mean, Danny, you do that 10 more times. I don't know how many times the ball ends up popping straight up in the air without touching the turf. It's just a really, really bad break for Texas.
0: Longhorns empty the backfield, though. Raleigh Brown, the running back, is the widest of the two on the left. He motions next to Arch Manning on his left hip. Now speeds off to the trips right. The snap, they fake the ball. They throw the inside screen. Too high for Wingo and incomplete. And that was dangerous because Riley Pettijohn was there just hoping that was going to be a third forced turnover for Ohio State in this quarter.
1: Well, they tried to give the look of Raleigh Brown going off to the right side and give him a fake flare throw to see if the defense would expand. Peyton Pierce didn't fall for it, and he was right there.
0: 10-0 Ohio State, 5:36 first quarter. Trips right, pistol on the left hash. Manning looked ahead towards his center, Robertson. Now to the sideline, now back ahead as the offensive line communicates. Clap, snap. Stretch play right, Brown. Big hole off right tackle. Burrows through the middle, past the 25, up over the 30, and the 31, maybe. Still third down and medium for Texas. That was a big old hole going off right tackle.
1: Yeah, excellent movement by the right tackle, Melvin Ciani, a transfer from Wake Forest. As he comes over, also started his career at Temple, but he just ends up pushing the defensive end and caving everything down off of that right-hand side.
0: Brown again, receiver left, empty backfield, calling this third down and five from inside the 31. 5 minutes to play in the opening quarter in Austin. Manning retreats into the shotgun, points at Brown to tighten up his split behind Coleman to stack it up. The snap, only three-man pressure. Manning all day and night. Now scrambles into pressure and trouble back at the 20. Outside the numbers, Arch Manning blown up at the 17. Sacked one more time. It's Pettijohn. We mentioned him earlier in the drive, and with all that time, just couldn't find a soul to throw to. And it's time to punt for Texas.
1: Yeah, that's one of those that if you're Steve Sarkisian, you're pretty frustrated because you lost a lot of field position. Maybe you're not going to pick up the first down here, but there's no reason to take that sack, Danny. There was a receiver on the right sideline close to Ohio State's bench. Just throw that ball about 5 yards over his head into the sideline, and you maybe save about 10 yards of field position, and think about how that could change in where Ohio State gets the football after this punt.
0: Chimento on to punt. Innis back to return. The snap will come from the 21. No rush. Chimento swings that right leg. Out of Florida State, Innis backs up, makes the catch at his 36. Shimmies off one, breaks upfield along the numbers, 40-yard line, across the 50, and out of bounds at the Texas 49-yard line. So while the punt covered 46, the return covered 13. And with 3:57 left in the first, Ohio State, a 10-0 lead in Austin, trying to improve to 4-2 all-time in this series.
1: We talked about Brandon Innis and what he brings to the offense, but he's also one of the best return men in the country, and he's a Horning Award watch list candidate, which is for the most versatile player in college football. And again, Danny, let's just think about that sack. It's 10 more yards, so think about Ohio State. We don't know what's going to happen on this drive, but if you don't take that sack, they're 10 yards further back right now, all things being equal.
0: Ohio State flexes into the I formation from the plus 48. Say it takes the snap on first and 10. Give over the left side. It's Colin Simmons. We finally say his name with under 4 minutes to go in the first quarter. That doesn't go much of anything for Bo Jackson. Actually lost a yard back to the plus 49.
1: Yeah, Colin Simmons lines up as the left defensive end, one of the best pass rushers in college football. He ends up crashing down, slanting inside, gets inside of the tight end. And Bennett Christian was over on that side, and he's there right to make the tackle as soon as Jackson gets to the line of scrimmage.
0: Bo Jackson remains in as the running back, shifts off the right hip of Julian Sayin. Tight wins along the right hash. It's second down and 11 from the Texas 49. Dunsap to Sayin, eyes right, has to step in. Avoid Simmons, runs past the Longhorn logo, dives across the 45, maybe to the 44 and a half as that right shoulder pad touches down before Hiru Kanu could make the tackle. Third down for Ohio State.
1: Saw it a little bit last week in their game against Ball State. Julian Sayin scrambles for a rushing touchdown, and I think it's one area, not necessarily where Ohio State wants him to do more, but he can use that to his advantage when things break down. A quarterback that has the ability to find a little seam and, Danny, escape from what could be a 5 or 6 yard sack and turn it into a 4 or 5 yard gain is huge in keeping your play caller on schedule.
0: Third and 6 for Ohio State at the Texas 44, up 10-0 late. First ball at center. Clap snap. Sayin looks left, flat for Jeremiah Smith inside the 35. Shoved out of bounds. Cade Phillips is there for Texas. Another first down for Jeremiah Smith. That's his fourth catch of the quarter. Out of bounds at the Ohio State 34. A gain of 10 for the All-American.
1: Danny, talking about keeping your play caller on schedule. Think about this. If Sayin takes that sack, and that's maybe, let's just call it a 10-yard difference. That completion was a 7-yard speed out. That's an easy play call from an offensive coordinator. If he ends up taking the sack and it's sitting back at second or third down and 13, 14, it's a completely different play call.
0: Isaiah West into the backfield for his first snap. Trio off right tackle. Single back West at the left hash. First down and 10 from the Texas 34. Sayin has the snap inside for West. Starts over left tackle. Bows over right guard. Spence got him up around the shoulder pads near the 33 and slings him down closer to the 32 with under 2 minutes to play in the opening quarter.
1: Really good rush defense there from Texas. Saw about 6 or 7 burnt orange jerseys right around the football. Gang tackling. Get your reinforcements there. Making sure that it's not just a solo tackle. You've got multiple players there to make a play. Even though Ohio State picks up about 3 yards, a lot of defenders there to try to get him down on the ground.
0: spot this football officially at the 32, second down and 8. West is still the running back. This time it's in the shotgun. Tight end Mason Williams is the H on the right-hand side. Finger down. Snap. Sayan holds it out. Gives to West along the inside. Crosses the 30-yard line amidst those hash marks. Stopped in between the 27 and 28-yard lines by Richard Wesley, the reserve freshman defensive end. 1-12 and rolling in this quarter. Ohio State 3-4 on third downs. They've converted their last three.
1: Well, it's easier to convert, Danny, when you're sitting at third and manageables. Ohio State's got 3rd and 4 right now. Arthur Smith had mentioned their new offensive coordinator has been extremely balanced. We've seen 11 runs against 9 passes so far, and he's got another high percentage third down opportunity here in front of him.
0: 6th play of this drive, 21st snap of the quarter. The Longhorns have only snapped at 8. They need 3 from the 27. Play clock at 3 under center. Sayan counters, hands back right. Bo Jackson had space. Still going inside the 23-22. He has the 21-yard line. And the first down for Ohio State into the arms of Derek Williams, the 6'2 senior out of New Iberia, Louisiana. 4 straight third down conversions for the Buckeyes. They may get one more snap in the quarter, and they're on the football. They've been huddling outside of this. Sayan under center, Hinsman. First down 10 from the 21. 14, now 13. They don't have to snap it, but it appears that they want to. 10 seconds. Sayan looks ahead at Cryer, the linebacker. Now retreats at a stand-up position behind Hinsman, and it appears that they will let these first 15 minutes expire. I don't know if it could have gone a whole lot better for Ohio State. 119-5 after 15 minutes in Austin. Total yards. It's number 1 Ohio State 10, number 4 Texas 0. 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
0: 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Like we talked about, Rack, Ohio State is measured, composed, and they're executing. Texas is not. They've run 8 plays. They have 2 turnovers. The Buckeyes lead 10-0, and they're marching again now that Sayan has rediscovered Jeremiah Smith. He has targeted him on each of his last 5 pass attempts. 4 of those have been caught.
1: Yeah, Julian Sayan's saying to himself, see what I did there?
0: I like it. That's good.
1: Saying to himself that Jeremiah Smith is not going to be a decoy in this game. He is going to be a factor in finding ways to get him the football early on, but I've been more impressed on the way that Ohio State's been staying on schedule. They've been staying balanced. We just saw them run the football on a 3rd and 4 with execution by their offensive line. You talked about them executing today, blocking everybody up front and having the confidence and the capability to pick up a first down by just running it in between the tackles when you got a third and four situation.
0: We've been giving Texas a lot of credit for their formational flexibility. Ohio State has four running backs in its rotation. They all touched the ball in that first quarter, too. Bo Jackson returns. He is the single back with two tights and two tight wide receivers. First down and 10 from the 21. The snap. Saiyan. Play fake to Bo Jackson. On the run left. Back of the 30. Throws incomplete. Looking short to Bennett Christian, the tight end, looked like Alex January bothered that.
1: Yeah, that was just a smart throwaway from Julian Saiyan. They tried to do another cross coming off the line of scrimmage by bringing Jeremiah Smith down inside, then going straight up the field, and then coming back to the left corner inside the end zone to see if they could find somebody getting picked off. But instead, there was nobody open, just throws the ball at the feet of his tight end so he doesn't take a sack.
0: 10-0 Buckeyes off two Texas turnovers. This is second down and 10. Ball at center at the 21. Hensman the snap back to Saiyan. Sidecar right, Bo Jackson along the inside. Twirls his way back towards oncoming traffic. That allows him to get an extra yard down to the 17. Third and 6 coming up for Ohio State.
1: And again, coming right back on second and 10 with that trust and faith in your offensive line that we can, again, run the football in between the tackles. And we can pick up 4 yards. Again, very manageable third down and 6 right now. So we've seen third and 4, third and 6. I would think that they're going to go through the air this time. They ran it for the first down last time. They've also seen another wide receiver out on the field, Phillip Bell, number 7 for Ohio State.
0: Duel continues between Arthur Smith and Will Muschamp. Third and 6 at the 17 out of the gun. Play clock at 5. Saiyan takes a low snap inside Bo Jackson. Space runs through one tackle inside the 15. Grinds and charges his way ahead to the 13-yard line. We'll check the official spot as we have 1 minute gone by in this second quarter. Ohio State bringing in extra personnel. It is just shy. Fourth down and a sneeze. Buckeyes will line up to go for it.
1: So they decide on third and 6 that this is four down territory by running the football on the last play, thinking that if we don't get it, we're going for it. How about Ryan Day and his decision, at least initially, going for it here on fourth down?
0: Saiyan under center, running back Jacoby Jackson. He had the touchdown last drive, 10-0 Buckeyes. They need a yard. The snap. Counter back left, Jackson. Jump cut back to the right to avoid two oncomers, but it didn't look like he got it. Cryer hops off the pile, as does Jelani McDonald. And the Texas Longhorns have held with 13:23 to go in the second quarter. It's not a turnover force, but it may as well be, as the Buckeyes were on the verge of a 3-score lead.
1: Well, Texas needed that desperately, and their defense bears down, and they get the stop. Everything gets clogged up. Jackson's trying to bounce this thing back outside, but there's just too many Texas defenders there. And I'm actually a little bit surprised by the play call there, Danny. I thought that was the opportunity. You do some play action. You get Saiyan outside the box. Get him rolling out so he can see the field, pick up one of these wide receivers, or use his legs to pick up the first down.
0: Great jump cut, but just couldn't get the line to gain. Brown and Smothers, the running back. Split gun, first and 10, right hash at the 12. Manning takes the snap. Looked over the left guard. Not very much to speak of. Maybe a yard for Hollywood Smothers, with Earl Little teaming up with James Smith for the stop for Ohio State.
1: Imperative here that Arch Manning and this Longhorns offense put a drive together. How about time of possession so far? 12:55 for Ohio State, just 3 minutes and 48 seconds for Texas. They just have not been out on the field offensively. It's tough to be able to cut into this lead if you're not out there on offense.
0: Ohio State leads 10-0. This is Texas's 10th snap. Second and 9 from the 13. Manning communicates with Smothers that he's changing things. Play clock at 5. Ball equidistant of those hashes. Manning under center. The snap. Make to Smothers. Throw it left. Caught Cam Coleman. Pass the 20. Far side numbers. Ripped and slung out of bounds at the 24. A first down for Texas. T.J. Alford outside to help as Texas picks up its second first down of the first half.
1: Texas knew that they could count on Ryan Wingo. They've got experience with him, but Cam Coleman is one of those big-name transfers that they brought over from Auburn. And he had a really successful first week with the team. A couple of touchdown passes and 70 yards through the air, and they're going to need him to make a lot of plays throughout the rest of this game.
0: Gain of 10 makes for first and 10, officially at the 23 out of a pistol. The snap. Manning off play action. Checks it down right. Caught. Brown up the sideline to the 35. And knocked out of bounds. Devin Sanchez, the boundary corner. As Texas has another first down. Starting to get things going just a little bit. Just a little bit more than 3 minutes into the second.
1: A little bit of a breakdown there for Matt Patricia's defense, because as Wingo comes across the formation in motion, there's no adjustment by the Ohio State defense to bring another defender over to that side of the field. He ends up wide open on a flare and another first down on a really good throw and catch between Manning and Wingo.
0: First catch on his second target. Now from their 39 right hash, first down and 10 yards to go. Manning starts off left, another play action to smother. Sets his feet in the pocket, throwing right sideline, incomplete. Dragging across, that was Amari Winston, the tight end. Earl Little stuck those hands out looking for that third turnover forced. Little was in the picture before Winston was, but the ball ends up glancing incomplete.
1: Well, Earl Little, they're showing the replay. He's kind of watching the wide receiver come across the formation. Then he looks up and he finds Arch Manning's eyes, sees where he's trying to target the football, and takes a chance, undercuts it, gets his fingertips on the ball, and almost creates another takeaway.
0: Clock halts at 11:23, first half, 10-0 Ohio State. Split gun with three wide receivers, second and 10 from the 39. Manning one clap, two claps, a snap, inside give Brown. Gets it behind one block from Smothers. Up to the 45-yard line, 46, 47-yard line. Earl Little made that tackle, still short of the first down. But Texas, with foot finally finding accelerator instead of brake. Third down and two after the gain of eight.
1: Well, Hollywood Smothers, we talked about two backs on the field at the same time. Smothers comes through and he gets a block on Tarvis Alford, number 17 from Ohio State. And then Brown has the patience to see that block develop, and he cuts off of it and gets upfield and close to the first down mark.
0: Smothered distances from Manning in the gun off his left hip, third and two at the 47. The snap inside gets Smothers, breaks over the Longhorn logo, across the 50-yard line, stiff arm out, shimmies back inside, 45, and down to the 43 of Ohio State. Another Longhorn first down. Earl Little, the tackle, that goes for 10 more for Hollywood Smothers.
1: Talked about some of the transfers. NC State all-conference player coming over to Texas and showing his footwork, his quickness, getting out of at least two tackles as I counted. Puts his left foot in the ground, makes Jermaine Matthews miss, gets upfield for a first down.
0: Peyton Pierce also missing. It still would have been a first down run. Two back set, Smothers and Brown. It's been a lot more Smothers touching after the Brown fumble on the first play. He speeds back around the gun. As soon as we say that, they run the five swing play. Coming this way across the 40-yard line. Spilled near the five board, knocked down at the 37. That's a gain of six. Earl Little, another tackle for Ohio State. And the more that we say the safety is making the tackle, gives you an instance, first and second levels not getting it done.
1: That's a good thing for Texas if you're having to see these safeties and Earl Little and Jermaine Matthews, the corner. We talked a little bit already about Jay Timmons. If they're coming up to make these tackles, that means the offensive line is securing the front and getting up to the second level and getting those jerseys covered up.
0: Injury for Ohio State is reserve defensive end Zion Grady, so we'll step aside with 9:48 in the second quarter. It is Ohio State 10, Texas 0. This is Westwood One's coverage of NCAA football.
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0: 10-0 Ohio State, 9:48 before halftime, but the Longhorns, for the first time all evening, are on the move. 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Rack, Texas had 5 yards of offense in the first quarter. This is play number 8 of a drive that has not only spanned 3 minutes 25 seconds, but 51 yards, largely on the ground thanks to Hollywood Smothers.
1: Absolutely. Both of these guys have been in the game. They've been trying to use one as a decoy or a lead blocker. Smothers has been electric. They've gotten three first downs on this drive. This is exactly what they've needed to this point. But Danny, they got to continue to try to capitalize on what they've done so far, get points on the board, get this crowd back into the game.
0: Smothers has broken tackles on each of his last 3 carries. At NC State a year ago, he ranked 6th nationally in missed tackles forced. And it's not the breakaway runs, it's those interior tough yardage runs for a guy that's listed at just 196 pounds. He's the single back as Banning is in between going under center and going shotgun. Now he approaches his center, Connor Robertson. They'll run the clock on this second down and 4. Snap play was stopped because of the injury to Grady. Snap, wham block, inside run for Smothers. Can't find the hole, has to create it himself, ends up getting shoved backwards. Riley Pettijohn does the shoving, a yard, if anything, for 3rd and short. Spot the football just outside the 36 of Ohio State.
1: Yeah, Danny, you mentioned it about Zion Grady, number 9, starting defensive end for Ohio State. He was shaken up right before we went to break. And a couple of trainers take him back to the injury tent on the sideline. Looked like he was favoring that right leg, so we'll keep an eye on to see if whether or not he's able to get back into this game.
0: D-lineman James Smith goes out. Smothers stole the running back for Texas. 3rd and 3 at the 36. The snap, gun toss going out to right. Big block in the corner. 35, sneaking inside the numbers to the 30-yard line down to the... Devin Sanchez, the corner, the tackle. First down conversion for the Texas Longhorns. That time they got Smothers on the edge.
1: As Quay Rousseau, the defender for Ohio State, the Alabama transfer that did not play last week, back in the lineup. He does a good job of playing contain, which means forcing Smothers to come back inside, but there really wasn't anybody helping there to make the tackle, and another big run from Smothers.
0: Siani ending up getting the kickout block on 1st and 10 now from the 30. This is play 10 of the drive. Manning claps that, fake the end around. Manning sets back left, looking right. Down the seam, has an open man. Should have been a touchdown, but it's dropped at the 1 by number 1, Ryan Wingo. Oh, that's a flashback to last year when he had 7 drop passes. That should have been a walk-in touchdown. Instead, it is 2nd down and 10.
1: With a beautiful play design here. The offensive line gives plenty of time. Wingo just starts on the left side of the formation. He slowly comes across the middle of the field, and then he goes straight up, and nobody from Ohio State adjusts with him. He's wide open. And, folks, it was just a clear drop right on his hands.
0: Play clock under 10. Brown, the pistol back, exchanges. Offset to the right with 5 on the play clock. 2nd and 10 at the 30. Manning, off play action, throws slant right. Cam Coleman has to go down to catch it. Slides close to the first down, but they'll spot his knees at the 21. Sanchez hugs him up. It's 3rd down for the Longhorns with 8:10 to go in the first half. They trail 10-0.
1: Hey, listen, if you're offense, if you're Arch Manning, if you're Ryan Wingo, you got to have a short-term memory. That last play, you got to flush it out because you're going to need to make another one throughout the course of the game. Give Cam Coleman credit, comes right back on a quick slant, gives him a 3rd and short so they can keep this drive going.
0: Broken eye left, Smothers and Brown, the running backs, Manning under center, tight left. They need a yard. Motion far side from Mosley. The snap, handoff to Smothers, breaks another tackle, breaks 2. Had the 1st down anyway, but decides to pick up 4 more yards. Down to the Ohio State 14 at the left hash. Peyton Pierce makes the tackle. Play number 13 of the drive results in another chain mover.
1: Just excellent shiftiness there by Smothers, showing his footwork. I mean, he's trying to press this in the A-gap, which is right in between the center and the left guard, but he notices that that's clogged up, and then he's got the footwork to be able to slide out to like the C or D gap, which is getting more towards outside the tight end, finds his seam, gets upfield, picks up the 1st down.
0: Smothers out, stacked wide at the left numbers. Brown, the running back, mouthpiece out. snap out of the gun. First attempt at the 14. Give to Brown. Hard stick of the shoulder pads at the line of scrimmage. It was Earl Little that did the popping. Got a little bit of help of Peyton Pierce. Luckily, though, thought that ball from Rodley Brown might have started to come free, but instead it's just second and 10.
1: That's a great job by Little filling the hole there. You need your defensive backs to be able to do that. They're generally unaccounted for in the blocking scheme, right? You don't generally block corners. Sometimes you don't block safeties. It just all depends. You're going to kind of force them to come up and make a play, or you're going to say, my running back, my ball carrier is better than your defender.
0: This drive started back at their own 12 after Ohio State turned it over on down. Second and 10 out of the gun. Stat man in pocket collapses. Scrambles right. He could run. Now wrapped up. Now sacked at the 20-yard line. Kenyatta Jackson. His first sack this year, Ohio State's second sack of the first half. Third down for the Longhorns.
1: Well, they're trying to go with a pump fake on the left-hand side of the formation, then come back in the middle and see if they could find a touchdown, but that was covered up in the middle. So Arch was forced to hold on to the football, tries to get outside the pocket, but everything breaks down. And Kenyatta Jackson ends up with the sack.
0: Forward progress has the 19-yard line with running back Rodley Brown spreading out to the left, ball at the right hash. This is third, and they're calling it 15. Manning with five on the play clock. Snap. Looks middle. End zone. High ball, but too high. Looking for Coleman. Incomplete. It was eight guarding eight. McClain, who had the interception, thanks to Coleman on the second drive, ends up going in from behind, but at least the Longhorns can attempt to get on the board with 5 minutes, 47 seconds left in this second quarter. That was the 15th play of the drive. More than 7.5 minutes with the football. This appears to be a 37-yard try, right hash, from the one-time Ohio Bobcat and Memphis Tiger Gianni Spetic. Cimento, the punter, will hold it. Dubik will snap it. Black clock at eight, snap. Point of the football down. Foot up, ball in. Yes, it is good. Finally get to hear from Smokey the Cannon here in Austin. The score with 5:42 before halftime. Number one, Ohio State, 10. Number four, Texas, 3. 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
0: The Davy O'Brien Foundation is celebrating its 50th year and has honored the National Quarterback of the Year annually since 1981. In addition, the Awards Foundation recognizes a National Quarterback of the Week throughout the season. Rack, who was last week's winner?
1: It is Mason Heinschel, the Pitt Panther quarterback. He's been voted for the first Davy O'Brien National Quarterback of the Week for the 2026 season following his monster performance in a 59-14 victory over Miami of Ohio. The sophomore, which, by the way, from Oregon, Ohio, became the first quarterback since Davy O'Brien National Quarterback Award winner Joe Burrow. Yeah, he was pretty good. Yeah. In 2019, to throw for at least 450 yards and seven touchdowns in a game. Heinschel finished his day 31 of 41 for 453 yards and no interceptions. His seven touchdown passes established a new ACC Conference single-game record and tied Pitt's all-time mark.
0: Follow the Davy O'Brien social media account so you have the scoop on every college quarterback and know when it's your time to get in the game and participate in the fan voting for the 2026 Davy O'Brien National Quarterback Award.
1: Danny, when you are thrown in the same conversation as what Joe Burrow did in 2019, that's a good thing.
0: It's been 7 years.
1: Seven.
0: What?
1: That's it.
0: 2019.
1: Kind of make it, like, scrunch your face like, oh, that's kind of nasty, right? Seven touchdowns and no interceptions? What?
0: Well, it's been 20 years since these two met here. Present day, number one Ohio State, a 10-3 lead on number four Texas as they play and sing Mr. Brightside in Austin. Very encouraging for the Longhorns. 15-play, 69-yard drive, and 7:41. Gianni Spetic, second field goal of the year from 37 yards out. Spetic will kick off as Smokey the Cannon goes off yet again, and this results in a touchback at the L in Longhorn. So now, Ohio State really has something to respond to for the first time, not only because Texas scored, but because the Buckeyes turned it over on downs in the last
1: year. Yeah, I mean, there was a lot of things that happened really good there for Texas. As we mentioned, they were able to put together a long drive, able to give their defense a little bit of a break, and everything was going well for them until that sack by from Kenyatta Jackson ends up backing them up. Not able to convert. They have to settle for a field goal. Such a long drive, 7 minutes and 41 seconds, but they've got to settle for 3 points, but at least they cut into a little bit of the Buckeyes' lead.
0: Texas gets heavier on the defensive line as the 375-pounder Ian Jeffrard checks in to plug the middle. I formation, under center. Saying on first and 10, avoids a sack. He can scramble. He doesn't get enough credit for this. Lateral at the 25. That's the line of scrimmage. Gets out of bounds. The linesman just says out of bounds. Halts the clock momentarily at 5:33. It's a gain of 2 up to the 27. It was Biles and McDonald that team up, but when it's that close, you wonder how close it was going to be in a potential personal foul.
1: Yeah, exactly. I tell you what, the individual effort there from Saiyan, he gets away from two Texas defenders to keep that play alive. And Danny, you saw me here in the booth as he was scrambling out to the right. I thought he had a dump off downfield to Devin McEwen. Once he drew the deep defender up to him when he looked like he was running the football, I thought he could have popped it right over the top of his head for a first down along the sideline.
0: No targets for McEwen, incidentally. Twins left, pistol formation, play clock at 3. Second down at 8 of the 27. Off play action. Saiyan starts left, sets up right. Deep shot right side up high, and it is caught at the 30-yard line. Don't be surprised. Jeremiah Smith, that guy is crazy. A 43-yard leaping, twisting catch short of Derek Williams.
1: Now, Danny, did that not look a lot like the throw from Arch Manning to Cam Coleman earlier in the game?
0: A little bit.
1: He elevated. He stretched out to try to make the catch. And guess who came up with it? Jeremiah Smith. Very similar, but that man is just built different.
0: Right back to it. Right hash going right to left. First and 10 from the plus 30. Motion from tight end Williams. Snap saying inside give for Jacoby Jackson. Shimmy's inside the hash of the numbers on the right for the 28. Forges ahead to the 27. Gain of 3 yards. Nearing 4 minutes to play in the first half. Longhorns just got on the board, but Ohio State looking to reclaim that two-score lead. Currently up 10-3.
1: Yeah, and this is what they've been able to do as far as getting Jeremiah Smith involved in the game plan. I mean, we're in the second quarter, and he's 9 yards away from triple digits already. He's got 5 catches, 91 yards. Remember, he's been really held at bay against the Texas Longhorns in his previous matchups, but now they've got to start thinking about him, and then Ohio State continues to run the football well.
0: Second and 7 out of the gun. Saiyan, time shuffles left, shuffles right, wrapped up, and he is sacked at the 35-yard line. It's Lance Jackson, the guy on the other side from Colin Simmons. His third sack in 2 games. It is third down for Ohio State on Texas's first sack of the first half.
1: Yeah, just keeps working and fighting and finding his way into the backfield. Saiyan looks like he was going to try to slip out, maybe throw that football over the top of his tight end's head out of bounds to get rid of it. He's not able to. Instead, it's a big sack from Texas. Let's see if they can continue to take advantage of that play.
0: Something Texas didn't do all last year in Columbus. That was sack Ohio State. Third down officially, 13 at the Texas 33. Play clock at 3. Bunch trips right. Snap saying out of the gun. Strides back to the right hash. Takes a shot towards the end zone. Is that a catch or is it out of bounds? Looked like they've ruled reception short of Biles. It goes to Ennis. And Ohio State has the first down with 2:50 and running in this first half.
1: That's really good footwork by Saiyan, keeping his feet moving. He finds Brandon Ennis over on the right side, close to the Ohio State sideline. He's got to elevate, but he goes up and he makes this catch. Remember, I talked about them, the keys to the game. Devin McEwen, Brandon Ennis, the other receivers taking some of the pressure off of Jeremiah Smith. And Smith already having an impact in this game.
0: And we're in that prestigious block zero, and this is senior year. First and 10 at the 14 after the gain of 19. Gun snap, handoff Bo Jackson, stiff arm to avoid Watson. Gets back around the edge close to the 15-yard line where he is spilled out of bounds. Mosalu helping out for Texas with 2:12 and rolling. Got inside the 15 to the 14.
1: Maybe he got back to the line of scrimmage, but that looked like it was going to be a loss of about 5 or 6. But he's got the strength on the stiff arm in the footwork to get away from that tackle to at least minimize some of the damage.
0: That is the 2-minute timeout here in Austin with the second quarter score. Number 1 Ohio State 10, number 4 Texas 3. 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
0: 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And of course, great deals too. Yes, JCPenney. All right, Ohio State has chewed up 61 yards worth of DKR turf, 43 of that to Jeremiah Smith. First two times that Jeremiah Smith had gone at Texas in his career, 7 catches. He has 5 in the first half for 91 yards, and Ohio State is looking to answer that Longhorn field goal.
1: Yeah, by the way, that's 7 catches that he had in previous performances, just 46 yards, no touchdowns. Really been able to shut him down. That has not been the case today. It's been a big part of this first half. Danny, how about 28 minutes of first half action? No penalties in this game. Officials are loving this. Or did I just do the broadcast jinx? We're going to see like 17 of them in the second half? Hopefully not.
0: If there's wood, we're knocking on it here in our little suite here at DKR Texas Memorial Stadium. At the Longhorn 14th, 2nd and 10, Sayan retreats to the gun. Bo Jackson joins. Snap, straight drop along the hash. Sayan sacked. It's Colin Simmons. Clock will continue to go as he got him at the 23-yard line. Simmons with his first sack this year after 12 last season, tied for 5th in the country. 3rd down for Ohio State, 2nd sack of the drive.
1: Colin Simmons, we talked about him already, one of the best pass rushers in the nation, 2nd team All-American last year, preseason 1st team All-American this year.
0: Timeout with 1:38 left in this first half. The score, Ohio State 10, Texas 3. 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
0: 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Well, the character Dave from the critically acclaimed Netflix series Tires is revving up the T-shirt cannon in this Texas timeout, each squad with two remaining. 1:54 left, first half. Ohio State leading 10-3, all points off Texas turnovers. Longhorns just had a 16-play drive that resulted in three, took nearly 8 minutes off the clock. Ohio State downfield so quickly, in part because of a 43-yard pass to Jeremiah Smith, but the last play was a Colin Simmons sack, set of third down and 19, ball back at 22.
1: Well, they've been doing a pretty good job of keeping him out of the backfield, the Ohio State offensive line, tight ends. Because we haven't talked about him a whole lot, but he's finally able to make an impact in this game, and that's one area. You've got to make sure that number one from Texas is blocked, but he's got the speed, the pass rushing moves, the experience, the power, you name it. He's got a little bit of everything to get in the backfield and really make it difficult for Julian Sain.
0: They're going to go two wide rushers. Jackson on the other side also has a sack this drive. Only Hiru Kanu serving his defensive tackle. Spence in as linebacker. It got loud a little earlier here in Austin. It's going to need to be even more so for a third down and 19 snap with Ohio State huddling at the right hash.
1: Raheem Biles, linebacker out there waving both hands up in the air, trying to get this crowd into the game, make it really difficult for Ohio State on this third and long.
0: He's the get loud purveyor. Well, they brought him in from Pitt.
1: I think he can make some football plays too.
0: I would agree. Twin receivers wide left. Jeremiah Smith with the numbers. Bo Jackson is offset to the left. Snap to Sain. Drops back. Checks it down. Jackson goes up, makes the catch, has one blocker, but three guys to block. He goes inside the numbers at the 15 and down close to the 12-yard line with the clock stopped at 1:45. Justin Cryer aiding the cause for Texas, and the Longhorns have a man down in a squat position up near the 30 backup field, and that is Colin Simmons. Trying to get himself back on his feet, and he does so before the athletic trainers could get to him. That's why you hear the cheer from Texas.
1: He pops up quickly on his own, and everybody inside the stadium is happy to see that.
0: Disasters could happen at any moment. Make a plan, stay informed, and be prepared. Visit redcross.org/prepare to get started today. Right, with a fourth down and 8 at the 12, got a 30-yard field goal try coming up from Hawkins. He hit from 26. Early in the first quarter, after the first play of the game, was the Raleigh Crown fumble. And just like in the first quarter, he will be kicking from the right hash, except in the opposite direction. This is for a 10-point lead. Ball flung back, ball placed down. The kick rises up and through.
6: This kick is up and through.
0: With 1:41 to go before halftime, the score in Austin, the Ohio State Buckeyes 13, the Texas Longhorns 3. 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
0: Ohio State a little ready at the get. Kickoff goes out of the back of the end zone for another touchback. And the Longhorns in some need of some points going into the locker room.

0: ball caught at the line to gain. It is a first down. Earl Little makes the tackle on the other number one, Ryan Wingo. Second catch of the first half when the clock winds.
1: Earl Little has been active so far in the first half. It's already his seventh tackle of the game. Coming up from the secondary, being active when ball carriers are coming towards him.
0: Texas only has one timeout. The snap. Manning looks down the middle. Ball is terrifically caught at the 50, crossing the Longhorn. Cam Coleman makes the grab, hugging the ball to his breastplate. Devin Sanchez had him in his arms. Another first down. The game goes for 20.
1: Arch really got to manage the clock here. One timeout remaining for Texas.
0: Ball placed down, 1:15 it runs. First and 10 at midfield. Manning looks right the entire time. Had the corner out open. Doesn't see it. Instead has to throw it away. He is going to kick himself in film because Cam Coleman Brack was coming right at us inside the 30.
1: On Ohio State, just being very simple up front, just rushing three. Nobody's really getting to Arch Manning, so he's having plenty of time to kind of see what's happening downfield, but just doesn't see anybody he feels comfortable with. Just throws that ball out of bounds to save himself from turning the football over again.
0: Clock settles at 1:10, second and 10 midfield. Brown in the backfield with Manning in the shotgun. Quick motion from Wingo, the snap. Manning between the hashes, airs it out deep middle along the post, way, way too high. Incomplete. Mosley was going down the seam as McLean stuck a hand up and then takes a tumble inside the five. Now third down and 10.
1: Yeah, pretty good coverage by both of those safeties back there. Timmons, who made the opening play turnover for Ohio State's defense. Number 25 is there in coverage. And you also mentioned McLean was back there as well, but that ball airmailed by Arch Manning.
0: Where are you going here on third and 10?
1: I think you've got to go to either Coleman or Wingo here, something downfield, but he's got to get the protection up front like he has from his offensive line.
0: Play clock at 10, third and 10 from the 50, down 10, 13-3 late first. The snap, we have whistles and flags and rack. You just had to say no penalties in the first half.
2: Offense number one, 5-yard penalty. Still third down.
0: Wingo for the false start, and when you combine that with the drop, yeah, not the best of halves for Ryan Wingo.
1: No, it's not. And, you know, that was just the first one of the game, so, you know, we've got a long time to go yet. But you don't want to do that on third and 10 on a 2-minute drill when you're trying to get your way downfield to at least get yourself in field goal range, just making it more difficult on your offense here.
0: Tight end Winston tightens up on the right. He got moving early. Flag in. Ball was on the ground, and they'll run this anyway. Manning on third and 15. Throws slot right. Ball dropped inside the Ohio State 45. We went right back to Amari Winston. We'll check this.
2: Offside. Defense, number 34. In the neutral zone at the snap. 5-yard penalty. Still third down.
0: You were saying?
1: Come on now. We've got a minute left. So,
0: what are you saying? How many more penalties?
1: Exactly. I'm trying not to say it. I'm trying not to speak it into existence here. But Arch ends up getting a penalty from Ohio State's there. Kari Wilder ends up in the neutral zone. So you know he's got a free play. So they get the false start back to third down and 10. Got to find a way to keep this drive going.
0: So it's our second try with this third and 10. Ball back in midfield right at the Longhorn logo. Snap with four wide. Manning looks left. Now right. Checks it down. Rodley Brown. Leaf can catch line of scrimmage. Plus territory, 45 out of bounds at the 42. Still short of the first down with 54 seconds. Sanchez and Timmons in the area. You would think Texas goes for this.
1: Yeah, they just keep their offense on the field. They got three substitutions coming into the game. And this is where a play caller, Steve Sarkisian, he's got something on his play sheet here when we get down to fourth down situation. He's probably got two or three plays that he likes in this down and distance at this spot on the field.
0: Manning in the shotgun. They were 1 of 5 on fourth down against Ohio State last year in Columbus, lost by 7. Tight twins right. They need two from the 42. The snap. They fake the dive end around Wingo. He is hit back on the other side of the 50 and down at the 48. Jermaine Matthews wasn't buying it. A turnover on downs for Texas with still 49 ticks before halftime.
1: I actually like the play call. This is a fake dive up the middle and a pitch to Wingo, who's got next level speed coming around. But Jermaine Matthews has excellent eye discipline here. Does not get fooled by what's happening in front of him. He plays contain, strings it out, massive tackle for loss. So we're talking about Texas trying to put together a drive to get points on the board, but now with the turnover on downs, Ohio State's got great field position, Danny. They might turn this one around and get points on the board for themselves.
0: Man, that's one of those, if it works, you're a genius. If it doesn't, you turn into a goat. Tight twins off both sides of the line of scrimmage at the plus 49. Ohio State first and 10 with 49 seconds. Snap saying. Inside, give Bo Jackson. Turns his way in between his guards. Inside the 45.

0: along the right hash to the 43 to gain six. Ohio State still has two timeouts as Biles and Littleton team up. Ohio State on the football. They're quick, but they're not hurrying. Down to 30 seconds. Second and four. Snap sand. Eyes right. Redirects middle. Caught. Bo Jackson inside the 35. Coming out to the left side. Looking for the 30-yard line, but he ends up getting smooshed at the 31 with the quarter. Bo Masco, the tackle. Transfer out of Rutgers. Stop the clock long enough to get the ball set and the chain set.
1: Please
0: down to
1: reset
0: 20.
1: The game clock to 22 seconds. 22 seconds.
0: Couple extra inhales and exhales for Ohio State, hanging on to those two timeouts for now. Play clock running, game clock now runs back to 20. First down 10 from the 32. Sayan takes the step, flat route left. Bo Jackson, 25, down to the 20, and out of bounds with 14 seconds left to the 18. It goes for 14. Jelani McDonald provides the escort for Texas.
2: Danny, what I've noticed is Bo Jackson has extremely soft hands. He makes it look very easy. There's been at least two, if not three, of his receptions that have not necessarily been the best thrown passes, but he makes the adjustment and makes the catch just look simple and easy.
0: Three first half receptions for Jackson. He, the running back in the backfield, first and 10 at the 19. Clock down to 10. Sayan looks middle. End zone up. Caught. Jeremiah Smith. Touchdown. Ohio State. Turnover on downs turns into a Buckeye touchdown. 19-3 with just 10 seconds left in the first half, and a lot of air may have just gone out of this stadium.
2: Well, Sayan gets the protection up front, but he knows exactly where he's going with this football. But it's the delivery and the location. He throws this ball basically right down the middle. He doesn't lead Jeremiah Smith, because if he leads him, he's going to throw him right into coverage. He kind of puts it right on the middle of his body, but he also throws it up high. When you throw it up high down the red zone, you give your receivers a chance to elevate and make the catch, and Smith does just that.
0: Down the seam, 19 yards for the score. Hawkins on for the extra point. It is up. It is through. It is 20-3. Jeremiah Smith with that catch has his 12th career 100-yard receiving game. And with that, his 30th career touchdown is now tied with Devin Smith for the fourth most in Ohio State football history.
2: We've been getting ready for this game, Danny, and as long as Jeremiah Smith stays healthy, he's going to shatter every wide receiver record that happens in that record book.
0: Might do it next week.
2: And that's saying something because of all the great wide receivers that have come through that university. But that just shows how special he's been in such short time. His third year on campus, and he is just dazzling every single time he steps out on the field. Now his third touchdown in just 2 weeks, and he does this one on the road and takes advantage of a turnover on downs from Texas, and it puts Ohio State up 20-3 with just 10 seconds left here to go in the first half.
0: Jeremiah Smith now 6 for 110 with the score. Julian Sayan has hit each of his last six passes, all for 10-plus, 12 of 16 for 192. Kicked off, taken down the two-yard line, far side hash. Hollywood Smothers starts upfield, took a 20, but stopped short of the 25 at about the 22.5 with only 5 seconds to go before halftime. And Rack, the middle eight came up last week when we were in Eugene, Oregon, when the Ducks satisfied that in a narrow victory over Boise State. Ohio State may get to benefit here because they're going to get the ball to start the third quarter.
2: Yeah, this has been just a crazy turn of events. Thinking with the fact that Texas gets the football back in a two-minute drill, looks like it's promising to start.
0: Yeah.
2: And then all of a sudden they go for it on fourth down. They get stoned. They turn the ball over to Ohio State with really good field position right around midfield. The Buckeyes take advantage of it. And think about it, there's a chance that that could have been a 13-10 moment. Instead, it turns into 20-3.
0: Ohio State was called for offsides on the kickoff, so five extra to snap it up 28. Manning takes the knee. And that is the end of the first half at DKR Texas Memorial Stadium. Could have very easily been a one-score game going into the locker room. Instead, you could talk yourself into that being maybe a 14-point swing as the Buckeyes lead by 17 after 30 minutes.
2: I was thinking about this during a couple of our breaks, Danny. I think that this very well could be a tied or a three-point Ohio State lead. If Texas doesn't spot them 10 points on turnovers, and maybe that's just a back-and-forth couple of punts, right? And then the last drive of the game, if they don't end up turning it over on downs and Ohio State doesn't score again, but instead, Ohio State's almost played a perfect first half on the road in this environment. almost perfect.
0: Trying to win their eighth consecutive true road game, which with Oregon losing earlier today at Oklahoma State, that is now the longest active road winning streak in the country. That's the end of the first half with the score, Ohio State 20, Texas 3. 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
10: Time in Austin, Texas, and it was the first half that did not go well for the Longhorns. Couple of early turnovers. Ohio State cashed in, and the Buckeyes scored a touchdown right at the end of the first half. Ohio State trying to beat Texas for the third year in a row, and leading the Longhorns 20-3. John Stashower in our Westwood One studios that get you updated. We had a big upset today. Oregon started the season ranked number 2 in the country. Oklahoma State last year went 1-11, had lost 21 in a row versus FBS opponents. Played Oregon last year and lost 69-3, but we had ourselves an upset today in Stillwater.
11: Two wide to each side, 3rd and 8 at the Oregon 10. Hawkins is a tailback to Mestemaker's right, and Drew gets the ball. Looks to throw, under heavy pressure, gets away. Mestemaker pumps, Mestemaker running, diving toward the end zone, he's in! Pistols firing, touchdown Oklahoma State! Drew Mestemaker, give him an Olympic gold medal!
10: Dave Hunsaker on Learfield. Oklahoma State beat Oregon 39-31 and really outplayed them. Twice the number of first downs, twice the total yards. And the new coach, Eric Morris, gets quite a win. His first win with the Cowboys. Remember Michigan last week? That controversial 1 second put on the clock, the game-winning Hail Mary today. The Wolverines back at the Big House upset Oklahoma 17-10. Alabama trailed Kentucky at halftime, a game where both teams had pick sixes in the first quarter. Second half dominated by the Crimson Tide.
12: Russell from the gun with Hill to his left. Play action to him. Slant across the middle. Catch made. Touchdown, Alabama. Rico Scott with the grab, and Alabama extends the lead to 20.
10: It's Chris Stewart on Learfield. All Bama in the second half outscored Kentucky 32-0. Bama won the game 45-17. They got an interesting game going on tonight at LSU. Lane Kiffin's second game. The first one was impressive, the blowout of Clemson. Tonight, LSU led Louisiana Tech 10-0, was driving in the second quarter.
11: Braylon Moore in that purple jersey will snap the football. Levitt looking left right away. Darts went over. Picked off. It's intercepted by Jordan McCray at the goal line. He's galloping across midfield. 45, 35. They're not going to get him. Jordan McCray all the way to the house. They pick six. 100 yards for Agent Zero. It's 10-6 as the Dogs are back in it here in Death Valley.
10: Kyle Schassberger on the Louisiana Tech Sports Network. So it's at the half. LSU leading, but only 10-7 over Louisiana Tech team that scored 80 points in their win last week. Ohio State ranked number one and looking very impressive, leading Texas at halftime 20-3. We'll have more still to come. 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
0: Three first half receptions for Jackson. He, the running back in the backfield, first and 10 at the 19. Clock down to 10. Sayin looks middle. End zone up. Caught. Jeremiah Smith. Touchdown, Ohio State. Turnover on downs turns into a Buckeye touchdown, 19-3, with just 10 seconds left in the first half, and a lot of air may have just gone out of this stadium.
10: 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Yeah, not much went right for Texas. They fumbled on the first play. They had an interception on their fifth play. Ohio State cashed in with a field goal and touchdown, and then that TD pass from Julian Sayin to Jeremiah Smith with 10 seconds to go in the half. And Ohio State leading Texas 20-3, trying to beat the Longhorns for the third year in a row. Second half coming up. We're heading back to Austin to rejoin Danny Vinnie Reed and Derek Rackley after a timeout. This is Western One's coverage of NCAA football.
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0: 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A year ago, Texas more than twice accrued the rushing yards that Ohio State did, even though the Buckeyes won 14-7. Neither team is running the football tonight. But the tone, Derek Rackley, was set when the Longhorns turned it over twice in their first five offensive plays, including the fumble by Rodleigh Brown in the first play of the game.
31: Yeah, it's one of those scenarios, Danny, where you turn the football over against any opponent, especially when you lose the turnover margin like they have in the first half. It's going to be hard to win You're an SEC team. Again, doesn't matter whether you're playing the number one or an unranked team. It's going to make the job extremely difficult. But it even gets amplified when you're playing an offense like Ohio State with Julian Sand and how effective he is, with Jeremiah Smith and how much he's made a difference in this game. So they really got off to the wrong start, and they've had been kind of battling their way back the entire first half.
0: Arch Manning to 7 of 14, 60 yards, including that crazy interception when the ball went off Coleman's hands, and McClain ended up with the pick. On the other side, Julian Sain, 12 out of 16, hitting his last six passes for 192, and the touchdown to Jeremiah Smith, who has 6 for 110. Also for Sain, remember, a year ago in Columbus, that was his first career start, threw for a career-low 126 yards. It was a subdued, controlled, conservative game plan. They've let him rip it tonight. And that's why, at the half, Ohio State leads 20-3. The second half kickoff is coming up. 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
0: 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All right, Derek, let's start with Ohio State.
31: All right, they got to stay balanced on offense. I think they did a great job of doing that in the first half. 16 passes, 21 runs. And Danny, I talked about this. I was really impressed with Bo Jackson in the first half. 11 runs, 3 catches, making a difference in both the run game and the passing game and getting away from would-be tacklers. Number two, they got to win the line of scrimmage, and this is on both sides of the ball, meaning offensively, win up front, whether it's run game, protection for Julian Sand, defensively, getting off of blocks and making it difficult for Arch Manning. saying, remember, 75% completion rate in the first half. By the way, as a career, he's a 76% passer. For Texas, they've got to win the turnover margin. This is not a just don't turn it over in the second half. No, you've got to win it. Like 2-0 or 3-0 turnover margin in the second half. You got to steal some possessions away, and then they got to find some explosive plays. Now, I'm not saying you've got to just automatically throw the football. That could be a broken tackle that takes a 4-yard gain into a 40-yard gain, or one of the passes that they missed in the first half. They've got to connect on those here in the second half.
0: And it's time now for the start of the second half, sponsored by Kohl's. Wherever you're watching or listening, Kohl's has everything you need for game day. Find graphic tees, hats, drinkware, and more at Kohl's and Kohl's.com. Texas showed that they could move the football, but they had 31 plays in the first half. 16 of those were on that one scoring drive, but that scoring drive netted three points.
31: Yes, and that's where it's like, yeah, that was really good, but you had to settle for a field goal, right? Like, against Ohio State, you got to find a way to turn those into seven. Danny, you read a stat about Ryan Day at Ohio State in the first half. I can't remember exactly what it was. Do you remember what it was? I'm not going to put you on the spot.
0: When Ohio State forces two turnovers, they're 39-1.
31: Okay, I have another stat. When Ohio State under Ryan Day is leading at halftime, they're up 20-3. 72-4 record. That's pretty good.
0: Here's Smedic's kickoff as the cannon goes off. That's a touchback landing out of the back of the end zone. Now we'll see if the Buckeyes can master that middle eight after Texas turned it over on downs. They went tricky on the end around to Wingo. Matthews the tackle for loss, 19-yard passing touchdown to Jeremiah Smith with 10 seconds left, and they start quarter number three with the ball up 17 in Austin.
31: Just been really impressed at how Julian Sands been managing this offense. This is a tough environment to play in, especially how excited they've been, but he got his defense to help him out early on to kind of take this crowd out of the game with the takeaway. Then they got another one in the first half, but then his efficiency and how he's been managing, getting everybody lined up properly, not taking delay of game penalties, and then his efficiency in the passing game, to me, has been the difference so far in why Ohio State's got this 17-point halftime lead.
0: Bo Jackson joins Saint in that shotgun, touching the ball 14 times in their 37 snaps, opting to put the ball left after the touchback. Motion in from tight end Roberts. First and 10, 25. Saint gives to Bo Jackson, staking his way off the left side, past the 30, up to the 34. Justin Cryer gave him a hug, but that's 9 yards to start the third quarter.
31: Just when I watch him, Danny, he's just got such great body control. Like, when he goes right and he goes left, it's not like a dramatic move. It's almost like he's gliding out there. It's almost like it's a little bit of a dance for him. I just think his body control, his footwork, his quickness, all of that stuff is just coming together, and I've been really impressed by what I've seen.
0: And the tackler, Justin Cryer, is the one that is shaken up as he gets examined. We remind you, Danny Reed and Derek Rackley here in the Granger broadcast booth in DKR Texas Memorial Stadium in Austin, Texas. 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Granger, for the ones who get it done. When you combine power, speed, but also elusiveness. That is sometimes the elusive third thing for great running backs, but we have seen that from Bo Jackson more often than not.
31: Yeah, and I mean, Bo Jackson he's got good size to him, but he's not like overly powerful or anything. Like 6 foot, 218 pounds, but I mean, he's running with footwork of a guy that I would say is more like 5'10 and 190. Like, he's just gliding out there, and it just doesn't seem like Texas's defenders really ever square him up.
0: But with Cryer having to go out for at least a play, you think about that Texas linebacker depth a little bit thin. Ty Anthony Smith, who would have been in the rotation, he was dismissed a couple of weeks into fall camp, so it should be a lot more of Spence and Biles in the middle.

0: That's McCune, who hasn't been targeted yet. The snap. Jackson starts right now, back through the middle. Breaks to the far side. Now back through the middle. Stopped at the 45-yard line. He just goes foot in the ground hard twice to gain a dozen. Cade Phillips the tackle on another first down run for Bo Jackson.
1: Well, I mean, again, it's Marad Watson, number 88 for Texas. He ends up standing up the offensive line, kind of pushing him back in the backfield. But he just puts his foot in the ground, doesn't panic, slides right away from him, picks up the first down.
0: Four wides becomes a trio on the left after the motion. The snap, saying on first and 10, throws to Jeremiah Smith, seven catches. Turns the corner, past the 45, over the 50. Texas territory, out of bounds. Spence with the hard body check. And another first down for the Ohio State Buckeyes as Jeremiah Smith approaching the school record for career receiving yards, as that first down grab puts him up over 120 for the night.
1: Now, Bennett Christian, the tight end, just motions out in front. And as soon as the ball gets thrown out on the quick screen outside to Smith, Bennett Christian just gets enough of a block on the first defender there to allow Smith to get upfield and just another first down. Just methodical here by Ohio State's offense.
0: Goes for 11, first down 10 from the plus 45. A high shotgun snap. Sayin takes, gives to Bo Jackson, churns his way through the middle, gets stood up, but actually twists his way along that near side hash before Jelani McDonald jumps on the top of the pile. Now to the 42 for a gain of 2. Maybe 3.
1: The last week, different opponent, different type of progression through the game, but Ohio State was able to rotate through both of their backs. But I think we're seeing here that Arthur Smith's wanting Bo Jackson on the field. They're saying, like, we need to keep 25 out there. I like what he's been doing.
0: Pryor has returned for Texas. Here's the second and 7 gun snap. Full watch. Heavy pressure. Saiyan has got to get rid of it, and he does so as he shuffled back inside his own 45-yard line. Cryer brought the pressure. Now it is third down and 7. 12:42 to go in the third. Buckeyes lead 20-3 in Austin.
1: But again, you think about that, like getting rid of the football, the difference between coming back on 3rd and 7 and call it 3rd and 14 is completely different. Like, understanding he's under duress. Hey, I don't have anything. I got to get rid of this football. And he just throws it out of bounds, keeps himself in a fairly manageable third down instead of making it a difficult situation to keep this drive going.
0: 7 yards to go on third down at the 42. Bo Jackson is the offset running back. Play clock down to 4. Saiyan gets into a half squad. Play clock at 1. Snap off. 2 receivers right. Saiyan looks left. Checks it down. Jackson the catch. Inside a block. Gets to the 40-yard line, but thundered out of bounds. Maybe to the 39-yard line with Justin Cryer, who brought the pressure on the last incompletion. Makes the hard deck of a hit at 12:27. And the Buckeyes will bring on the punt team just over 2.5 into the third quarter.
1: Well, they're not able to pick up the first down, but once again, tight end coming out, picking up a good block. As you mentioned, Cryer does an excellent job of coming up and making that tackle, does not let him break it. And that's the stop they needed defensively to at least get the offense off the field so Texas can get the football back.
0: First punt of the game for Joe McGuire from the 39 of Texas. Three-man wedge in front. The snap, confident, step ahead. End over end, shorter punt. Fair catch is made at the 14-yard line. Niblett brings that home after a punt of 25. Clock stops at 11:55 in quarter number 3, with number 1 Ohio State leading number 4 Texas 20-3. This is Westwood One's coverage of NCAA football.
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0: 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Ryan Radke and Mike Golick will have all the excitement live from MetLife Stadium in East Rutherford, New Jersey, as the New York Giants host the Dallas Cowboys. 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The punt goes down to the 13, where the Longhorns take over, 11:55 left in the third, trailing 20-3 in primetime.
1: All right, let's just think about this for a second. Now, we got a lot of time, right? We got a lot of time left in this game, 11:55 in the third quarter, Danny. But as I looked at it, both teams ended up having five possessions in the first half, if you don't count the kneel down by Texas at the end of the half, okay? Texas is currently down three scores, okay? So let's just say, all things being equal, they're going to have to score on three of five possessions, you think, in the second half. Now, obviously that can change. You have a couple of quick, you have explosive play, you score a touchdown. Yeah, maybe you get six or seven possessions. But just think about it. Trailing by three scores, how important every single drive is for Texas.
0: Longhorns 21-1 their last 22 games in Austin, a 10-game winning streak since they got dominated by Georgia here 2 years ago. Rack, that's a game that you called. Meanwhile, Ohio State, it's won its last seven true road games, longest active streak in the country. Under center from their 13, first and 10 for the Longhorns. Running back Hollywood Smothers. The snap play action. Manning, time checks it down. Smothers the catch. Starts up that right hash across the 20-yard line. Up to the 25, 26, 27. 14 on the first play to Hollywood Smothers. And a first down for Texas.
1: That's pretty good protection up front. And by and large, I think, even though Ohio State has had a couple of sacks back in the first half, protection in the passing game has been pretty good. There's been a few plays where Arch Manning's had plenty of time to get to his first, if not second or third in progression. If you give him enough time and some of these wide receivers and backs, he will make you pay.
0: First and 10 at the 27, a gun snap handoff in that thin belly of Hollywood Smothers. Straight up field, spins along the right hash up to the 34-yard line. A crack from Earl Little. Already eight tackles for the Florida State transfer, but he led the Seminoles in tackle last season.
1: Very active in the run game and the pass game as well. Willing and able tackler is how I like to talk about defensive backs. Now, yes, you could say it's not a good thing when those guys are making a lot of tackles, but if they're coming downhill and they're a big part of your run defense, then you're okay with it.
0: Smothers, 9 carries, 44 yards. He exits for Brown, who's in the pistol after the gain of 6. Second and 4 from the 33. The snap off play action. Swing it out to left ball. Caught back at the 30-yard line. And another tackle for loss. Wingo got bear hugged and dropped. Devin Sanchez with Ohio State's fifth tackle for loss. Even when Texas starts to assemble confidence, it goes the other direction. It's third down and longer.
1: Well, Devin Sanchez was another one of those players that was a really talented freshman last year, but he didn't play too much because, well, he played, but he didn't get featured because they had such other talented starters back there. Well, now he's getting his opportunity, and he just strings that play out, an excellent open field tackle.
0: Left hash, trip receivers right, quick motion inside, third and 7 of the 30, gun snap. Manning darts it over the middle. Oh, and he had an opening. Incomplete for Mosley. He was free by 5 yards in midfield. He stuck out those fingertips on the right hand. No chance to hug it home. Fourth and 7 after one first down. The Longhorns will punt with 10:09 left in the third, down by 17.
1: Again, not knowing what was going to happen in this game, but I just looked at these two quarterbacks, and I'm thinking about which one is more efficient, which one's generally a little bit more accurate, and I leaned towards Julian Sain, just from what we've seen throughout the course of their careers. Even how this game is playing out right now, Julian Sain, 74% completion rate, a missed pass right there. Arch Manning, 53% in this game.
0: Gimento shifts the punt wedge, punts from his 30 for middle to near side. Innes goes down close to a knee to make the catch at the 27 and then drop at that spot. Punt goes for 43. 10 minutes left in the third quarter. The score, the Ohio State Buckeyes 20, the Texas Longhorns 3. 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
0: 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You can also follow your favorite schools to make sure you don't miss any of the action. Texas had an injury on that punt coverage. Tight end Nick Townsend was helped off the field following the punt from Chimento. Teams have traded punts 5 minutes into the third quarter. It's still Ohio State 20, Texas 3. And Rack, during the break, you were talking about three throws that might make that scoreboard look a lot differently than it does now.
1: Yeah, I mean, I'm thinking missed opportunities, Danny. That's kind of what the theme for me is. Think about back in the first quarter, the shot down the middle to Cam Coleman, which should have been a touchdown. He was wide open. Instead, the ball gets ricocheted up in the air and turns into an interception. That's one. Then he had the Ryan Wingo drop. Should have been a touchdown, right? That's 14 points right there. The last drive that we just saw that turned it into a punt. Emmett Mosley, they're not able to connect. They missed that completion. If they hit it, that's probably a 30-yard gainer down the middle of the field. You flip the field, you gain momentum, you're into scoring territory. So I'm seeing that theme right now is missed opportunities by the Horns.
0: And the fact that we can phrase it that way means that it's there. It's just not being cashed in. It's not that Ohio State is thoroughly dominating this game. Being up three scores on the road is something serious in a top five matchup. But if Texas pulls these home, this can be and should be a different game.
1: Oh, yeah.
0: Trips right. Bo Jackson is the single back staying. Goes under center. First and 10 from the 27. At that left hash, motion in from tight end Williams. The snap. They fake the handoff, then throw the screen, and it ends up at the ankles of Bo Jackson. Incomplete outside the numbers on the left with Justin Pryor providing the pressure on Julian Sayin.
1: Yeah, Sayin felt that coming from the backside, and he realized he did not have enough time to make that connection on the screen play on the left-hand side. So he does the smart thing, gets his shoulders back turned, throws that football at his running back's feet for an incompletion because he understands that second and 10 is better than second and 19.
0: He's 14 of 20, but three of his misses have been on quarterback hurries.
1: Yeah.
0: If he has time, he's not missing. 9:57, third quarter, up 20-3. Second and 10 from the 27. Three of his four receivers are split right. Jackson shovels out of the backfield. That's Bo Nachikobe. Pressure throw, middle, incomplete. Off the extended right paw of Jeremiah Smith up at the 25-yard line. Now third down and 10 after back-to-back incompletions.
1: Pressure once again, kind of making Sayin a little bit uncomfortable back there in the pocket. That's one thing that Ohio State had done pretty good in the first half is keeping things clean back there, giving him time to get through his progression, step into his throws. His last couple, we've seen the pressure from Texas hurrying things out of his hands a little quicker than he wants to.
0: Ohio State has not gone three and out tonight as the backfield changes. Jacoby Jackson is in for Bo Jackson, moved from right to left of Sayin. Third and 10 from their 27. The snap. Texas blitzes through the middle. Sayin off his back foot. Airs a left sideline for Jeremiah Smith. He brought it in at the 30. Warren Roberson was on an island, and now he feels like the only guy on the field after Jeremiah Smith just ripped it away from him down inside the 30 of Texas.
1: I mean, the poise from Julian Sand. Will Muschamp takes a gamble. He brings pressure, which means he's going to pay man-to-man coverage behind him, but he's trying to get to the quarterback before he's able to get the ball out. Sand knows that he's going to take a hit, throws an accurate ball downfield, knows that he's got Smith in man-to-man coverage, and he makes a monstrous play once again.
0: 43 more, first and 10. They spot the football straddling the 30. Gun snap to Sand. Bo Jackson, the running back, gets hit behind the line of scrimmage, twists his way ahead, looking to gain nothing, and that is the case as Justin Cryer made the first hit and Lance Jackson made the second. Incidentally, Jeremiah Smith, 9 catches, 164 yards. He is 26 yards away from setting Ohio State's career receiving yardage record.
1: How about the first 2 weeks for the man that everybody knew was going to be the best wide receiver in college football?
0: Yeah.
1: 8 for 151. Last week, 2 touchdowns. 8 for 164 and a touchdown this week.
0: Career high is 187 2 years ago in the CFP against Oregon. Like Lock at 7, second and 10 from the 30 left hash. There's the shotgun snap. Sand fakes to Jackson, throws down the middle. Oh, he was open. The first time they've targeted McEwen, and the ball popped off those fingertips and well into the end zone, incomplete, third down.
1: Well, I think he had to get rid of the football once again because of the pressure that was coming in the backfield immediately, but McEwen was wide open down the middle of the field, and he had another half a second. I think that might have been a touchdown for the Buckeyes if he's able to bring the football down a little bit, but just airmails his receiver.
0: First time he's been targeted all game, the one-time UTSA Roadrunner from Jacksonville, Texas. 20-3 Buckeyes lead, 8:20 in the third. Third and 10 for the 30. Press coverage on Jeremiah Smith, and then double coverage stacked behind him. Gun snap with 3 on the play clock. Against pressure, Sayan with time. Zings it, left, deflected and incomplete. Tipped up in the air and nearly a diving try around the 6-yard line. Cryer got fingers on it. It is fourth down as Sayan uncharacteristically erratic that drive. Some of it was pressure, but some of it thanks to Texas' defensive positioning. Well, the Buckeyes will try for 3.
1: Danny, they decided they're not going to let him beat them anymore, but they put 2 players right over the top of him, not just shading a safety just outside the hash, putting a safety directly behind the corner that was over top of him, and then he still threw it into what turned out to be triple coverage, and Cryer almost got his hands on an interception.
0: 48-yard try from Hawkins. He's 2 of 2 tonight, 26 and 37. The snap ball placed inside the left hash. The leg is swung. The ball centers up those bars, and it is good. The lead expands to 20 here on the banks of the Colorado with 8:09 left in the third. Number 1 Ohio State 23, number 4 Texas 3. 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
0: 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Third field goal of the game for the Buckeyes. The lead swells a little bit more. With just 8:09 left in the third, the number one team in the country on the road where they haven't played in 20 years, they lead Texas 23-3.
1: It's one of those games, I think, now for Ohio State. Like, you're Matt Patricia, defensive coordinator. You don't want to get conservative, but as long as they don't give up the explosive play, right? Don't give up the 60-yarder down the middle of the field that turns out to be a touchdown for Texas that takes a minute off the clock. If they can keep everything in front of them. Now, you could still blitz, you could still bring pressure, you could still play stunts up front, but as long as they don't give up the big one here, I think you still stay in firm control, because as long as Texas is not scoring, Ohio State finds a way to just get at least three. I talked about it during the break, Danny. This almost gets to be a math problem. Yeah. How many drives does Texas have? How many opportunities do they have left versus how many points that they got to score? They're down three full scores. They got to get three touchdowns to get themselves back into this game.
0: By virtue, or lack of virtue, I guess, missing those three potential explosive plays, Texas's longest play tonight, 16 yards.
1: Yeah. Ouch. Not good.
0: Ball to be placed on the near left hash. Our vantage point here at Texas Memorial Stadium, we would be behind where home plate is if this was a baseball stadium. So on the pylon left side of the end zone. So this kickoff is going away from us as Ryan Niblett waits to the goal line in between the E and the X in Texas. There's the foot to it. Niblett puts the tee up. Automatic touchback. Knowing what we just said, missing three explosives, but the longest play has been 16 yards. So the proof that you can get the explosive is there. But whether it's Coleman, whether it's Wingo, somebody has got to take a step forward for Texas.
1: Yeah, this is just, it's really been execution. We think about some of the plays downfield. Two of them to Jeremiah Smith, one of them to Ennis on the sideline for a first down. Some tough catches. Ohio State made the plays. You had some potentially tough catches for Texas. They have not been able to make them. Which team makes the plays? It's been Ohio State so far.
0: Shotgun for Arch Manning. Play fake inside to Brown on first and 10. Checks it down to Brown. Caught back behind the line of scrimmage. Has to do some yeoman's work, but does get back to the 25 before Devin Sanchez could knock him to the ground. And I'll go a little bit farther to the Jeremiah Smith night. He has 164 receiving. Texas has 114 total yards.
1: So you're saying Jeremiah Smith's doing some things.
0: A little bit. Second down at 10 at the 25. Manning takes the shotgun. Step inside, give to Ronald Lebron, who fumbled on the first play of the game. Only a yard to the 26. Earl Little fills the hole again. Nine tackles for the safety, who has really played outstanding. He had knee surgery back in the spring, and his availability for the season kind of up in the air, but he is more than made up for it tonight.
1: I mean, he's been impressive, and I've seen him line up in the box, meaning when I say that, I'm talking about basically at a linebacker position. Like, he's down in the hole, and he is in there in run support. And then you start to hear some of those boos, Danny. They don't like the running plays for 1 yard.
0: 23-3, third quarter lead. Just over 7 minutes left. The snap on third and nine. Manning has the time run out on him and then throws right and drop. Ball was at the line of scrimmage for tight end Amari Watson. The five-star freshman Jay Timmons sped over to make sure that Watson heard his footsteps. And Texas goes three and out.
1: Well, and once again, I just talked about it. Ohio State not giving up the big one. As Arch was looking downfield, he wanted to try to take the shot to Ryan Wingo. But Devin Sanchez, number six, was right on top of him. He did not have a high percentage throw downfield. Instead, he had to check it down, trying to just see if he can see, get his ball into the hands of his back. They make somebody miss. Maybe they pick up a first down, and they're just not even able to connect on that one.
0: Chimeno to punt. Texas only had 10 on the field. They get a range with one on the play clock. The snap, one-man rush, and Chimeno gets a brilliantly high spinning punt. Ennis waves that right windmill hard. Ball hits near side numbers at the 30. Checks back upfield about 7 yards before it could be down. Just inside the 40, up near the 39, it was Raheem Biles that sprinted downfield to down the punt. Liberty Mutual customizes your auto and home insurance so you only pay for what you need. Punt goes for 45. But Ohio State leads 23-3, Rack.
1: Danny, an empty offensive possession for Texas, right? Again, just not able to come away with anything from a points perspective, not able to pick up a first down, having to punt the ball back to Ohio State. And the Buckeyes starting with pretty good field position on their own 38-yard line. They're like two first downs away from being in scoring territory again.
0: Nose of the football goes to that 38. Motion left from tight end Christian. Single back Jacoby Jackson. Saying squats down to take the under center snap. Hip to Jackson, stretches out right. Texas strings that out while at the same time bottling it up. Jacoby Jackson actually kept things moving a little bit. It does gain two up to the 40-yard line. Ian Jeffrard, the 375-pounder, asserting himself for the Longhorns.
1: Yeah, just throwing a couple of the offensive linemen from Ohio State to the side and showing up in that hole to make the tackle. Only a pick of about one or two there for Ohio State.
0: The Arkansas transfer is the biggest defensive lineman in the SEC. Think about that, 375 pounds.
1: We saw him that play, Danny. He moves pretty well for his size now.
0: So it's not just Texas beef, it's lean Texas beef.
1: That's it.
0: Ohio State breaks the huddle with three on second and nine to the 39. A gun snap, play fake. One-on-one right sideline. That is incomplete. Trying to find McEwen sliding inside the 40 with Phillips covering up. So they've tried to get McEwen involved, the one-time UTSA Roadrunner with targets the last two drives, but now third down and nine with 6:02 left in the third. Ohio State by 20.
1: They hit that little back shoulder throw on the get his adjustment back, throw the ball on his left shoulder to try to make an adjustment to get back to the football and just not able to make that connection.
0: Jackson was out of the backfield. Now Jacoby Jackson is offset left of Sayan. In the shotgun, drops the hand, takes the snap on the silent count. Sayan revs up, throws to the left. A diving catch up at the 49-yard line, incomplete. Ball did not stay home. Trying to hit Phillip.

0: bombed out and tore it free from Ohio State's Inky Jones. That could very well have been the beginning of the end for Texas, but they keep the football with 5:47 left, despite starting at their own nine.
1: Almost a disaster again from Texas. Nearly turned the ball back over to Ohio State inside of the 10-yard line.
0: That makes those two turnovers and the turnover on downs a little bit more magnified. Now from the nine, right hash coming towards us here in the new press box at Texas Memorial Stadium. Manning awaits the snap, claps, receives. Play action. Manning tries to show off the arm, instead has to check it down and run. Pass the 10, angles far side 15, shoved out of bounds short of the 20. With Jay Timmons doing so from behind.
2: It's a player's helmet.
1: That was clean from as far as inbounds. Timmons got the hit on Arch Manning, came around his shoulder.
0: Timmons lost
1: him out of bounds
0: too, man.
1: Timmons lost his helmet, so he's got to come off for at least a snap there.
0: It is a first down for Texas. The gain goes for 10 up to the 19. Smothers the back of the snap. Manning time again. Manning backpedals, now shuffles right back at his stand. He has two guys open. Pumps it to try to deceive. Runs up to the 25, 26. And out of bounds near the 27 against Sanchez. Rack, you saw what I did. And about 100,000 people saw it too. Manning at least turned it into a positive.
1: Yeah, he gets out to the right-hand side, but most of his receivers were running to the left. He had maybe one option to hit Wingo on the right sideline, but I think he realized he would have had to get it up and over a defender and back down quickly to have even a chance. Instead, he just tries to run with it, pick up as much as he can, see if they can pick it up here on second.
0: Split gun, second and two at the 27 after the gain of 8. The snap, inside handoff, as Hollywood Smothers pulling back over the right hash, grinds to the 29 and the 30. That's enough for a Texas first down with 4:46 and rolling. 23-3 Ohio State. So while Texas is moving in a positive direction, the scoreboard says this is all Buckeyes.
1: I talked about it, needing some explosive plays, and they're going to have to start coming at some point soon here if Texas is going to chew into this lead.
0: Brown jogs into the shotgun. He's on the left of Manning. Now Smothers exits the backfield left. The snap, pump, the sling rod. He has both his backs that way. Throws it that way for Raleigh Brown, and that is swallowed up back at the 25. Jermaine Matthews, who had the tackle for loss on fourth down at the end of the second quarter, gives Ohio State its sixth tackle for loss tonight. Five-yard loss.
1: They're trying to just throw a decoy route here and then hit the shot down the field, but Ohio State's not falling for the bait. They're staying back. They're staying disciplined in their coverage, and so Arch has no choice but to actually dump it off there, and the Buckeyes are right there to make the tackle.
0: Under four, third quarter. Texas subs. They have to give time for Ohio State to do the same. The center, Judge, leads. Second and 15. Manning winds up. Deep shot. One-on-one near the 30. There's contact and a flag. Devin Sanchez a little bit too close against Jermaine Bishop down the seam, and the Buckeyes are going to get hit with their second penalty of the night.
2: Defense number 6, 15-yard penalty from the previous spot. Automatic first down.
1: Well, and if you can't get an explosive play, maybe you take the shot and you get the pass interference, which turns out to be the same. Right? You get 15 yards, you get a first down, so you're going to stay on the field. And it's Devin Sanchez, just a little bit too much contact. But Jermaine Bishop there gets called for the penalty and another first down for the Horns.
0: Got him by that collar like he was trying to bring the dog in from the outside. 3:42 left of the third, 20-point lead, 23-3. Gun snaps, smothers the back from the 41st, then spins outside. Just can't go anywhere. Back to the line of scrimmage. First time this happened that Kenyatta Jackson has been called as that number two tackles that number two.
1: And when Texas tries to stay at least... keep Ohio State honest with the running game. They're just not able to get much out of it. I mean, it's right back to the line of scrimmage. It's maybe they pick up two. They end up close. They probably lost a half a yard on that one, but they're just trying to keep Ohio State honest by having to defend the run, but they know that they've got to chew up yards by going through the passing game.
0: 23 carries, 66 yards, less than 3 yards a clip. Here's the second and 10 gun snap. Manning looks both ways, checks it down left behind the line of scrimmage, caught at the 36, up to the 40-yard line, and the 42-yard line. That goes into the hands of Hollywood Smothers before Matthews makes another play. Gain just for two. It's third down and 8 with nearing 2:30 left in the third. So while this is all happening, the clock continues to drain, and that 20-point lead looks a little bit bigger.
1: Right. Again, it's just getting down to how many possessions will they have, and that's why we're starting to hear the boo birds.

0: little bit. They're like, we can't afford to just have the checkdowns.
1: Here's third and eight. Shotgun snap. Four wide to throw to. Manning has the pocket breakdown. Torn by his shoulder pads. Breaks free of one. Somehow still up. Pops the pass to the left side of the line of scrimmage. But incomplete with Matthews coming in to defend against Smothers. Here's something for Manning. After that incompletion, he's hit four of his last seven passes for minus 6 yards. I don't know if I've ever heard anything as silly as that.
0: Four of seven? Not bad. Minus six? Man. Yeah, yeah. Probably going the wrong direction.
1: And if you're Texas, you might have to go for this. They're lining up with trip receivers right. 2:21 in the third, down by 20. This is fourth and eight from their 42. Everybody looking to the near sideline. Kyle Flood is the offensive coordinator, but Steve Sarkisian calls the plays. Play clock at five. Manning waves the inside out. Play clock at one, the snap. Pressure middle. Manning scrambles right back near the 30. Off balance. Throws middle and is caught. First down for Texas. It's Amari Winston. The tight end crosses the 50 to the 49. Jay Timmons got to him, but the first down goes to the 49, a gain of 11.
0: Arch Manning running for his life to get away from Kari Wilder to keep this play alive. Throws back across his body and finds his tight end for a first down.
1: Round the back, trip receivers right. Gun snap, first and 10. Looks left, caught at the 35 of Ohio State. Shoes away a tackler. Down inside the 30. It's Winston again to the 27-yard line. Christian Allegro, the Wisconsin transfer, makes the stop, but that's 22 more for Amari Winston, who had two catches all of last week. They've hooked up on back-to-back plays.
0: Well, Texas finally starting to get some chunk plays, and they're going to have to kind of resort to a little bit more of a hurry-up or two-minute look, as we're inside of a minute 30 to go in the third quarter, and they're finally catching a little bit of rhythm. But again, they've still got three touchdowns that they got to score to get back into this game.
1: Buckeyes a 23-3 lead. McCutchen in at wide receiver, splits left. First and 10 at the 27. Fake to Brown out of the gun, toss it left, and that is dropped. Third straight time that the tight end Winston is targeted, but that's the second time this evening that he has dropped a pass.
0: Well, even if he does catch that, Danny, Quay Russo and Jermaine Matthews, both defenders from Ohio State, were right in the vicinity. Not sure he even catches that football, turns upfield, and maybe picks up a yard or two. But this crowd is just so anxious for him. They're wanting to see completions, maybe somebody to break a tackle and find their way into the end zone.
1: Three receivers split right, bump and run coverage on both outside. Incidentally, Coleman and Wingo, no catches combined this half. A minute 10, second and 10 snap at the 27. Four-man rush. Manning scramble, set back up, pump to the 30. Kenyatta Jackson again hit him and then threw him ahead about a yard, maybe two. Close to the 25. We'll see where the official stops. 102 is where we halt the clock. Now we wind because it's back in play. Third down for Texas.
0: That's where you see the athleticism of these Ohio State edge rushers. Kenyatta Jackson, 6'6", 265. And he's able to, from an athletic standpoint, stay with Arch Manning, get him down on the ground before he's able to make something happen.
1: Split shotgun look with both Brown and Smothers in the backfield. Three wides. Motion left Mosley. They need eight. The snap at the 25. Manning throws it left. Caught at the 20 of the numbers. Swooping back to the inside. Ball popped out. The ball popped out inside the 15. Coleman dove on top as Mosley made the catch. Clock is still going. It will remain Longhorn football as Coleman saves the possession and maybe the game. But the clock continues to go down to 17. It is a first down for Texas. Mosley making his first catch of the game.
0: Survives another disaster getting on top of that football as Cam Coleman.
1: Longhorns get it snapped with two to go in the quarter. Manning, play action, rolls. Manning runs. Hatch of the numbers to the 10, to the 5. Clock smushed up. Short of the first down at the 2.5 with Allegro folding him up in the suitcase. That is how the third quarter ends. Easily the deepest penetration all game for Texas. But through 45 minutes, the deficit gets bigger. It's the number one Ohio State Buckeyes, 23. The number four Texas Longhorns, 3. 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
1: 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Second time tonight that Texas has put together a double-digit play drive. Arch Manning's carry moved the football inside the five to expire the third quarter clock. But Derek Rackley, Ohio State still leads Texas 23-3. There's no more this leisurely Sunday drive. This has got to be a C.W. McCollin convoy. Big Ben, it's time to put the hammer down. Texas got to get this in the end zone.
0: Yeah, they're starting to get into desperation mode a little bit. Arch Manning showing some toughness, running that football. They get the ball inside the five-yard line, but they've got to cap this drive off with a touchdown. And then they might have to start thinking about, don't necessarily have to go with it, but thinking about onside kick here if they continue to get a couple of touchdowns.
1: As the smoke from the in-between quarter show wafts and waves its way around in front of us here in Travis County, Texas goes the other direction with Hollywood Smothers standing far off the left hip of Arch Manning. Second down and a yard at the Ohio State 3, down 20 to start the fourth. Motion Mosley, snap, Manning gives to Smothers. He gets smothered, and he is short of the first down. He got back to the line of scrimmage. Edrick Houston, the defensive tackle, gets off the bottom of the pile. It is third down for Texas. They're 6 of 12 tonight in such situations.
0: Houston, another one of those former five-star athletes that's really had to wait his turn. And kind of a rotational defensive lineman because they have so much depth. It's now his opportunity here in 2026 to be more of a difference maker up front.
1: 23-3, Ohio State the lead, first time here in 20 years. They are 24-1 their last 25 as the number one team in the country. They need a yard. Stat Manning, look, left of the end zone. Wingo makes the catch, feet inbound. Touchdown, Texas, along the inside boundary with Sanchez trailing. Ryan Wingo gets the Longhorns into the end zone. It's cut to 23-9, just 41 seconds into the fourth quarter.
0: Gets a little bit of redemption back from the first half. That should have been Ryan Wingo's second touchdown of the game.
1: Yeah.
0: He ended up dropping one back in the first half, but he finds a way to get free. An accurate throw there from Arch Manning on the left side of the end zone to get the touchdown that Texas needed to cut into this lead.
1: Spedek to see if he can cut this to a Baker's dozen. The snap of ball that nearly blocked off the near end. Spedek drives it through. Now the lead is 23-10. Ohio State really hasn't helped Texas much this evening, but there was a pass interference that drive, had the fourth down conversion to the tight end Winston. He also caught the ensuing pass. Texas almost fumbled it away with Mosley. Coleman, though, was on the spot to recover that. And after a 14-play drive, it's now a 13-point game.
0: Giving themselves a chance. They're going to have to get a stop from Ohio State. Here's what I'll say about the Buckeyes, though. I think for Arthur Smith, this is going to be a very important drive. Do you go for the jugular? Do you play conservative? If it's me, go for the jugular. You come here to win a football game. And what does that mean? That means you trust your quarterback. You take the shots if you feel like that's the best thing to do. And continue to stay balanced as he has all game. But I think you continue to press the football down the field to Jeremiah Smith.
1: Spedek to kick off. Innes and Bay back. Spedek with a well-stroked football, and that is out of the end zone for the touchback. 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The only points this half, the third field goal of the game from Connor Hawkins. And even that was only set up by the 43-yard pass to Jeremiah Smith, who has 8 for 164 in that touchdown at the end of the first half.
0: Danny, it almost feels like this is the most excitement that we've heard out of this crowd since maybe back in the first quarter. So Ohio State's play has really kind of silenced them, taken them out of the game. And this is where your home field advantage has really got to step up.
1: Buckeyes in the eye. Bo Jackson, the deepest back. The snap, first and 10, 25. Turns inside left tackle. 2, 3.5, maybe 4 yards with Brad Spence standing up. Less than a minute into the fourth quarter. Imperative that Texas gets this defense off the field. But for Ohio State, to rack your point, if Arthur Smith can figure out how to drain clock and finish this game, he's going to do exactly that.
0: Yeah, I think it's a little bit premature to just start running the football here and think that you can just punt it back or and escape from with a win. Now, when you pick up 4 yards on first down, you've got the ability. You can still run the football here if you want. But again, my mindset here, I'm Ryan Day. I'm on the headset, and I'm saying, Arthur, we came here to win this football game. Do not be conservative.
1: Play clock at 4 after the gain of 4, second and 6 from the 29. Say on the snap and the handoff along the inside for Bo Jackson. Locates the 30, the 31. A helmet does come off. So Jeffrard is going to have to leave the field for a play. Kobe Black, the tackle for Texas. And man, is this a third down for the Longhorn defense.
0: This is it. I'm Will Muschamp here. I'm dialing up my best defense so this ball does not go in the hands of number 4. Jeremiah Smith does not make this catch. Now, I understand maybe you end up devoting more resources, but Devin McEwen, who had such a great week last week, hasn't really done anything. Just don't let number 4 beat you here on this critical third down.
1: Well, they tried triple coverage last time, and they still threw the ball to him. Third and 4th, the 31, 23-10, the lead for Ohio State with 13:05 and rolling in the fourth quarter. Sayin changes up in the pistol. Jacoby Jackson 4 yards behind him. Motion to the right slot. Texas shows blitz. Here comes Bile. Snap. Sayin slant right. Incomplete. Somehow was one-on-one with Smith, but Bo Masco knocked that ball free. And for the first time, Ohio State goes 3 and out.
0: Well, they bring the motion of Brandon Innes across the formation from the offensive left to right and tried to use him as somebody to help pick off the defense with a double slant. Pretty good move by Jeremiah Smith to get inside, but even better defense by Bo Masco, knowing the down and distance and finding the opportunity to cut inside and help knock that football away.
1: All 3 of McGuire's punts have been this half. He will punt this one from his 31. Nibble it deep at his own 25. No rush on the snap. Punt's a bit of a knuckler. Niblett runs ahead, almost got contact, and makes the fair catch at the 30. Just a 39-yard punt off the foot of McGuire. Texas football, 12:46 left. The score, Ohio State 23, the Longhorns 10. This is Westwood One's coverage of NCAA football.
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1: 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The Buckeyes go three and out for the first time all game, looking for Jeremiah Smith on that third down pass, but Bo Masco makes Texas's most important defensive play of the game by breaking up that pass. And after the fair catch, football goes back to Texas at its 28. There's still 12:46 left in the ball game. The deficit's been cut to 13, 23-10, but Rack, we go back to the fact that Texas has needed 31 plays in those two scoring drives to get just 10 points. It's costing them now, but if they can find a way to get into the end zone, not three, but end zone, then this at least becomes more of a possibility.
0: Yeah, very interesting here because they got the touchdown on the previous drive, albeit it took a while, almost 6.5 minutes off the clock, but then they got the three and out, which means Ohio State comes off the field quickly. So now with 12:46, you're thinking Texas has got at least two, maybe squeeze three possessions left in this game, but every single one is vitally important. So Arch Manning is going to have to be accurate. He's going to have to get some protection up front because they're likely going to be going through the air more to close this game out.
1: Trips left in the gun, too high safety shelf for Ohio State to try to take away that deep ball. The snap, one first and 10, drag across the middle, juggle, caught at the 33. Stiff arm, still up before being tossed down. Peyton Pierce against the tight end Spencer Shannon. That's the first time he has been targeted tonight. It's his second catch this season. That goes for a gain of 5.
0: And Danny, there you go. Seeing Arch is getting back up to the line of scrimmage. So this is almost a quasi 2-minute drill now, understanding how important it is to work these clock.
1: Snap on second down and 5. Manning takes that gun snap and gives to Hollywood Smothers. Kenyatta Jackson tried to rip the ball out. He almost pulled his helmet off. No gain. Third down and officially 6 from the 32. 3 minutes into the fourth. Texas down to Baker's dozen.
0: Jackson ends up setting that edge, but really forces Smothers back inside. Not only sets the edge, but also gets in to make that tackle. Just a really strong edge play there by Kenyatta Jackson.
1: Three-man receiver cluster at that right hash. Ball will be snapped from the left hash. Third and 6 at the 32. Manning takes the snap. Ball in palm. Shuffles right, left, dart, middle. Too much smoke. Incomplete. And a hard stick with Little and McClain converging on the tight end Shannon. Fourth down with 11:45 to go. You have all of your timeouts. Needing 6, down 13. But Texas not playing with any fear. They're going to show up to at least go for it. Center Judge stands in front of Arch Manning. Now he leads as Ohio State subs. Texas got a fourth down last drive that led to the Wingo touchdown catch. Now whistles and a timeout for Ohio State before what could be 4th and 6.
0: Ryan Day felt a little uneasy about the defensive setup there as they were kind of rushing on the field late, and he did not want them to be out of position here on this fourth down.
1: Still got 11:45 in Austin. The score, number 1, Ohio State 23, number 4, Texas 10. 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
17: Ooh, buddy.
1: I think we'll leave that scene in next week. We'll have plenty to talk about once we get to Oxford. This scene is still to be decided. Granted, when it was 23-3, it might have been the start of curtains for the Longhorns, but Texas gets the Wingo touchdown. They cut it to 23-10. There's 11:45 left. The football is at their own 32. They lined up to go for it on 4th and 6. Ohio State burns a timeout. We got to look at the replay. Buckeyes had 12 guys in the field.
0: Wow, this is one where we talked during the break, and Danny, I'm thinking 4th down and 6 from the 32, as you mentioned. I might punt it here. But the offense is coming back out on the field. I'm thinking you punt it down here, try to pin Ohio State back, and put your defense on the field to try to get the ball back. I just worry that you don't pick this up. You've already given Ohio State the ball on the 32-yard line, nearly, probably already in field goal range.
1: Winston solos up on the left, still tightly split against press coverage. Texas goes three-man cluster right hash with Mosley, with Coleman, and with Wingo. Wingo is the deepest of the three. Coleman, incidentally, has not been targeted this half. Only time he's touched the football was when he recovered Mosley's fumble. The snap, Ohio State blitzed on 4th and 6. Slot middle, that is caught. What a grab by Mosley. Reaching back behind himself at the near hash. Across the 40, up to the 43 for 11. That's 2 fourth-down conversions in this quarter.
0: Yeah, he just ends up on a shallow crossing route, and he's going over the middle of the field. There's going to be traffic, and he's likely going to take a hit. The concentration to hold on to this football as Jalen McClain ends up making contact with him as he goes down.
1: Arch hasn't had many big-time throws. That was one of them. Winston motions back in the snap. Inside get for Hollywood Smothers. Tries to squeeze through the middle. Across the 50, breaks two tackles. Actually gives up ground in the first down, but gets it back. Plus two inside the Ohio State 45 and down to the 44 before the defensive tackle, John Walker, could stop the play.
0: The gamble works out on fourth down. They execute. Now's where your Arch Manning, you got to go ahead and try to take a shot downfield.
1: No tempo, Smothers in the backfield. Manning, the snap, gives two Smothers. Wanted to sweep it left, but ends up having to just get low into a squat position and get what he can. Barely inside the 45 for about a yard. Walker again for Ohio State. 10:39 left. It's 23-10 Buckeyes. Raleigh Brown replacing Hollywood Smothers, who has touched the football 18 times tonight, 15 carries. Brown split out, empty backfield. Now he shuffles back in behind Coleman on the left. The snap on 2nd and 9. Manning, only a three-man rush, pumps the football, scrambles, pumps again, runs upfield, sideline left 40. 35, close to the first down, but they'll mark him out a yard short of it. Peyton Pierce guides him and makes sure that he is short with 10:13 left.
0: Manning's initially looking to the left side of the field, but then he comes back to his next in progression, which is Ryan Wingo, running from the right across the middle to the left. But somebody from Ohio State spooked him away from that throw, ends up just scrambling out to his left to try to get as much as he can not wanting to turn the football over in this critical moment.
1: Well, that area became a little bit more congested as Manning scrambled towards it. Twins right, pistol becomes shotgun, third and a yard from the 36. Snap to Manning, Raleigh Brown to back, has the carry, turns those legs, has the first down inside the 35. That's a run with some purpose down to the 30-yard line. Allegro wrapped him up, but that's probably the best that Brown has looked running the football after those early struggles. It's a first down for the Longhorns, 9:35 left, trying to get it into the end zone, down 13 here in Austin. Texas not huddling, setting up for play number 9 of this drive. Manning under center, 9:23 left. Waits for the snap. There's play action. Two-man route. Manning scrambles right. He wanted Wingo. Throws it on the right hash. That ball is caught. He finds Coleman at the 15. 16 more. Jay Timmons in behind him. First down, the first time that Coleman's been targeted this half.
0: Well, you're right. He wanted Wingo down the middle of the field, but Jalen McClain, the safety, was right there over the top, so he couldn't take the shot downfield. Instead, he comes back. He finds Coleman in the middle. Continue to march this football down, and Arch making some pretty good decisions here.
1: Manning's at 19 of 31, just 1:48 in the game. Just threw the touchdown to Wingo. First and 10 at the 15. The snap. Manning in trouble. Manning hit from front, hit from behind. The ball comes out, and the Longhorns benefit from the recovery at the 11.
15: It was an incomplete forward pass.
1: Well, Sikorsky recovered what was an incomplete pass and not a fumble, so no danger like we have with Mosley a little bit earlier in the third quarter. Second down.
0: Well, it's Allegro that ends up forcing him back inside, and as he's going down, looks like he's about to be sacked. He tries to just pitch the football out in front of him. They're really fortunate they end up giving him credit for an incomplete pass there instead of that ball being ruled a fumble.
1: Red zone at the 15. Right hash going away from us, down 23-10 in the fourth. Snap to Manning. Brown the back. Starts left. Shoots back. Inside the 10. Hard foot on the ground inside the 5. Fighting for the 2-yard line. A first and goal for Texas. Man, what a hard run. 13 more with Jalen McClain absorbing contact. First and goal for Texas.
0: Never would know. He's 5'9", 193. He ran that football like he was about 6 foot 225, just bouncing off Ohio State defenders and punching his way down inside the 5-yard line.
1: This was a 23-3 game to start the fourth. It's 23-10, maybe to change once again. First and goal at the 3. Wingo draws across the formation. He is the closest of 3 on the right. Brown the back, behind Manning in the pistol. Play clock at 5 to snap. Give to Brown. Finds the crack. Off right tackle. Has the 2, has the 1, but no closer. Allegro hopped up off the pile with 7:42 left. Longhorns will change up 3 personnel. Smothers back in, and they'll go double tight end. Masunis, the fourth tight end, makes his first appearance tonight. Halfway through the fourth, more than 100,000 saw Texas get down 3 scores. They're trying to trim it to 1 score. Second and goal at the 1. Manning in the eye. Takes the snap. Gives to Smothers. Left tackle. Uncontested. Touchdown, Texas. Don't go anywhere. It's 23-16 here in the Lone Star State. First rushing touchdown this season for Hollywood Smothers.
0: Cannot block it any better. On the left side of that offensive line and the tight ends as well, as they bring extra tight ends in the game. Amari Winston lines up in the backfield as a fullback. And as you mentioned, Danny Smothers just walks into the end zone. Doesn't even get contacted by Ohio State.
1: Better late than never, they say. Spenick knocks through the extra point. Oh, now with 7:14 left in Austin, it's Ohio State 23, Texas 17. 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
2: 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Hollywood Smothers a 1-yard rushing touchdown. It was once a 20-point game. It's now a 6-point game. 23-17, Ohio State's lead has been cut to 6.
3: Well, when Texas decides to score, they put together long drives. All 3 scoring drives, 13-plus plays. I'm sure there's a lot of people inside the stadium, Texas fans, are saying, where was this the first 2.5 quarters? Almost 3 quarters. The offense has come alive, defense has gotten stopped, and they've made this a football game.
2: Well, lest we remind people that Julian Sayin at one point in this game was 12 of 15 passing. He is 3 of 12 over the last few drives. Trying to find Jeremiah Smith in double, sometimes triple coverage. The ground game maybe not as fluid as it was over those first 3 quarters, and they're starting to jump around a little bit more in Austin.
3: Remember, Sayin was 74% completion rate at the break. He's now down to 56%, 15 of 27. His pass rush and the coverage from Texas has been much better here in the second half.
2: It's a point of pride in this great city that they enjoy getting weird, or it's on the verge of getting really weird. The cannon goes off as Smedic's kick goes over Bay's head and out of the end zone for another touchback. From the pitch to the boardroom, dive into the strategy and the stories behind U.S. Soccer's national teams. Catch the official U.S. Soccer podcast wherever you get your podcasts.
3: You know, Danny, I've been here quite a few times, and I just learned something. I didn't know that Texas was known for getting weird, so thanks for filling me in on that.
2: Spend time with me, you'll get really weird. 7:14 remaining.
3: There was a day that I used to get weird, too, but not anymore.
2: Who do we need to talk to about?
3: No, we're done. Football. We got football here.
2: 3 wides out of the gun for Sayin. Jacoby Jackson in the back. Rides the fake. After the snap, looking for Smith. Drop football. Maybe not so much of a drop as the ball was a little bit behind him, but he did get both hands on it momentarily before it trickled to the turf for 2nd down and 10. Kate Phillips covered.
3: Maybe a little unfair for us to expect that Jeremiah Smith should make that catch because that ball was thrown well behind him. But he just makes those type of plays look so easy. Go back to the first half. He made those catches. Now they're just not working out for Julian Sayin, Jeremiah Smith, and the rest of his passing offense.
2: 2nd and 10 at the 25. Gun snap with 3 wide. Sayin drops deep. Sayin scrambles right back in his 10. Angles to the 15. Still with him behind the line of scrimmage to the 20. Throws way back left. Has a wide open man. Caught at the 50. And Biles hits Roberts on a 1st down play. Sayin ran to the right numbers, threw all the way back to the left numbers, and Roberts was by his lonesome.
3: Danny, that's one of those plays where it's like you watch it on tape and you're like, kids, don't watch this at home. You are not supposed to throw it from one numbers all the way to the other numbers. But Sayin knew that there was nobody in his face, and the only option he had was all the way on the other side of the field.
2: Roberts ended up on a bended knee after that catch as the play went for 24. Pistol 1st and 10 at their 49. Back is Bo Jackson. The snap. Sayin wants to throw again. Looks left. And boy, that was a lot of tight coverage. Incomplete out of bounds. And the flag comes in. Far side outside the numbers. Just outside of the 40. You would have to think that Cade Phillips is going to get debited with a flag.
3: Yeah, I mean, from my vantage point, I said, geez, this has got to be pass interference.
4: Pass interference. Defense number 8. Ball is placed at the spot of the foul. Automatic 1st down.
2: And a development for Ohio State. Right tackle Philip Daniels slow to his feet. He is still down, barely in bounds far sideline. Now, if they make a shift, they would likely move Austin Surivel to right tackle and move the backup right guard, Gabe Van Sickle, into the lineup. Looking at that right knee for Phillip Daniels. It's what they did for a couple of drives in the first half last week in that victory over Ball State. Westwood One's broadcast of college football is intended solely for the private, non-commercial use of our audience. Any reproduction, retransmission, or other use of this broadcast without the express written consent of Learfield and Westwood One is strictly prohibited.
3: Does look like Gabe Van Sickle is getting loose over there on the sidelines, number 58, just trying to get some blood pumping through those legs. Probably just been standing on the sidelines for a long time tonight. It is a very, very critical moment to have a backup offensive lineman coming into the game. As we've seen, Ohio State, they're not resting on their laurels and on their six-point lead here. They've been opening it up here, throwing the football with Julian Sands. So Van Sickle's going to come in the game and likely going to have to get into pass protection here, make sure he keeps Colin Simmons and the rest of these pass rushers out of the backfield.
2: Ohio State does huddle. 6:13 left, first and 10 now at the Longhorn 44. Bo Jackson the back. 17 carries, 64 yards, his longest 11. He's been consistent. Stack wides tightly right. McEwen motions inside right tackle. Snap, delay handoff. Bo Jackson pops through the line. Explodes left inside the 35. Pushed outside the numbers at the 34 and down to the 33. He gains 11, matching that longest carry. Raheem Biles did the last shove, but a first down for the Buckeyes with under 6 minutes left in Austin.
3: How about it's the backside seal-off block by Gabe Van Sickle, who just came into the game at right guard. He ends up holding off the defensive tackle, which keeps that hole open, and Bo Jackson does the rest, exploding through to pick up a first down. And so successful substitution by the backup coming into the game.
2: And the guy he blocked, Watson out, Jeffrard back in. Three wides, shotgun formation with 5.5 to play. The snap to say, first and 10 at the 33. Inside give. Inside the 30. Churning for the 25, but they stop forward progress at the 26. Piru Kanu, the tackle, the former Buckeye, on Bo Jackson.
3: Well, he's the first one that gets there, but he only gets like his right arm on there, and the offensive lineman is still continuing to push the pile. So Kanu just doesn't have any leverage to be able to sink down into his legs to stop the ball carrier, and they just end up continuing to push the pile, and it ends up being a gain of 7.
2: Now Ohio State can somewhat go into clock milking mode. Ideally, this snap does not come until there's about 5 minutes left, but they go quickly instead on second and 3 at the 26, and it's a tackle for loss. Sweep left for Bo Jackson. He is stopped by Cryer back at the 27. Umozola providing some help with Cryer. Third down for Ohio State. We'll call it 4. You surprised how quickly they snapped it?
3: Yeah, I am a little bit. They had the game clock running. I don't know if they were just trying to catch the defense off guard, but go quickly. But it doesn't work for them. They get tackled behind the line of scrimmage. Really important third down, though, even though Ohio State is in field goal range.
2: Jacoby Jackson's backfield, 23-17. Ohio State leads, 4.5 left in Austin. Third and 4 at the 27. Hand drops. Gun snap saying. Airs it out. Right sideline. End zone. Incomplete. Smith had gone out of bounds, but Masco guided him that way, so he's allowed to come back in. Didn't make the catch anyway as the pylon got kicked over. It's fourth down with 4:21 to go.
3: Extremely important special teams play here. As Ohio State kicks this field goal, and this puts them up by 9. But this is where if you're Texas, you've got to find a way to get skinny. You've got to get somebody to come off the edge and see if you can find a way to get a hand on this football.
2: Hawkins left hash from 45 to re-extend the lead to 9. The snap fall down. The kick's a sidewinder, and he missed it to the left. 3 of 3 before that. Longhorn football, 4:16 left at DKR.
3: Just did not look like a great swing from Connor Hawkins. That ball came out low to me. I think with that distance, you still try to lay into it. You get that ball up quickly to make sure that you don't get it blocked. And he ends up pulling it to the left. And every mistake, every opportunity you give Texas gives him another chance. And not only get back in this game, but a touchdown puts the Longhorns up by a point.
2: Definitely seemed like he overswung. 3 for 3 before that. Manning back out from his 27, first and 10. One back, tight end, motions left, now right, Winston. The snap, inside handoff, Raleigh Brown. Picks his way off right guard to the 28, 29, just short of the 30. We'll get to 4 minutes left in the ballgame. Texas does have all three timeouts. Down by six, they were down 20 coming into the fourth quarter.
3: For the most part, Ohio State has been doing a great job on anything that's been deep downfield. This is another opportunity. You just cannot give up the cheap one down the middle of the field.
2: Mosley motions inside. The snap on second and eight. Manning throws the slot. Caught. They go to Mosley. 40, 45 in between the hash of the numbers. Pushed ahead to the 46. First down for Texas. Little and Allegro there for the Buckeyes. But Texas, you can feel that they feel this too.
3: Unfortunately for Ohio State, Allegro is not feeling right, had to immediately come off the field, so they had to make a last-minute substitution with Texas going hurry-up.
2: Left hash, three wides right, the snap on first and 10, swinging right. Mosley gets a behind two, blocks, breaks one, and he got thunder-checked out of bounds. Jay Timmons, the freshman, does that with 3 minutes, 37 seconds left, knocks him out at midfield. As that goes for a gain of four to Mosley, makes his fourth catch this half.
3: Now, Mosley's been a difference maker here in the second half. Was just really not a factor in the first half, but this offense has looked completely different here. End of third quarter and now into the fourth quarter.
2: Texas up to 290 total yards for the game under 3 minutes left. Snap out of the gun. Second and six from midfield. Raleigh Brown stumbles past an ankle tackle. Has a first down run. 45 inside the 40. Now close to the 39. Raleigh Brown, earlier this quarter, decided to step it up. And man, has he stepped up for Texas.
3: Well, oddly enough, it was Earl Little, who I don't think has missed a tackle the entire game. He's the one that comes down and misses the tackle on Brown.
2: Longhorns moving at the Ohio State 39, first and 10, under 2.5 to play, down six. Manning off play action, shuffles head, throws left, incomplete. It was at Brown. It was a closer proximity pass with Pettijohn covering. Drops to the turf, incomplete.
3: This entire stadium up on their feet. Everybody's on the edge, feeling like every single play could be the one that gets this home team into the end zone.
2: 2 minutes, 19 seconds left in Austin. Texas on the verge of one of its biggest comebacks in school history, but they're still shy of their ultimate goal. Second and 10 from the Ohio State 39. Manning the snap. Four wides to throw to. All day and night. All day and night. Scrambles left. Throws caught at the 35. Goes back to his tight end, Winston. Matthews wrapped up. He stretches out for the 30-yard line. Short by a yard. And they actually stop the clock, or they were trying to stop the clock with 2:03. It rolls down to 2 minutes. The official was calling for a clock stoppage. They do get it reset to 2:05 before third down and one, as Satanale lost his helmet for Ohio State.
3: That's a classic case on that last play, Danny. If you can't get to the quarterback, you allow the quarterback to sit there that long, somebody's going to come back on a scramble drill rule and find a way to get open, and that's how Arch was able to complete that last pass.
2: They rewind the clock with Satanale back up, so now it's our two-minute timeout with the score at DKR Texas Memorial Stadium. Number one, Ohio State, 23. Number four, Texas, 17. 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
2: Rack, we said Texas on the verge of one of its biggest comeback wins in school history. We will stop shy of that for the moment because they're not there yet.
3: Nope.
2: But with 2 minutes to play, they've cut a 20-point deficit to 23-17.
5: Well, they've played much better offensively, and they've got everything that they've needed out of their defense. And by Ohio State not playing at the same execution level that they did in the first half. How about drives for Ohio State here in the second half? Punt, field goal, punt, punt, missed field goal. Giving Texas every opportunity to get back into this game.
2: And think back to the fact that before Texas had these last two touchdown drives, the punt before that first drive, Niblett muffed it.
5: Yes.
2: And it was recovered at the 9. Ever since then, burnt orange has been the color instead of scarlet. Third down and 2 from the Ohio State 31. Smothers is the back with Manning. Texas had 97 yards in the first half. They have 298 this half. Pistol, snap, Manning to Smothers. Big hole off the left side. Inside the 25 with a first down. Pushed ahead inside the numbers to the 22. Stop the clock to move the chains. Peyton Pierce the tackle, but the surge from that Texas offensive line, much maligned that front five. They got a push.
5: So good on that side of the line. A tight end also gets a beautiful seal block to open up that hole.
2: Longhorns have all three timeouts. Clock runs to 1:44. First and 10 of the 23. Manning operates pistol. Smothers behind him. Manning communicates to the rest of the offensive line. Trip receiver spread right. Snap. Manning gives to Smothers. Puts his way inside. Hard foot of the ground. And both those legs turning hard to the 20.
4: Timeout. Ohio State. Second charge. 30 seconds.
2: Gain of 3. Second and 7. So now it feels like Ohio State, 1, get their defense a blow, but 2, they might need to conserve some clock a little bit.
5: Yeah, I mean, they're now on their heels here. Texas seems like they've got the control. They end up punching this ball in for a touchdown and kicking the extra point, which will be very important. We just saw Ohio State miss a field goal that they desperately needed. There's a chance here for the Longhorns, if they can execute, to go up and take this lead and maybe not have a whole lot of time left for Ohio State.
2: You remember when Texas turned it over twice in the first 5 plays?
5: Oh, yeah. Oh, yeah.
2: That happened tonight.
5: I know. And I thought about, remember, one of my keys was that they had to win the turnover margin in the second half. That hasn't happened. We just haven't seen the turnovers. We've seen a couple of muffs. But they've just gotten what they've needed here at the end of the third quarter and into the fourth quarter, and Ohio State just did not operate the same efficiency that we saw in the first 30 minutes.
2: Ball resting faithfully at the 20 inside the left hash. Here's the 2nd and 7 gun snap. Manning throws to the right. That's caught inside the 10-yard line. Inside the 5. And down to the 1 to Mosley. McLean saved the touchdown. It is 1st and goal for Texas.
5: Mosley, just a different player in the second half, almost making every catch thrown his way. Physical runs after the catch, gets him inside. This ball sitting at the 1 yard line. Now you're Steve Sarkisian. You've got the luxury. You just run this football in. You can rely on your offensive line here.
2: 1:10 left. 1st and goal. Left hash at the 1, down 6. Texas marching for its first lead. Masunas tight left. Out of the eye. The snap. Give to Smothers. Left side. No signal. He's short. And the clock is inside of a minute. It continues to roll. 52-51. Now it stops. Man, it looked like he was going to score, but he ran in to one of his own men, and Amari Winston, the tight end, who made the tackle without making the tackle.
5: It looked like there was a seam there that he could have got in, though, definitely.
2: So we'll try second and goal with the one as Ohio State changes up personnel. Play clock down to 9. Smothers the back, 23-17. The number one team in the country was up 3 scores. Now it's 6 points. Play clock to 1. Steve Sarkisian out at the numbers. They never reset the play clock.
4: There's a timeout for Ohio State's player helmet coming off. Ohio State is elected to take a timeout to avoid a 10-second runoff. 30-second timeout.
2: I mean, consequently, that also makes sure that Texas does not get a delay of game penalty, but they would have reset that anyway after communicating that the helmet did come off. But the Buckeyes used their final timeout, up 6, but backs against their own goal line with 2nd and goal.
5: And that's why there was not anything done during the play, and the play clock continued to go down because there was 2 officials that were over there talking with Ryan Day, kind of giving him what his options were.
2: Is this as simple as just give the ball to Hollywood Smothers again?
5: I think, yeah, absolutely. Why put the ball in harm's way? You're absolutely in the driver's seat. 3 timeouts. There's 51 seconds left.
4: Please reset the game clock to 53 seconds. 53 seconds. 5-3.
5: You're on the 1-yard line. This is where you just got to rely on your offensive line, your tight ends, just to win up front. Just go win up front, and let's get this ball into the end zone.
2: Much of this matchup has not been one of the best in regular season history, but the finish might make history. I formation, 2nd and goal at the 1. Manning the snap to Smothers, in behind Winston, picks his way ahead. Signal, no, short again. Everybody in burnt orange and white have their hands up, but the clock is still going down to 40 seconds. This clock is still going. Texas on the field is pleading that it was a touchdown, especially Brandon Baker, the right guard. Now the clock stops at 34. Winston actually comes up with the football for what it's worth. That ball is going to be at about the 6-inch line, if anything.
5: Showing a replay, and there's just a lot of bodies.
4: That the ball was fumbled and recovered by Texas short of the goal line. Please reset the game clock to 37 seconds.
2: You know, the only look that we get is with Smothers' back towards us, so there's no way for us to tell if he reached that ball across, and the communication was that there was a
4: fumble. Is under further review.
2: All right, now they're going to look at it because Texas just got a look that may give them a touchdown with 37 seconds remaining.
5: Yeah, these are those plays, Danny, where it's so hard to get a clear look because of all the bodies that are basically shot right down the line. Remember, they talked about the ball came out and was recovered by Texas. You're not seeing any replays here yet in our booth.
2: I mean, considering where we are, the second that they've got the available look that says touchdown, that needs to go on that big scoreboard that we cannot see. Yeah. Off to our right. And you would also think that if this gets changed, there's going to be time added back to the clock, but we won't get there until we get there. Head referee is on the DV Sports near sideline, trying to sync up a view that could show Texas that it was, in fact, a touchdown instead of setting up for 3rd and goal. 23-17, Ohio State leads. The number one team in the land has lost only once, ranked number one since 2010. Texas has not defeated a number one team in Austin since 1950.
5: They're reviewing this play just so all of our listeners know that we have not seen a replay up here in our booth. So we're going to get the call as soon as the officials make it.
2: The cheers are because they're trying to get the crowd into it, not that they've seen a replay that says touchdown. I mean, I'm sure they would as well, but they're trying to get ladies to get loud, fellas to get loud. All right, here's our call.
4: After review, the ruling on the field is upheld short of the goal line.
2: And Rack, you made the point that with all that massive humanity around the goal line, there's just not anything that could have said he did score relative to he didn't score.
5: Yeah, there's just so many bodies there. How can you sort all that out to find where the football is and whether or not it breaks that front edge of the goal line?
2: Well, Ohio State does have two goal line stands against Texas the last two meetings, but this is literally at the 6-inch line. Back in the eye, power set with three tights. Third and goal inside the one. Manning turns, smothers, over the top. Touchdown, Texas! It's a tie game! Hollywood smothers with his second 1-yard rushing touchdown.

0: comeback win since 2007. That night, they rallied back from 21 down against Oklahoma State in the fourth quarter. They were down 35-14. They won 38-35. They're still 25 seconds left.
1: Remember, Ohio State had to burn all of their timeouts. So they're going to get the football here. Depending on how Texas plays this on kickoff coverage, with 25 or less seconds with no timeouts left.
0: Innes and McEwen are back to return. Legend Bay is not back. It is McEwen. Remember, Bay had some issues kick return against Ball State last week. This kick swirls, end over end, end zone touchback. Now, something we should note, Connor Hawkins did just miss to give Texas the opportunity to take the lead. He does have 3 field goals in his career, 50 plus, and has kicked 2 game winners. But you got to get to it if you're going to get through it.
1: Remember, the easy thing to say is this ball is going in the direction of Jeremiah Smith. But even though Devin McEwen has had a very silent game tonight, maybe this is the opportunity. But you got to think Julian Sands is going to be looking in the direction of number 4.
0: 21 fourth quarter points. Texas leads by 1. 25 ticks left. First and 10 at the 25. Gun snap. Sands against the 4-man rush. Sets a wide base. Chucks it deep. Double coverage. Almost picked. Incomplete. At the opposing 31, there is a flag down and a helmet off. Littleton lost the helmet. We'll check the marker. Down to 17 seconds left.
2: Holding offense number 67. 10-yard penalty. Repeat first down.
0: Austin Surivel, the right guard.
1: Just the 6th penalty of the game. And it's going to go against Ohio State, backing them up, making this even more difficult and further. The more yards they got to chew up.
2: No, Texas. Second charge.
0: All offseason long, people were pointing to this game. It's only week 2. For 45 minutes, Ohio State is exactly who they have been for decades. The last 14 minutes and 43 seconds, Texas has taken Bevo by the horns. And they have come back from 20 down to take a 1-point lead.
1: Danny, one thing I would tell you right now is keep your eye on number 1 from Texas. This is the opportunity for the All-American Colin Simmons to find his way in that backfield. They know what's happening. Ohio State's throwing the football. Colin Simmons is going to have his ears pinned back, and he's going to try to make a difference at the end of this game.
0: Texas using one of its timeouts to get Littleton back into the game. He would have had to sit a play because of the helmet. Now, 2nd and 10, or 1st and 20 at the 15. Wide DNs, 2 deep safeties. Saying, throws right. McEwen makes his first catch. Hit the 20. Thrown back an extra couple yards. Clock's winding. They're out of timeouts. Down to 7 seconds. Down to 5. Ohio State forgot they're out of timeouts. 3, 2, 1. They get the snap. This is it. Saying, winds up. Deep left sideline. Incomplete pick. It's incomplete. Everything's bigger than Texas, and the Longhorns have come back to win it 24-23.

0: Ryan Sayin somehow gets that snap off with 1 second remaining, and he's got one last chance to heave the football down the field. It gets tipped around a little bit. And remember that timeout that they called to get Grayson Littleton back in the game? He's the one that comes up with the football at the end and secures it for a Texas upset here in Austin.
1: First time since 1950 that the number one team has come to Austin and left with a loss. You know, Ohio State's rallying cry was

0: in the fourth quarter. That's all Ryan Day has talked about in regards to finishing. They had a 20-point lead, but Texas scores 21 unanswered in their biggest comeback win in 19 years to take down the top-ranked Buckeyes 24-23.
1: You and I were having a conversation during one of the breaks when Ohio State was just like running away with this game seemingly. And you said, is there a chance that Ohio State ends up with a lopsided victory? And I said, the way that they're playing right now, it could happen. And it was almost like after you made that comment to me, things changed. And Texas became a different team. And their execution level in the second half, mostly the fourth quarter, was completely different. They leaned on this crowd, they embraced it, and they found a way with less than a minute to go in this game to get the football across that goal line for another touchdown, the ever so important extra point, and found one last defensive stand to get this victory. And folks that are listening, there is not one person that has left this stadium yet. Well, at least that's wearing burnt orange.
0: If you think that the last 15 minutes were weird, I would encourage you to go to downtown Austin at some point later on tonight.
1: Wow, what a football game.
0: And think back a year ago in Columbus. Texas, as the number one team, was on the road. They lost 14-7. The story got framed up. Maybe that's a reason why they didn't get in the college football playoff. It was more so because they lost to Georgia the way they did at the end of the season. But in this case, turnabout is fair play. Texas fights on. They not only win the last 15 minutes, but they win what turned out to be a heart stopper deep in the heart of the Lone Star State. They will talk about this night forever in Austin. The final score at DKR Texas Memorial Stadium. The Texas Longhorns 24, the Ohio State Buckeyes 23. 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
3: From the Western One Studios, I'm John Stashower. We are recapping the much-hyped early season Week 2 game between Ohio State and Texas. Teams ranked first and fourth in the country. They're second and fifth in all-time victories. Ohio State trying to beat Texas for the third year in a row. And for most of the night, it looked like they were going to be able to do that rather easily. First play of the game, Texas fumbled. Malik Brown hit by Jay Timmons, the Ohio State true freshman. He had the hit. He had the recovery. Ohio State got to the Texas 4, then moved backwards a bit, settled for a Connor Hawkins 26-yard field goal. They had 3-0. So the first play was a fumble. The fifth play was an interception. Arch Manning threw 55 yards to Cam Coleman. Looked like a diving catch, but when he hit the ground, the ball popped up into the air and was intercepted by Jalen McClain. So they got a field goal out of the first turnover. And this time, Ohio State went 81 yards in 10 plays, and they got into the end zone.
4: Play clock at 6. They need 4 on third down from the Texas 8-yard line. The snap inside Jacoby Jackson. Hammers, pulls, reaches. Ball comes out, but he already crossed the goal line. The side judge says touchdown, Ohio State. Justin Cryer about got that ball out before Jacoby Jackson touched the plane of the goal line. But for Jacoby Jackson, his second rushing score of the season, and in enemy territory, the Buckeyes lead 9-0 with 5:39 to go in the first.
3: At 10-0 after the extra point, a 3-and-out for the Longhorns, and just a nightmarish first quarter for them. Things started to change a little in the second quarter. Ohio State had a 4th-and-2 at the Texas 13 and went for it instead of a field goal and got stopped. And Texas had a 16-play drive, the most significant of those plays, a 1st-and-10 at the Ohio State 30. Arch Manning threw to Ryan Wingo. He was wide open. The ball was right in his hands, and he dropped it right at the goal line. They had to settle for a field goal. Didn't get on the board, trailed 10-3, but you saw the greatness of Ohio State wideout Jeremiah Smith, a 43-yard catch, set him up for another Connor Hawkins field goal to make it 13-3. Texas was hoping to get some points at the end of the second quarter. They went for it on a 4th-and-1 at the Ohio State 41. They tried an end around to Wingo. They needed a yard. They lost 10. So they gave up possession, and they gave Ohio State instead a chance to score, which they did right at the end of the first half.
4: Three first-half receptions for Jackson. He's the running back in the backfield, 1st-and-10 at the 19. Clock down to 10. Sayin looks middle. End zone up. Caught. Jeremiah Smith. Touchdown, Ohio State. Turnover on downs turns into a Buckeye touchdown, 19-3, with just 10 seconds left in the first half, and a lot of air may have just gone out of this stadium.
3: Seemingly, yes, as Danny said in the broadcast. Third quarter, kind of more of the same. Saying to Smith, another 43-yard hookup. Another Ohio State field goal, a 48-yarder from Hawkins. It was 23-3. Texas is first two possessions of the second half, only one first down. There was no reason to believe that this was not going to be a rather easy Ohio State victory, leading 23-3 going to the fourth quarter. A Texas possession began with a fumbled punt off the receiver's helmet, but they were able to recover it and keep the ball. And Texas put together a drive. 77 yards, 15 plays. They converted on a 4th-and-9. And early fourth quarter, for the first time all night, they got into the end zone.
4: 23-3 Ohio State, the lead, first time here in 20 years. They are 24-1 their last 25 as the number one team in the country. They need a yard. Stat Manning looks left of the end zone. Wingo makes the catch. Feed it bound. Touchdown, Texas. Along the inside boundary with Sanchez trailing. Ryan Wingo gets the Longhorns into the end zone. It's cut to 23-9. Just 41 seconds into the fourth quarter.
3: And Ohio State would have a three and out, have to punt it away, and another long drive by Texas. 72 yards in 13 plays. And midway through the fourth quarter, another touchdown.
4: Halfway through the fourth, more than 100,000 saw Texas get down three scores. They're trying to trim it to one score. Second and goal at the one. Manning in the eye. Takes the snap. Gives to Smothers. Left tackle. Uncontested. Touchdown, Texas. Don't go anywhere. It's 23-16 here in the Lone Star State.
3: That point, Texas had taken 28 of the last 31 snaps of the game. Ohio State did get a couple of first downs in field goal range, a chance for a 9-point lead, two possession, probably put it out of reach. Didn't happen.
4: Hawkins, left hash from 45 to re-extend the lead to 9. The snap ball down, the kick's a sidewinder, and he missed it to the left. 3 of 3 before that. Longhorn football, 4:16 left at DKR.
3: 45-yard miss, so the lead was still 6 as Texas took over at the 27. 4.5 minutes left. Arch Manning continuing to hit receivers. They got it down to the 1. Smothers got stopped a couple of times. It was 3rd down. It was time for the Wrangler highlight of the game.
4: Ohio State does have 2 goal line stands against Texas the last 2 meetings, but this is literally at the 6-inch line. Back in the eye, power set with 3 tights. 3rd and goal inside the 1. Manning turned, Smothers over the top. Touchdown, Texas! It's a tie game! Hollywood Smothers with his 2nd 1-yard rushing touchdown in the 4th quarter from 23-3 to 23-23.
3: It's the highlight of the game, and it's sponsored by Wrangler. 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Extra point made at 24-23. Ohio State's offense came onto the field to finish up the game.
4: Saying, throws right. McEwen makes his first catch. Hit the 20. Thrown back an extra couple yards. Clock's winding. They're out of timeouts. Down to 7 seconds. Down to 5. Ohio State forgot they're out of timeouts. 3, 2, 1. They get the snap. This is it. Saying, winds up. Deep left sideline. It's incomplete. Everything's bigger than Texas. And the Longhorns have come back to win it, 24-23.
3: Incredible, really. 21-0 fourth quarter. I don't think anybody saw it coming. Ohio State was dominating. Down goes number 1. 24-23, Texas wins it. Much more still to come. We'll head back to Austin. We'll rejoin Danny Reed and Derek Rackley. That's coming up. This is Western One's coverage of NCAA football.
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3: I'm John Stashower. Crazy game we had tonight. Texas doing virtually nothing for three quarters. And in the fourth quarter, three touchdown drives all over 70 yards. Game winner with 25 seconds left, beating number one Ohio State 24-23. Let's get back to Austin. Here's Danny Reed and Derek Rackley.
15: Rack, the last 14 or so minutes, I'm likening it to Rocky IV because Drago was doing his thing for three quarters, but once he got cut, Texas just kept throwing and throwing and throwing, and they finally chopped Ohio State down inside of 30 seconds. The third biggest comeback win in school history in front of the third biggest crowd in the history of this facility. 105,044. Granted, eight times that number will tell you that they were here for the comeback, but 24-23, Texas makes it happen.
16: Yeah, just a an outstanding game. The way that they came back, the way that they kept swinging and fighting, as you made your boxing reference to Rocky, did not look like a team that was going to win the game. But again, it's just another reason why I love the game of football, because you've got to play 60 full minutes. And you just never know what's going to be the turning point, what's going to switch momentum, what is going to give a team the confidence to get back into a game. And Texas puts together three monstrous drives. I'm talking about long. They couldn't do it early in the game. They couldn't do it at all. They put together three long drives, cap all of them off with touchdowns with their backs to the wall, find a way to come back and upset the number one team in the country. Just amazing how that one finished.
15: And they had to be that methodical because, as we brought up during the game, there were no chunk plays to speak of. The three that they should have had all went in the other direction. The longest play that Texas had all night was 21 yards. That was in the last drive of the game.
16: That's crazy, isn't it?
15: Check some of the board's final stats brought to you by Prevagen. Prevagen made for your brain. For a decent portion of this game, Ohio State was outgaining Texas about 3-1. Remember, Texas had five total yards of offense in the first quarter. They had those two turnovers their first five snaps. Even so, Ohio State does outgain Texas 372-336. For Arch Manning, 23 of 37, 196, one touchdown, one interception. Mosley had four of his five catches after halftime. He goes for 67 yards. He had seven targets. Couldn't figure out how to successfully get the ball to Wingo or Coleman with any kind of consistency, though Wingo did have a touchdown catch to start that fourth quarter, the beginning of the 21 consecutive points. Jeremiah Smith only has two catches after halftime, but still back-to-back games of 150-plus. He goes 8 for 164 one touchdown. He had a 43-yard catch, the touchdown from 19 yards with 10 seconds left in the second quarter. He will enter next week's contest against Kent State, needing only 26 yards to set the Ohio State career receiving record. Bo Jackson runs 19 times for 74 yards, and for Julian saying he was up around 75 to 80% completion percentage until the second half, he ends up just 17 of 32 for 278. Now, the 278 is solid. One touchdown, one pick. That was on the last play on the deflected ball that Littleton did pull out of the air before it hit the turf. But 17 out of 32 is way off from where he typically is, as Texas scores 21 points, the final 14-19, to rally back from 20 down to win by a single point.
16: We talked about how good Julian Sain has been. High completion rate passer. He was on that same trend in the first half. 12 of 16 for 192 yards. In the second half, Sain goes 5 of 16 for 81 yards. Just struggles to find any consistency in the second half. And he only completes 31% of his passes.
15: And 43 of that 81 was to Jeremiah Smith on that one pass.
16: Yeah.
15: Time now to select the player of the game, sponsored by JCPenney. Yes, you can find the season's hottest fashion trends plus your favorite brands at JCPenney. And, of course, great deals, too. Yes, JCPenney. Rec? I mean, ordinarily I'd say Jeremiah Smith and even lose it to losing effort, but who do you have on this one?
16: It's rare that I feel like I've given a player of the game to somebody that finishes with 74 yards on the ground. But my player of the game is going to be Hollywood Smothers. Yeah. 21 carries, 74 yards, 2 touchdowns. He did have 3 catches for 29 yards, so he finishes with over 100 yards of offense in the game. But for a guy that's 5'11", 196, I felt like he ran tonight like almost Derrick Henry-ish. Like, he ran tough, physical, determined. Okay, maybe not 6'5", 240.
15: Well, he does have the number. He has the number two. So maybe that's what he was feeling.
16: There you go. But doesn't necessarily look like from a body frame standpoint. But I thought he played with so much determination, especially down the stretch, and them just turning around and handing the ball off to him on that final drive, saying, you're the guy that's going to get us there, and pounds his way into the end zone. And he ends up having a great game.
15: I'll tell you what, I'm going to give a measure of respect to Raleigh Brown, because the first play of the game, motion him to throw the bubble. He fumbles inside his own 20. Ohio State ends up getting 3 off of that drive. It took until the fourth quarter, but whatever he discovered with his running style, he looked mean, he looked focused, he looked terrific down the stretch. Just as important as Smothers was, scoring those 2 1-yard touchdowns, Brown earned some hard yards himself en route to that comeback.
16: How about this stat that we're just getting shown since 2004, AP number one teams, 197-0 when holding a 20-point lead at any point in the fourth quarter until tonight. What do they say, records are made to be broken?
15: Well, against a program, Ohio State doesn't get shook. They don't bleed, but they did for the last 14 minutes or so of this game.
16: Yeah, I mean, I would say that, but I would also say that Texas just turned around. Like, they played better. Their defense created a whole lot more pressure. Their defense played much stickier coverage in the second half when Julian Sain looked like he was surgical and there was a little bit more real estate for him to make some of those passes on en route to going 12 out of 16 in the first half. He didn't have those same windows in the second half. And I think you could sit there and say, oh, well, he just wasn't as good. And I would say, well, that might have been part of it. But I would also say, Texas' defense played a lot better. They played with a lot more tenacity in the second half.
15: And it seemed like the thing that we were saying in regards to that Texas defense, especially when Ohio State was throwing, was a lot more rush. There was pressure. He was having to hurry, which is why some of those throws that seemed to just find Jeremiah Smith open in the first half or find somebody open in the first half just didn't happen in the second
16: half. Yeah, they were much more tightly contested. How many times were they trying to slide the slant route into him, or thrown into double coverage? So there was some pretty good adjustments made by Will Muschamp there in the second half, because it looked like Jeremiah Smith was going to take over the game from what we saw the first 30 minutes.
15: Now, we have no idea what this is going to result in for either of these squads the next few months. The argument, of course, was easy to make last year that Texas losing in Columbus was why they didn't make the college football playoff, finishing 9-3 before that Citrus Bowl victory against Michigan. Could this make Texas's season? Could this create a new narrative surrounding Steve Sarkisian? Now, some people forget the fact that they did go into Alabama a couple of years ago with Quinn Ewers and win a monster game against Nick Saban. But this one against the number one team, down 20 on your turf in the fourth quarter, sticking with it long enough to realize that, hey, we got 105,000 people here that are cheering for us instead of against us, like was the case in Columbus last year. I'm curious to see what it does for both, but especially for Texas, how they handle this success.
16: Yeah, I bet you there were so many people inside that program that were a part of the game last year in Ohio State when they did not play very well as a team, at the quarterback position, you name it. Texas just did not play very well in Columbus last year. How many of them could not wait for this game to not only get a chance for a rematch, but to get it here in Austin in front of 105,000 and then have this be the result? Best things come to those who wait sometimes.
15: I'm telling you, it's going to get weird here tonight. If we're sticking around, it's going to get weird. Final score here at DKR Texas Memorial Stadium. Number 4, Texas, 24. Number 1, Ohio State, 23. Let's send it back to John Stashower in our Westwood One studios.
3: All right, Danny, thanks. And before we get to some out-of-town scores, we had a big upset today. Let's hear from Ryan Day, the Ohio State coach, after this one-point loss tonight at Texas.
17: You know, we really played well for three quarters and then didn't play well enough in the fourth quarter. That's the bottom line. And, you know, we stalled on some offensive drives. I felt, you know, we had them on the ropes and didn't finish. So, you know, we got to go back and figure out why that was. I think once that happened and they, you know, sustained some drives and then converted those fourth downs, you know, kept us on the field on defense. And then certainly, you know, had a chance to kick the field goal to make it a two-score game and didn't do that. So, this one hurts. And you know, I think that was the message to the guys in the locker room. You know, we won the first three quarters and did not obviously win the fourth quarter. And we know that that's, you know, the biggest part of the season. We have to win the fourth quarter, especially on the road. So, you know, I can't really sit here and tell you exactly I know why that happened. But, you know, we all got to take accountability and get this thing, you know, corrected and fixed moving forward.
3: Well, look, it's a long season, you know, expanded playoff now with 12 teams getting in. It's not like Ohio State season is over. Remember, they lost to Michigan a couple years ago. They went up in the playoff. They won the national championship. A tough loss and a great win for Texas. The scoreboard is coming up next. 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
3: 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Speaking of stunning, how about what Oklahoma State did today to Oregon? 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
2: Two wide to each side, third and eight at the Oregon 10. 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Pistols firing, touchdown Oklahoma State! 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
3: 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Oklahoma State was 1-11 last year. He lost 21 in a row against FBS opponents and today knocked off sixth-ranked Oregon 39-31. Same two teams played a year ago. Oregon won 69-3. There was also an upset in Ann Arbor. Michigan was at home, but an underdog because they didn't look good last week against Western Michigan. Very lucky to get that win with the second put back on the clock. But Michigan looked good today and knocked off 11th-ranked Oklahoma 17-10. Bunch of blowouts. Georgia 70-20 over Western Kentucky. Five TD passes for Gunnar Stockton. Notre Dame 52-0 over Rice. TJ Carr threw for four scores. Indiana 55-0 over Howard. He didn't even play the last 5 minutes of the game. Both coaches agreed for that. Penn State won over Temple 27-9. BYU beat Arizona 28-17. Alabama trailed at halftime but dominated the second half. Outscored Kentucky 32-0. They won the game 45-17. How about SMU? 42-0 at the half. 56-10 over UC Davis. Texas A&M trailed in the fourth quarter but had two pick sixes in the fourth. Beat Arizona State 48-20. Tennessee tonight won at Georgia Tech 45-24. Houston 77, Southern 6. LSU, only a three-point lead at halftime. Louisiana Tech had a 100-yard pick six. All LSU in the second half to win 38-14. Texas Tech beat Oregon State 35-24. Ole Miss plays LSU and their old friend Lane Kiffin next week on Westwood 1. 41-9 win over Charlotte. In-state game, Iowa State had a lead. Iowa came back, kicked a late field goal. Here's how the game ended.
22: Second down. Here's Rayner forced out of the pocket. He runs down the middle of the field. Pass is caught with no time on the clock. No time on the clock. The Hawkeyes have Cy-Hawk back in Iowa City.
3: Scary Dolphin on Learfield. There was a field goal, 15 seconds left. Iowa beating Iowa State 16-13. Our game won by Texas in stunning fashion, 24-23. Over Ohio State. We'll wrap things up after a final timeout. You'll see NCAA football on Westwood One.
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3: 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Thank your crew tonight. The studio coordinator was Curtis Poindexter, the studio engineer Anthony Vidiello, the studio producer Nick Pope, production assistance provided by Adam Bronstein. The spotter was Roberto Arguello, statistician Brian Grambling, engineer Aaron Rabel, and producer Mike Dodson. Coordinating producers, Brian Finkelstein and Aaron Cummings. Executive producer is Mike Eby. The senior vice president of sports for Cumulus Media and Westwood One is Bruce Gilbert. Next Saturday, next broadcast of college football. This should be a good one. Eighth-ranked LSU, ninth-ranked Ole Miss. Hostile environment in Oxford as Lane Kiffin faces his old friends. Danny Reed and Derek Rackley will have the action beginning at 7 Eastern. A reminder that if you can't get to a radio to hear us each week, you can listen to the live stream of every college football and NFL game we broadcast this season at our website, westwoodonesports.com, or download the Westwood One Sports app. Once again, the final score from Athens. Not from Athens, from Austin. Texas rallies, beats Ohio State 24-23. For Danny Reed and Derek Rackley, I'm John Stashower. Thanks for joining us. 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
4: 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Legendary performances by the icons of rock and roll. I'm Lisa Berrigan. Coming up, we'll hear classic live sets from Van Halen, Kiss, and Whitesnake. First, our headliner, Aerosmith. When you hear the word Aerosmith, what's your first thought? Chances are it's not ballet. In May of 2027, the Virginia National Ballet is going to stage a production featuring music spanning their career. The organizers say it'll be ballet like never before. Get the details at virginianationalballet.org. Back in the summer of 2014, just prior to their North American Let Rock Rule Tour, Aerosmith headlined the popular Download Festival at Donington Park in Castle Donington, England. It was June 15, 2014. Their performance was everything you wouldn't expect in a ballet. It was brazen, loud, and in your face. Enjoy the show. Here's our headliner, Aerosmith. This is Live in Concert.

thank you. On the guitar, Mr. Brad Whitford.

0: headliner Aerosmith recorded live as they headlined the Download Festival at Donington Park in Castle Donington, England. It was June 15th, 2014. This is Live in Concert. We'll hear more of this explosive Aerosmith concert later in the program. Coming up next, we'll go back and listen to a live set from Van Halen's first tour with Sammy Hagar, the 5150 tour.
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1: Mainly cloudy skies expected tonight with lows around 44. Northwesterly winds 5 to 10 miles per hour. Ample sunshine expected tomorrow. Highs level off around 64. Mainly clear skies tomorrow night. Lows level off around 45. From the Weatherology Weather Center, I'm meteorologist Jennifer Wojcicki on Rock 95. Currently 51.
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1: Mainly cloudy skies overnight with lows around 44. Northwesterly winds 5 to 10 miles per hour. Ample sunshine expected Sunday. High temperatures reach out to 64. Mainly clear skies Sunday night. Lows level off around 45. From the Weatherology Weather Center, I'm meteorologist Jennifer Wojcicki on Rock 95. Right now, it's 47 degrees.
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1: Mainly cloudy skies overnight with lows around 44. Northwesterly winds 5 to 10 miles per hour. Ample sunshine expected Sunday. High temperatures reach up to 64. Mainly clear skies Sunday night. Lows of a lot around 45. From the Weatherology Weather Center, I'm meteorologist Jennifer Wojcicki on Rock 95. Right now, it's 47 degrees.
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1: 44 overnight under partly cloudy skies. Winds out of the west, 5 to 10 miles per hour. High of 64, Sunday, sunny skies. Sunday night, 45. Thunderstorms likely. Monday, highs around 62. 64, sunshine mixed with clouds at times, Tuesday. From the Weatherology Weather Center, I'm meteorologist Jennifer Wojcicki on Rock 95. Right now, it's 45 degrees.
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2: 44 overnight under partly cloudy skies, winds out of the west 5 to 10 miles per hour. High of 64, Sunday, sunny skies. Sunday night, 45. Thunderstorms likely. Monday, highs around 62. 64, sunshine mixed with clouds at times, Tuesday. From the Weatherology Weather Center, I'm meteorologist Jennifer Wojcicki on Rock 95. Right now, it's 45 degrees.
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1: 44 overnight under partly cloudy skies. Winds out of the west, 5 to 10 miles per hour.

0: of 64, Sunday, sunny skies. Sunday night, 45. Thunderstorms likely. Monday, highs around 62. 64, sunshine mixed with clouds at times. Tuesday. From the Weatherology Weather Center, I'm meteorologist Jennifer Wojcicki on Rock 95. Right now, 46.
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1: 44 overnight under partly cloudy skies. Winds out of the west, 5 to 10 miles per hour. High of 64, Sunday, sunny skies. Sunday night, 45. Thunderstorms likely. Monday, highs around 62. 64, sunshine mixed with clouds at times, Tuesday. From the Weatherology Weather Center, I'm meteorologist Jennifer Wojcicki on Rock 95. Right now, 46.
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1: 44 overnight under partly cloudy skies. West winds 5 to 10 miles per hour. High temperatures reach out to 64. Sunday, sunny skies. Sunday night, lows around 44. Highs around 61. Monday, with thunderstorms likely, 61. Tuesday. From the Weatherology Weather Center, I'm meteorologist Jennifer Wojcicki on Rock 95. Right now, 46.
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1: 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It's Floating and Slip. 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
2: 44 overnight under partly cloudy skies, west winds 5 to 10 miles per hour. High temperatures reach up to 64, Sunday, sunny skies. Sunday night, lows around 44. Highs around 61, Monday, with thunderstorms likely, 61, Tuesday. From the Weatherology Weather Center, I'm meteorologist Jennifer Wojcicki on Rock 95. Right now, 46.
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1: 44 overnight under partly cloudy skies. West winds 5 to 10 miles per hour. High temperatures reach up to 64. Sunday, sunny skies. Sunday night, lows around 44. Highs around 61. Monday, with thunderstorms likely, 61. Tuesday. From the Weatherology Weather Center, I'm meteorologist Jennifer Wojcicki on Rock 95. Right now, 45.
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1: 44 overnight under partly cloudy skies, west winds 5 to 10 miles per hour. High temperatures reach up to 64, Sunday, sunny skies. Sunday night, lows around 44. Highs around 61, Monday, with thunderstorms likely, 61, Tuesday. From the Weatherology Weather Center, I'm meteorologist Jennifer Wojcicki on Rock 95. Right now, 45.
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1: Ample sunshine expected today with daytime highs approaching 64. Northwest winds 5 to 10 miles per hour. Lows dip down to about 44. Tonight, mainly clear skies. Cloudy skies expected tomorrow. Thunderstorms likely. High temperatures reach up to 61. From the Weatherology Weather Center, I'm meteorologist Jennifer Wojcicki on Rock 95. Right now, 42.
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2: Ample sunshine expected today with daytime highs approaching 64. Northwest winds 5 to 10 miles per hour. Lows dip down to about 44. Tonight, mainly clear skies. Cloudy skies expected tomorrow. Thunderstorms likely. High temperatures reach up to 61. From the Weatherology Weather Center, I'm meteorologist Jennifer Wojcicki on Rock 95. Right now, 42.
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5: Bright sunshine today with daytime highs approaching 64. Winds out of the northwest, 5 to 10 miles per hour. Mainly clear skies, tonight lows level off around 45. Overcast skies, tomorrow storms likely, daytime highs approaching 61. From the Weatherology Weather Center, I'm meteorologist Jennifer Wojcicki on Rock 95. Right now, 41.
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6: Bright sunshine today with daytime highs approaching 64. Winds out of the northwest, 5 to 10 miles per hour. Mainly clear skies tonight, lows level off around 45. Overcast skies tomorrow, storms likely, daytime highs approaching 61. From the Weatherology Weather Center, I'm meteorologist Jennifer Wojcicki on Rock 95. Right now, 41.
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9: Bright sunshine today with daytime highs approaching 64. Winds out of the northwest, 5

0: to 10 miles per hour. Mainly clear skies, tonight, lows level off around 45. Overcast skies, tomorrow, storms likely, daytime highs approaching 61. From the Weatherology Weather Center, I'm meteorologist Jennifer Wojcicki on Rock 95. Right now, it's 40 degrees.
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7: Bright sunshine today with daytime highs approaching 64. Winds out of the northwest 5 to 10 miles per hour. Mainly clear skies tonight, lows level off around 45. Overcast skies tomorrow, storms likely, daytime highs approaching 61. From the Weatherology Weather Center, I'm meteorologist Jennifer Wojcicki on Rock 95. Right now, it's 40 degrees.
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8: High temperatures reach out to

0: 64 today under sunny skies, northwesterly winds 5 to 10 miles per hour. Lows around 45 tonight, mainly clear skies. Thunderstorms likely tomorrow, daytime highs approaching 61, cloudy skies expected. From the Weatherology Weather Center, I'm meteorologist Jennifer Wojcicki on Rock 95. Currently 40.
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7: High temperatures reach up to 64 today under sunny skies, northwesterly winds 5 to 10 miles per hour. Lows around 45 tonight, mainly clear skies. Thunderstorms likely tomorrow, daytime highs approaching 61, cloudy skies expected. From the Weatherology Weather Center, I'm meteorologist Jennifer Wojcicki on Rock 95. Currently 40.
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2: There is no dark side of the moon, really. 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

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This is Floydian Slip, your weekly hour of Pink Floyd. I'm Craig Bailey. This is show 1587. Coming up on this broadcast, from the dark side of the moon, Floyd from A Saucerful of Secrets, and the final cut. Got some solo stuff by Roger Waters, recorded out live during his Us and Them tour. Also music from Wish You Were Here, our Floydian slip-up, and a lot more. Let's start out this week's broadcast with Pink Floyd recorded live in Atlanta, 1987.

0: Floydian Slip, your weekly hour of Pink Floyd. I'm Craig Bailey. This is show 1587. From 1994, The Division Bell, that was Poles Apart. Began the show this week with some live stuff from Atlanta, 1987. We had The Dogs of War, recorded November 5th of 87 at the Omni in Atlanta, Georgia. That was the B-side to the On the Turning Away single, and more recently, part of the later years box set that collects a lot of those B-sides and one-offs that us collectors had worked so hard over the past few decades to get, and now they're all in one place, quite easy to get, as long as you've got the cash for the later years box set. Still to come on this week's broadcast, from the Dark Side of the Moon, music from The Final Cut and A Sauce Full of Secrets. Got our Floydian Slip Up. That's when we play you something not by the Floyd, but something with a connection. And we'll take you back now to 2004, Roger Waters with an internet-only release. Don't play this one very often. That's coming up next.
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0: Floydian Slip, your weekly hour of Pink Floyd. I'm Craig Bailey with show 1587 from Obscured by Clouds, 1972, Burning Bridges. Roger Waters live from his Us and Them tour. Soundtrack came out in 2020. Couple from Dark Side there, Time, and the reprise of Breathe. And at the top of that set, track that we don't play very often, that was an internet-only release. Back in 2004, actually, Roger first put it on his website, 3rd of September, and then it hit online stores a few days later. Never released as a physical product, as far as I know. Maybe it was. Anyway, track called To Kill a Child.
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0: Where the final cut is just the beginning. This is Floydian Slip. An hour of music by Pink Floyd every weekend on Rock 95, brought to you by Blue Moose Bar and Grill.

0: All things Pink Floyd. This is Floydian Slip, show 1587. I'm Craig Bailey. That is our slip up for this week when we step outside of the Floyd Circle temporarily. Play is something not by the band, but something connected. That's Jethro Tull from 1969. Stand Up was the album. Reasons for Waiting was the track. We lost Dee Palmer a couple months back, mid-June. Dee was 88 years old. She was an official member of Jethro Tull from 76 to 1980, back when she used to go by the name of David. And she did, actually, she had been working with the group from the beginning, I think, doing orchestrations and that type of thing. But an official member for about 4 years. Outside of her work with Jethro Tull, she produced several albums of orchestral arrangements of different rock groups. Genesis, Yes, The Beatles, Queen. Jethro Tull, that was a no-brainer, I guess. And for our purposes, Pink Floyd. Objects of Fantasy, the music of Pink Floyd, was put together by Dee Palmer. And the Royal Philharmonic Orchestra came out in 1989. That one might be in your collection. So that's the Floyd connection to Dee Palmer, passing away mid-June at the age of 88. Originally, David Palmer came out as transgendered in 1998. And changed her name to Dee. This week's Floydian slip-up. Just before that, it was Floyd from A Saucerful of Secrets. The previous year, 1968, set the controls for The Heart of the Sun.
1: 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December 1990, Tim Berners-Lee publishes the world's first website. 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

0: Floydian Slip, your weekly hour of Pink Floyd. This has been program 1587. We'll finish it with Have a Cigar from the 1975 album Wish You Were Here. Final Cut music in there as well from 83. We had Two Suns in the Sunset. And that's it for this week's broadcast from the Dark Side of the Moon. I'm Craig Bailey. Thanks for joining us. You can find us online at FloydianSlip.com. 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And we'll talk to you next week. 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
9: High temperatures reach up to 64 today under sunny skies. Northwest

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7: High temperatures reach up to 64 today under sunny skies, northwesterly winds 5 to 10 miles per hour. Lows around 45 tonight, mainly clear skies. Thunderstorms likely tomorrow, daytime highs approaching 61, cloudy skies expected. From the Weatherology Weather Center, I'm meteorologist Jennifer Wojcicki on Rock 95. Right now, it's 50 degrees.
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10: High temperatures reach up to 64 today under sunny skies, northwesterly winds 5 to 10 miles per hour. Lows around 45 tonight, mainly clear skies. Thunderstorms likely tomorrow, daytime highs approaching 61, cloudy skies expected. From the Weatherology Weather Center, I'm meteorologist Jennifer Wojcicki on Rock 95. Currently, it's 55 degrees.
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1: Takes the snap. Look to run right. Now cuts middle. Now busting through defenders and pounding his way into the end zone. Josh Allen from 8 yards out. A punishing run by the quarterback. Looking left. Throws a fade. Back left corner for Nico Collins. He's got a touchdown, Texans.
0: Welcome to Reliance Stadium, where the Houston Texans host the Buffalo Bills. 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Now, let's kick off the Prize Picks pregame show. Here's Ted Emmerich and Chad Brown.
2: And that first NFL Sunday of the season is finally here. Welcome to Houston, along with the former national champion and all-pro linebacker Chad Brown. I'm Ted Emmerich. Zach Gelb will join us shortly from the Compass Media Network's Broadcast Center in New York City. This is the Prize Picks pregame show, and what a matchup here to start that first NFL Sunday. Two teams, Chad, that I would believe are contenders in the AFC. Of course, both teams playoff-bound a year ago. Let's start with the Bills, and the question for them has to be, is this going to be the year they actually break through the AFC? They have not been to a Super Bowl since 1993, been to the playoffs 7 straight years, but of course a new look at head coach Sean McDermott let go. Joe Brady, the offensive coordinator, promoted. They're going to contend again because they got Josh Allen at quarterback, right?
3: Josh Allen can be the best quarterback in the National Football League, which always makes you a Super Bowl contender. But the last time NFL fans saw Josh Allen, it was in Denver. 4 turnovers, 500 yards of offense, but 4 turnovers in a very, very close ball game. Those 4 turnovers were the factor in why they lost that game. So when you talk about Buffalo breaking through, it's about Josh Allen playing cleaner, playing smarter, getting more help from the rest of his offense, more explosive playmakers around him. With the move at quarter, that head coach, with some of the additions to the offense, some of the additions to the defense, I think on paper the Buffalo Bills have improved, but Josh Allen has to find a way to play cleaner football.
2: This is the Prize Picks pregame show. 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Run your game. Speaking of 4 turnovers in the playoffs, in the divisional round, that's the story for C.J. Stroud, the Houston Texans quarterback, threw those 4 interceptions in the first half in the loss to the Patriots, who, of course, went on to the Super Bowl. For Houston, it's a team, Chad, that seems to be built in the image of their head coach, DeMeco Ryans, former Pro Bowl linebacker himself. This is one of the elite defenses in the league, and they might be even better this year.
3: I think they were the best defense in the league last year, and again, on paper, they are seemingly better this year. Added some more steady help back there on the back end in the secondary. This is a team that is built around the mindset of the head coach. I played for the Pittsburgh Steelers and Bill Cowher. Tough-minded, defensive-minded guy. I see a similar build to this Houston Texans football team with DeMeco Ryans as their head coach. They play through their defense, but as you mentioned, C.J. Stroud in the last year in the playoffs, 2 playoff games, 5 interceptions, 5 fumbles.
2: What do you need to see from C.J. Stroud this season? There's talk about a new contract. It sounds like that's going to be tabled for after the season. Both sides, the team and the player, agreeing to that. What is most important for Stroud this season?
3: Do not play for your contract. Play to the team that you are on. You've got a great back in David Montgomery you can hand the football to, and you've got a great defense that's going. You don't have to go out and score 35 points. Be clean. Be smart. Don't press the issue like he did last year in those 2 playoff games.
2: It's a very different C.J. Stroud. Just seeing him in warm-ups, he definitely looks a bit leaner. He's talked about being in the best shape of his life. Everyone does that this time of year. He also has a fresh haircut. No more hair flowing out of the back of the helmet for C.J. Stroud. Much more from Reliance Stadium coming up. But up next here on the Prize Picks pregame show, we will join Zach Gelb, getting you set for the Texans and the Bills to kick off the season. 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
10: Welcome to the Prize Picks pregame show. I'm Zach Gelb. Happy week one of the 2026 NFL season. It's truly great to have football back. On Wednesday evening in a Super Bowl rematch, the Seattle Seahawks prevailed once again, defeating the New England Patriots 13-10 in Seattle. And on Thursday night, the San Francisco 49ers stomped the Los Angeles Rams by a score of 27-7 in Australia. Today we have a matchup between two AFC Super Bowl contending teams when the Buffalo Bills square off against the Houston Texans at Reliance Stadium. These two teams last met on November 20th, 2025, when Davis Mills started at quarterback for the Texans because C.J. Stroud was inactive due to a concussion, and Houston pulled off the upset victory by a final score of 23-19. In that contest, the Bills' offense struggled immensely going up against Will Anderson Jr. and Danielle Hunter, two of the game's top five pass rushers, as Josh Allen threw for two interceptions while being sacked eight times. So Bills' five-time Pro Bowl offensive lineman Deion Dawkins doesn't forget that poor showing and is looking to avenge that performance.
11: When you get your behind kick, you don't forget it. And playing against elite rushers and elite teams, you know, it's good that competition like is there, but now it's round two.
10: Buffalo did go through some significant changes this offseason. Longtime head coach Sean McDermott made the playoffs in eight of his nine seasons leading the Bills, but was fired and replaced by Joe Brady, who has been with Buffalo's coaching staff since 2022. Brady tabbed former Bills player and Broncos assistant head coach Jim Leonard to be his defensive coordinator and also got a new weapon for star quarterback Josh Allen when general manager Brandon Bean traded for former Panthers and Bears wide receiver DJ Moore. Buffalo is clearly in Super Bowl or bust mode, and we'll see if these changes will secure the franchise its first ever Lombardi Trophy. This is the Prize Picks pregame show. 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Run your game. Now turning our attention to the Texans, defense is their strength, as Houston had the preeminent defense in all the NFL a season ago by only allowing 17.4 points per game. And if you thought this defense was already tough enough to try and solve, D'Amico Ryan's unit got even better in the offseason by inking safety Reed Blankenship to a three-year contract and welcoming back 2014 number one overall pick Jadeveon Clowney. The only thing holding back Houston is its offense. Nick Kelly enters his second season serving as the Texans' offensive coordinator, and they'll have two new weapons to work with in former Lions running back David Montgomery and former Patriots wide receiver Kayshon Boutte. Now, as for the quarterback, C.J. Stroud has won a playoff game in each of his first three seasons. But last season, the Texans lost in the divisional round to the New England Patriots, where Stroud threw for four interceptions in the first half. And after that brutal performance, there may be no signal caller under more pressure than Stroud in 2026 to deliver. And in what is truly a make-or-break season for C.J., he already sees two differences with his offense from a year ago.
12: I would just say chemistry first. You know, like, we've been able to be on the same page more. I think being consistent with good plays, moving forward, like, not having as many negative plays and, you know, penalties. So those are probably the two main things that we've gotten better at.
10: We're inching closer to kickoff between the Buffalo Bills and Houston Texans. And when we return, we'll head out to Reliant Stadium and rejoin former All-Pro linebacker Chad Brown, who will touch on some of the biggest storylines in Week 1 and tell us what he's keeping an eye on today for our matchup featuring 2024 NFL MVP Josh Allen squaring off against the NFL's top defense. Bills and Texans coming up momentarily. I'm Zach Gelb in our New York City studios, and you're listening to the NFL on Compass Media Networks.
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10: 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Let's head out to Reliant Stadium. Bills and Texans today, and Chad Brown will be on the call. Chad, always great to connect with you. We're getting excited for kickoff, and we've already seen two games to kick off this NFL season. Patriots 0-1 and the LA Rams 0-1 as well. but they've lost two big players with A.J. Brown and Myles Garrett both going IR, so they're at a minimum of 4 weeks each. How concerned are you early part to the season for the Patriots and Rams?
0: I think you've got to be quite a bit concerned, particularly for the Rams. The Rams built their team around superstars. They're not a team full of depth. So when you lose a guy like Myles Garrett, who are you going to turn to next? I think for Mike Vrabel and the Patriots, they've got some other guys in that wide receiver room who can step up while A.J. Brown is out. For the Rams, I'm not sure if that's going to be the case. And this Aaron Donald and Myles Garrett combination, we won't see that possible, at least until four games down the road, those two guys on the same field together. So this dream team that the Rams have come up with, we'll see if this is able to actually come into fruition.
10: Getting back to our game of the Texans and the Bills, all eyes on C.J. Stroud. His season ended with four interceptions up against the Patriots in that divisional round defeat. What type of year do you expect from the Texans signal caller?
0: He's going to have to be better than what he was last year in those two playoff games. Five interceptions, five fumbles. That is not a good playoff run for anybody. So if you can't count on your franchise quarterback to lead you through a playoff game, is this the guy you want to give a $250 million contract to? That's where the Texans and C.J. Stroud are at right now, trying to figure out if he can take a step forward. This game today will be a really important step in that direction for him to move past those playoff losses, those playoff games last year and those turnovers, and find a way to be the quarterback the Texans need, a guy who can be smart and clean with the football and lean upon that league's best Texans defense.
10: You're listening to the Prize Picks pregame show on Compass Media Networks, getting you set for the Houston Texans and the Buffalo Bills. 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Now get into the Buffalo Bills. We know Joe Brady in as head coach, Sean McDermott out, and on the defensive side of the ball, Jim Leonard is going to be leading the way as the defensive coordinator. What are your expectations for Jim Leonard serving as the DC?
0: I think the first couple of weeks will be a bit of a transition. Let's not forget, Sean McDermott was a 4-2-5 defensive structure guy. Jim Leonard is a 3-4 defensive structure guy. So now you're asking a number of guys to man different positions. Greg Russo, the defensive end, now is going to be an outside linebacker, going from a hand in the dirt to a two-point stance. Ed Oliver, typically over guards, now going to be over tackles. Ed Oliver, for an interior defensive lineman, is not the biggest of guys. So we're asking guys to play different roles than what they were drafted to play. And maybe that's outside of their skill set in which they played over the first couple of years in their career. Now making that shift, I think they will be a better defensive unit than what they were last year. In the end, I just believe it's going to take some time to make that mental shift as you change the structure, particularly for the front seven of this defense.
10: Let's head inside the AFC North. The Tampa Bay Buccaneers go to Cincinnati and the Ravens head to Indianapolis today. Inside the North, who do you trust more at quarterback this season, Lamar Jackson or Joe Burrow?
0: I think Joe Burrow, the limitations on him has always been the offensive line. And when he's gotten protection, he's been one of the best quarterbacks in the league. For Lamar Jackson, last year was odd. There were certainly some injury issues, but I saw a lack of confidence. I saw a lack of decision-making during his play as well. Compass Media, we had the call for the Browns-Ravens game late in the season, and Lamar Jackson, frankly, just looked terrible in that ball game. So I to answer your question, I'm going to go with my trust level being higher in Joe Burrow. Cincinnati has done what they could to rebuild that offensive line, and certainly he's got some talent at the wide receiver position.
10: Chad, looking forward to the call today. Bills and Texans along with Ted Emmerich. Thanks so much for doing this.
0: Thanks for having me on. I always appreciate it.
10: He's Chad Brown. You'll hear him coming up at the top of the hour along with Ted Emmerich as we get set for the Texans and the Bills right here on Compass Media Networks. We'll take a break. When we do come on back, we'll take a look at the rest of the Week 1 slate and get you closer to kickoff between the Houston Texans and Buffalo Bills at Reliance Stadium. I'm Zach Gell back at our New York City studios. 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
10: 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And looking at the week one slate, you have Tampa Bay at Cincinnati at the top of the hour. It's Baker Mayfield against Joe Burrow. Both teams looking to return to the playoffs this year. You also have New Orleans at Detroit today. Jahmyr Gibbs is the number one player drafted in most of your fantasy leagues. And you do have a good quarterback matchup with the veteran in Jared Goff going up against a second-year signal caller in Tyler Shuck. Jets and Tennessee Titans also at 1 p.m. Eastern time. Aaron Glenn, second season as the head football coach of the Jets, going up against former New York Jets head coach in Robert Saleh. And Geno Smith is looking to bounce back from a discouraging season with the Las Vegas Raiders, now with the New York Jets. We have the Baltimore Ravens and Indianapolis Colts at 1 p.m. Eastern time today. It's a good quarterback matchup. Versatile quarterbacks in Daniel Jones against Lamar Jackson. Also on the ground, two of the best running backs in Derrick Henry and Jonathan Taylor. Falcons at Steelers, the final year of Aaron Rodgers. He's reunited with Mike McCarthy. We'll see how that season will go. And the Atlanta Falcons are going to have Cooper Rush starting at quarterback. Michael Penix and Tua Tagovailoa both not ready to go in this one. You have the Chicago Bears at the Carolina Panthers, two playoff teams from a season ago. Caleb Williams against Bryce Young, a matchup of two former number one picks. Cleveland at Jacksonville, all eyes will be on Liam Cohen after posting a 13-4 season during his first year as the Jaguars head coach in Duval. Trevor Lawrence also looking to have a second good season under his new head football coach. All righty, when we come on back, we will have kickoff between the Buffalo Bills and Houston Texans. We'll send it back out to Reliance Stadium. I'm Zach Gelb in New York City studios. 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
11: 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Chad, let's start with Buffalo. What's important for them today?
0: Buffalo needs to create doubt in C.J. Stroud's mind. Two playoff games last year, C.J. Stroud threw five interceptions, had five fumbles. They want to rob him of his confidence early. They also want to test that Houston Texans offensive line. They got a rookie starting at left guard. They only averaged 3.9 yards per carry last season running the football. And number three, they want to limit the Texans to field goals. Houston Texans were one of the worst teams in the league. In fact, tied for 29th in red zone efficiency. So they can keep them kicking field goals, not scoring touchdowns. That's obviously going to be great for the Buffalo Bills.
11: And what about Houston? How do they get off to a great start here in 2026?
0: Pressure Josh Allen. That Thursday night game last year, 8 sacks, 0 touchdown throws for Josh Allen, 1 interception. They want to try to find a way to repeat that level of defensive performance. They want to run the ball efficiently to take some of the pressure off of C.J. Stroud. They added David Montgomery in the backfield, a bigger running back who I think can move the chains for them, create some third and short opportunities for C.J. Stroud. And then they've got to slow down James Cook. James Cook is a pairing to Josh Allen in the backfield for the Buffalo Bills. Between those two guys, they almost averaged 160 yards on the ground last season.
11: As much as Buffalo has struggled against the Texans the last 2 years in this building, both of them Texans wins, James Cook has been the one bright spot offensively. In fact, last year, putting up 116 yards against the Texans, he and Ashton Jeanty were the only players to rush for 100 yards against Houston a year ago.
0: And this Houston defense is legitimate. They've got playmakers at all the levels. So to be able to have those kind of stats against this defense says a lot about the runner that James Cook is.
11: Getting set for the Texans and the Bills here in Houston as both teams are on the field now. And Will Anderson Jr., of course, Houston's one of the two outstanding defensive ends that Houston has, along with Danielle Hunter, described this matchup, Chad, this week as an AFC championship kind of feel. The Texans haven't been to the AFC championship, but it kind of does have that little playoff feel, that buzz to have these two teams meeting this early in the season.
0: League's best defense going against potentially the league's best quarterback. We are in for a treat today seeing those two units go at it.
11: The opening kickoff between the Bills and the Texans on the way here in Houston. 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
20: 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Ted Emmerich, Chad Brown with you, and the captains from the Buffalo Bills and the Houston Texans meeting at midfield along with referee Alex Moore, who we will hear momentarily for the toss of the coin.
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20: 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Sweltering outside, as you would expect in Houston this time of year, 91 degrees, plenty of humidity. but a nice 72 degrees with the roof closed here at Reliance Stadium.
7: Happy to be indoors today. That walk from the media lot into the press booth was a drippy, sweaty one for me. So
20: yes. I'm not
7: I'm not alone in the joy of being indoors here today.
20: Just about set for the opening kickoff between the Houston Texans and the Buffalo Bills, and it's brought to you by Hands-Free Skechers Slip-Ins Aero Burst, high-performance running shoes that cut through the wind. Houston, white jerseys, white pants, navy numbers trimmed in red. The Bills, all blue today, white numbers trimmed in red, and the white helmets. Kaimi Fairbairn has it teed up at the 35. It's the third year of the dynamic kickoff in the NFL. Most players within 5 yards of each other. The Texans on the 40-yard line. The Bills on the 35. As Fairbairn is ready to kick left to right, north to south. Ray Davis and Greg Dortch are back deep for Buffalo. Off we go in week one of the NFL season. That first Sunday hits hard, and here we go. Greg Dortch on the return, 25-30 between the numbers and hashes left side. And Dortch, just called up from the practice squad, makes it to the 35-yard line. So here comes Josh Allen and the Buffalo Bills. He has straight up not had a good time, Chad, the last 2 years in this building. Last year sacked a career high 8 times. He threw 2 interceptions and a loss.
7: 1 for 4 playing the Houston Texans overall, but 0 for 4 in this building.
20: Allen works under center on the first play from scrimmage. James Cook, the NFL's leading rusher a year ago, is the lone setback. DJ Moore, the former Bear, split wide to the left. Hand off Cook. He slants and breaks a tackle between the hashes at the 40. Cook up to the 43-yard line. Right close to the line to gain. Kalen Bullock, the safety, drops him there. And it'll be 2nd and a yard.
7: Great job by Cook. And one of those bend-style runs. Starting off to the left, bends it back to the right, gets some over pursuit from that aggressive Texans defense, able to convert that almost to picking up the first down.
20: Allen ducks in under again, 2nd down and 1, Buffalo at its own 43. Allen fakes the handoff to Cook. He looks left, dumps it right, caught by Cook in the flat, trying to stretch past Reed Blankenship, the safety, and he picks up the first down across the 45-yard line. That Bills first down sponsored by Liberty Mutual Insurance. 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
7: Great job on the play action by the Houston Texans defense. Josh Allen forced to check that down to James Cook over in the right flat. No one open down the field. Great coverage. Maybe the best coverage secondary in the entire NFL.
20: 3 tight ends in the game for Buffalo. 13 personnel. Allen changing the play. Opening drive of the season. First down Buffalo at its own 46. And Allen feeds Cook through a hole left side. Cook across midfield. Hopping back to his right at the 45 of Houston. And taken down for a first down at the 43-yard line by Bullock. James Cook really piling up the yardage so far.
7: If it worked on first down, let's run it again. Not exactly the same formation, but the same style run. Bends it to the left, so slowly brings it back to the right, taking advantage, again, of that aggressive, very fast-pursuing Texans defense.
20: Now Cook gets a breather. Ray Davis is on the field, the third-year man out of Kentucky. Man in motion left to right as Jackson Hall's the tight end. Feed Davis now off right guard, and Davis dives to the 40-yard line along the right hash as he picks up 3 yards. Jalen Petrie cuts him down, and it's 2nd and 7.
7: This Buffalo offense, while we certainly love Josh Allen and his ability to throw the ball all around the field, last year averaged almost 160 yards per game rushing the football between Cook and Allen. Obviously, both those guys leading the way, led the league in that category.
20: Empty gun for Allen now. 2nd and 7 at the Houston 40. 12:44 clock running first quarter. Opening drive of the season. 2 receivers split left, 3 to the right, and it's a quarterback keeper for Allen. Up the middle, Allen diving inside the 40, close to the 36, stopped by Azeez Al-Shaair. A pickup of 4 yards to bring up 3rd and 3.
7: Josh Allen, 6'5", 240. Completely unafraid to run the football. Most quarterbacks, when they take off, their fan base is a bit afraid for the quarterback. in this case, Buffalo Bill fans know Josh Allen's got the body and the physicality to take some serious punishment.
20: James Cook is back on the field, 3rd and 3 at the Houston 36. Getting loud early here in Houston. Out of the gun, handoff. Cook starts right, heads left, and runs into a crowd at the 35-yard line. He needed the 33. Al Shaair and Daniil Hunter, the second-team All-Pro defensive end, make the stop. 4th and 2, and decision time for Buffalo.
7: Al Shaair is the tough guy in the middle of that Texans defense. Really sets the tone from a physicality standpoint. Looks like Buffalo's got some substitution concerns. Who's supposed to be in the huddle here on this fourth down attempt?
20: Now the offense staying out there. 8 seconds on the play clock here. They've got it sorted. Cook motions out of the backfield to the right. Allen all alone in the gun. He lifts his right leg on 4th and 2. He sweeps to the left. He stumbles and he's brought down in the backfield. Kamari Lassiter makes the play for Houston. It's a turnover on downs and the Texans take over. Timeout with 11:15 to play in the opening quarter of the season. No score here in Houston between the Bills and the Texans. 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
20: 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So the Texans force a turnover on downs by the Bills on the opening possession of the game. And Houston takes over at its own 36, driving left to right. C.J. Stroud in his fourth year out of Ohio State, the former NFL Offensive Rookie of the Year in 2023, trying to recapture his form from that season. He's under center and gives to his new running back, David Montgomery, the former Lion, and he crashes across the 35, back to the line of scrimmage, maybe a yard to the 37. Chad, they really think David Montgomery can make a difference on the ground.
7: I believe that he can. It's 5'11", 230. He's a guy who can move the pile a bit. They're not looking for super explosive runs. They want to chew up some clock. They want their defense to be able to rest. They want to give C.J. Stroud nice third and short situations by pounding the rock with David Montgomery.
20: Montgomery flanked to the right of Stroud, who's in the gun now. Second and nine. The Texans at their own 37. Stroud with his left foot in front of his right. Buffalo brings a blitz, and a flag is thrown. Whistles blow. The play dead as Stroud threw it to the left. It's a false start against Houston.
1: False start. Offense number 79. 5-yard penalty. Second down.
20: That's on the left tackle, Ariante Ursary, who started 15 games last year as a rookie before he needed thumb surgery.
7: A bit of a rebuilt Texans offensive line. Kalen Rutledge, the first-round pick, starting at left guard.
20: Evan Brown, the former Cardinal, at center, and they don't have Braden Smith, the former Colt, who they added in free agency. He's on injured reserve to open the season, so Trent Brown is the right tackle. Hand off Montgomery on second and 14 from the 32, and he is upended, shy of the 35, picks up a couple. Terrell Bernard, Greg Rousseau make the tackle, so it's third and 12 for Houston.
7: This Buffalo Bills defense making the transition from the Sean McDermott 4-2-5 structure to a Jim Leonard 3-4 base front. It asks different things of you when you make that kind of transition. I've been that guy who's played in both styles there, so I expect him to round into form as the season moves along.
20: Third and 12, just a four-man rush from Buffalo. Stroud the sidestep, climbing the pocket, and he is wrestled down. The ball comes out. Greg Rousseau hit him, jarred the ball free, and the ball is recovered by the Bills. And it's Ed Oliver, the hometown product. Yes, he's from Houston. He didn't play in this game a year ago because of injury, and he makes an impact here as he gives the Bills the ball right back.
7: C.J. Stroud had two hands on the football, but it wasn't a great grip. It was up high near the top level of his shoulder pads. It wasn't firmly held by him. Rousseau comes and punches it out. The turnover issues for C.J. Stroud, which were a factor in their two playoff games last year, here continue in week one.
20: So Buffalo has it at the Houston 32-yard line. Buffalo turned it over on downs on the first drive of the game, but the Bills come up with the takeaway on defense. Josh Allen under center. Dalton Kincaid, the former first-round pick at tight end, in motion to the right. He doubles back to the left. Three tight ends on the field, and the handoff goes to James Cook. He cuts to his left between the hashes across the 30, and he struggles to the 28-yard line for a pickup of four. Reed Blankenship, the former Eagle, makes the tackle.
7: James Cook has a lot of skill to him, but maybe his best attribute is his vision, his ability to predict where the defense is moving and make cuts and moves to maximize each carry.
20: Officially second and five at the 27 of Houston. Cook remains the back behind Allen, who's under center. Off play action. Allen cocked his arm, and Allen is sacked. Houston gets home. Jadeveon Clowney, speaking of homecomings, back with the team that drafted him first overall back in 2014. Now 33 years old, he comes up with a sack.
7: Way to start off the season for Jadeveon Clowney. As a guy who played 15 years, to be able to do it at the high level, he's done it now in year 13. Get a sack in week one. Nice start to the season for him.
20: Third and 12 for Buffalo at the Houston 34. Texans trying to come up with a stop after the Buffalo takeaway. Allen empty gun. He guns it to the left. Caught by Coleman. Hook and lateral to Khalil Shakir. Coming around the end from right to left. He's inside the 25 to the 23. Just short of the first down. It's fourth and one for Buffalo.
7: A little trickeration by the Bills offense.
20: How about the hook and lateral yes. In the first quarter of the season? You think of Boise State and Oklahoma in the Fiesta Bowl years ago, breaking that out here on third and 12. And the Bills offense remains out there again on fourth down, but two flags are thrown. Was there an extra man in the huddle?
7: I think it has to be 12 guys in the huddle.
1: Offense, too many men. 5-yard penalty, fourth down.
20: Wow. Well, I think that makes the decision for Buffalo. Now Tyler Bass in the field goal unit. Come on. Alongside the former Pro Bowler and All-Pro linebacker Chad Brown, I'm Ted Emmerich. 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Bass missed all of last year because of surgery on his left hip and groin, but he returns as Buffalo's place kicker this year from 46 yards to put the Bills on the board. From the left hash, the snap is back, the hold is down, the kick on the way from Bass, and it is good. First points of the season for Buffalo. They lead 3-0 with 7:28 remaining here in the first quarter. 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
2: 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C.J. Stroud with the fumble. 5 plays, 4 yards, 2 minutes, 4 seconds off the clock, and Tyler Bass with a 46-yard field goal.
3: But there was a hook and ladder.
2: Yeah,
3: so there was a little excitement in that 4-play, 4-yard drive. But I think it speaks to the respect that Buffalo has for this Texans defense. We're not going to be able to just drive the ball on you. We got to start pulling out the trick plays.
2: Tyler Bass drills the kick right to left. Here's Jalen Knoll on the return. Between the numbers and the hashes, right side, 20, and he stopped just shy of the 25. Today's presentation of the NFL Game of the Week on Compass Media Networks is brought to you by Steel. 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So first down for the Texans at their own 24. C.J. Stroud coming off that fumble in the shotgun. David Montgomery to his left, and he sticks it in the belly of Montgomery, who runs into a pile and spins off a man off the right tackle inside the 25 to the 27-yard line. Greg Rousseau makes the tackle. It's a 3-yard pickup.
3: A bit of a run blitzer. They brought free safety Cole Bishop into that B gap right next to Rousseau, which allowed Rousseau to free up and make that tackle.
2: Second down and 7. The Texans at their own 27. Two receivers split wide to the left, Knoll and Jared Wayne. Nico Collins split wide to the right. He motions further out to the right. Stroud in the gun, looking Collins' way, and he connects at the 30-yard line. Collins' first catch of the season. He dips to the 35 and has a first down to the 37-yard line. Tackled by Cole Bishop and Terrell Bernard. It's a gain of 10.
3: Nico Collins is the go-to guy in the Texans' pass game. When he was out with the concussion in that New England game, that was a factor in some of those struggles that C.J. Stroud had. Big body guy, 6'4", 225, can run through tackles and pick up extra yards after catch.
2: 3 consecutive 1,000-yard seasons for Collins, now in his 6th year out of Michigan. First down at the 37. And Stroud hands to Montgomery. Starting left, cuts it back right between the numbers and the hashes. 40-yard line to the 43. Bernard makes another tackle, and this goes for about 7 to the 44.
3: Nice power run. Montgomery didn't make a bunch of folks miss. It was great job up front by the offensive line. Kind of followed in behind those guys. Powered the legs. Picked up a nice gain.
2: He was acquired from Detroit to be that potential workhorse or split the backfield with Jahmyr Gibbs the last few years in Detroit. Second and 3 at the 44. Play action for Stroud. He steps up in the pocket and floats it over the middle. That is caught. Marlon Klein, the rookie tight end out of Michigan, makes the grab, upended by Maxwell Hairston at the 40 of Buffalo. 16 yards and another first down.
3: Nice job by Klein holding on to that football. Was hit from behind on his lower legs right as he was trying to corral that football. Some folks thought he was a bit of a reach to be drafted in the second round, but here early in this ball game, showing his great hands ability to hold on to that ball despite the contact.
2: 3-0 Buffalo. Texans on the move. First down at the Bills' 40-yard line. 4:42 to play, opening quarter. Woody Marks now the back in his second year out of USC, and he gets the carry. Left side, across the 40 to

0: the 37, 3, maybe 4 yards on the play there for Marks, who was the leading rusher for Houston a year ago. They really fed him after he took over for Nick Chubb.
1: I think his best fit is as the third down back, and it's a change of pace to David Montgomery, so I'm sure he'll be sprinkling there from time to come. But from a role standpoint, bell cow, David Montgomery, third down guy, Woody Marks for this Texans offense.
0: Second down and 6 from the 36 of Buffalo. C.J. Stroud under center. Marks remains the back. Fake the handoff. And on the reverse, Collins coming around. Left to right. Slashing 35 to the 30. And he's bumped out of bounds with a first down at the Buffalo 29 by former Texan C.J. Gardner-Johnson. 7 yards. Move the chains.
1: Gardner-Johnson let go by Houston. He is a big hitter, as he showed there in that tackle on Nico Collins on the end around. Had some personality issues, we'll call it.
0: It's putting it lightly.
1: Yes.
0: I mean, he was portrayed as a cancer in that locker room. Started the first 3 games of the season when Houston was 0-3. They cut Gardner-Johnson. Of course, they rally to make the playoffs. First down at the 29. Montgomery back in the game. Stroud under center. Toss play. Montgomery running left. Gets a block on the numbers at the 30. Trying to cut it back. Loses his balance at the 27-yard line. A gain of 2 for Montgomery. The NFL Game of the Week on Compass Media Networks is brought to you by hands-free Skechers Slip-Ins Aeroburst. High-performance running shoes that cut through the wind. 3-0 Buffalo. Under 3 minutes to play here in the opening quarter of the season. The Bills with a 46-yard field goal by Tyler Bass. Houston turned it over on their first drive, but now marching inside the Buffalo 30. Second down and 8 at the Bills 27. Houston, white jerseys, white pants, navy numbers. Stroud ducks in under, fake the handoff to Montgomery, bootleg to the right. He fires on the run, and the pass is incomplete. Looking for Kayshawn Booty, who the Texans acquired in a trade from the Patriots 3 weeks ago, couldn't hang on right near the boundary in front of Christian Benford.
1: In the film review, I'm sure C.J. Stroud will say, I've got to throw that ball a little bit earlier. He put Booty in a tough spot trying to stay in bounds and also trying to catch that football. He releases that ball a beat earlier. It gives him some room before he's near that sideline to corral that ball, come down with it.
0: So 3rd and 8 for Houston at the Buffalo 27. Ball on the left hash. Stroud in the gun. He's pointing with his left hand. Calls for Nico Collins to motion out further to the right. Back to throw. He rifles for Collins. Over the shoulder catch inside the 5. And knocked out of bounds at the 2. Nico Collins makes it 1st and goal for Houston.
1: Great job by Collins. Giving himself some room. It was a sideline route, but he gave himself some room so he could go over the shoulder and still be in bounds, making that catch over Christian Benford, who's one of the best cornerbacks in the league, playing that left cornerback spot for the Buffalo Bills defense. Collins, the big body, runs past Benford and has the elevation to go up and reach over and catch that ball over the right shoulder.
0: A gain of 25. 1st and goal at the 2. Buffalo leads 3-0. Montgomery's the back. Stroud under center. Feeding Montgomery. Struggling forward. Breaking a tackle. Diving to the 1-yard line. And he is just short of the goal line. Bernard and Dorian Williams prevent the touchdown. 2nd and goal at the 1.
1: Williams actually knifed through and had an opportunity to tackle Montgomery in the backfield. Montgomery spun off of that, able to pick up a few extra yards, almost punched it into the end zone.
0: 2nd and goal at the 1 from the right hash mark and an I formation now. Montgomery, the tailback. Cade Stover is lined up at fullback. Stroud turns, gives to Montgomery. He slices off the right side, and he is brought down. Maybe lost a half yard there. Maybe reach the line of scrimmage, but it's Dwayne Carter and Dorian Williams making the tackle this time, and it's 3rd and goal for Houston.
1: Tremendous job by Terrell Bernard, knifing through there, taking on Stover, almost knocks Stover right back into Montgomery. That's the kind of physicality you want as your linebacker in this short yards or goal line situations.
0: 3rd and goal, ball just behind the 1-yard line. I formation again. Hand off Montgomery. Plowing forward. He keeps the Pistons pumping. And he's in for the touchdown. Montgomery was stopped twice, he would not be stopped a third time. And Houston takes a 6-3 lead.
1: I love the confidence from a play-calling standpoint. You can stop us once, maybe twice, but you're not going to stop us three times. We're going to run it down your throat. That's what the Houston Texans offense did right there. Put the trust in David Montgomery. Keep those legs turning. Get themselves first touchdown of this ball game.
0: And first touchdown in a Texans uniform. Now Kaimi Fairbairn, who was 28 for 28 on extra points a year ago. 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Out of the hold of Kai Kroger, the new punter for Houston. 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
9: 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Ravens 7, Colts 6. Actually, Derrick Henry just scored to make that 13-6, so Lamar Jackson and Derrick Henry both with scores, Jonathan Taylor as well. On the Jets' first drive of the season, rookie tight end Kenyon Sadiq did have a rushing touchdown. New York 7, Tennessee 3. Opening drive of the year for Deshaun Watson. He threw an interception, and that did lead to a Parker Washington 30-yard touchdown. Jaguars 7, Browns nothing. Bears and Panthers all tied up at 7. Chuba Hubbard with the receiving touchdown. Caleb Williams just had a rushing score. And the Bengals with a defensive TD from Demetrius Knight to put them in front of the Bucks by a score of 7-3. Now let's go back to Houston with Ted and Chad.
0: Zach, thanks so much. So great to have NFL Sundays back in our lives, right? 7-3, the Texans lead after David Montgomery punched it in from a yard and a half out. His first touchdown with Houston. Now Kaimi Fairbairn has it teed up at the 35, ready to kick left to right. The short approach, and off it goes, off the right foot of Fairbairn. Into the arms of Greg Dortch. Numbers at the 10, slants right, 15, 20, weaving at the 30, Dortch at the 35, and he hurdles his way close to the 40. Ball came out at the very end, but he's ruled down near the 40-yard line. The NFL Game of the Week on Compass Media Networks is presented by Progressive Insurance. 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So Buffalo turned it over on downs, Chad, on their opening drive, and they settled for a field goal after they had a short field in their second possession.
1: No real rhythm to this offense so far. We've seen some nice James Cook runs, but we've yet to see really a Josh Allen explosive pass play.
0: From the 38, Allen in the gun. He stands tall and rifles, and that pass is caught right on cue, Chad. Khalil Shakir in Houston territory gets banged down at the 44 of Houston by Kalen Bullock. It's a gain of 28.
1: I think Pete Carmichael must have been along the same lines of thinking that I was having. Let's get this guy throwing the ball down the field. You want to be able to pressure all levels of a defense and keep all those guys aware. So that was a nice job throwing it down the field and putting that pressure on the Texans secondary. It's not just going to be James Cook every single time.
0: He only won the MVP like a couple of years ago. It's about time. And that brings us to the end of the first quarter. 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
0: Ted Embrick and the former All-Pro linebacker Chad Brown with you here at Reliant Stadium, formerly NRG, back to Reliant Stadium here in Houston, where the Texans lead the Bills in the season opener 7-3 as we start the second quarter. Buffalo has it with a first down at the Houston 43, now driving left to right. Allen on the roll to the right, past the numbers at the 50. He pumps, and now throws it away down the near sideline. 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Flag on the play here, and it's at the 40-yard line of Houston, just past the line of scrimmage. And Alex Moore, our referee, is now talking with two members of his crew. And looks like an eligible man downfield.
18: An eligible player downfield, offense number 64. 5-yard penalty, first down.
0: That's the right guard, Osiris Torrance.
1: It was a move the pocket play. They were able to pin in Jadeveon Clowney and escape the pocket. The offensive line is supposed to roll with Josh Allen. Torrance got downfield, flagged for that infraction.
0: So it's first and 15 for Buffalo at the Houston 48. Ball just above the Texans logo at midfield. Play action. Allen fires behind his target, Dalton Kincaid. But two flags are thrown right near Kincaid. Looked like Kalen Bullock had the coverage there for Houston.
18: Ineligible player downfield, offense number 66. That penalty's declined. Second down.
0: This time it's on the center, Connor McGovern. An RPO, Chad, this can happen from time to time, right?
1: These, obviously in college football, the RPO is used much more widely because the offensive linemen are allowed to be further downfield than they are in the NFL. So it's a very strict calling of the rules by the officiating crew. Two plays in a row now, the Bills being penalized for that. Offensive linemen are they've got to be very cautious with that. They obviously can't turn around to see whether it's going to be run or pass. So it's really up to the quarterback to get the ball and make a decision as quickly as possible to avoid those infractions.
0: Houston declined the penalty. They took the incompletion. Second and 15. Allen whips it downfield, caught by Shakir. Had the big play earlier on the drive, and he's got the first down here. Inside the 35 at the 33, Jalen Petrie, the tackle, 15 yards and a first down.
1: Great job by Shakir, kind of settling in between two different zone defenders in the secondary of the Texans. Plants himself right on the sticks. Allen recognized it. Almost a flick of the wrist type of throw. A nice connection between those two.
0: Boy, it doesn't take much for Josh Allen to generate power with that right arm. First down at the Houston 33. Kincaid in motion to the left. Handoff Cook. Outside right 30. To the sideline. A stiff arm at the 25. And he's chased out of bounds by Derek Stingley Jr., the first team All-Pro corner each of the last 2 years. Cook picks up 8.
1: We talked earlier about the vision for James Cook. Another vision run right there. That was obviously an inside design run. Bounces it outside. But it has enough speed to outrace Stingley towards the sideline. Picks up 7 on a run that really was blocked or defended well as it was originally drawn up.
0: Yeah, officially at the 25, second down and 3, as Allen taps both sides of his helmet. 3 tight ends on the field. Cook the lone setback. Allen pivots and gets to Cook again. Off left tackle this time. And Cook jams ahead for the first down to the 21 of Houston. A gain of 4 yards. Azeez Al-Shaair makes the stop. Al-Shaair, coming out of the quarter break, was with trainers as they were looking at his foot. Thought for a second, is he just having to retie his shoe? But Al-Shaair remains on the field, whether it was serious or not. First down at the Texan 21. From the left hash mark, Allen's in the gun. Orbit motion from Shakir. Left to right behind Allen. Allen scans. He's flushed out to the right. He takes off. Allen to the 20. Allen inside the 10. He's snaking inside the 5. And Allen tumbles into the end zone for the touchdown. The play is never over with Josh Allen. The Buffalo Bills reclaim the lead. It's 9-7 here in Houston.
1: Tremendous run by Josh Allen. It was Will Anderson Jr. who got a little greedy, went inside the running back from a pass rush lane discipline. Allen instantly recognized it, popped out of that. Once he was running downfield, he's like a running back. He's elusive. He can find the lanes and then powered his way through several Texans defenders there near the goal line to pick up the touchdown. But Will Anderson Jr. needs a better pass rush lane discipline.
0: Tyler Pass on for the extra point, on the way, and it's through the uprights. 12:46 to play in the first half. The Bills 10 and the Texans 7. 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
23: 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Six plays, 62 yards, 2:46 off the clock. Allen with the touchdown run on the scramble, and the Bills lead the Texans 10-7, 12:46 mark here in the second quarter.
1: Three explosive plays on that drive for the Buffalo Bills. A 19-yard pass to Shakir, a 16-yard pass to Shakir as well. Then a 21-yard Josh Allen run, finally getting some rhythm to that offense. Again, Pete Carmichael heard me up here in the booth saying, hey, where is it at? I'll show you some rhythm, Chad Brown. You just watch.
23: Is your headset connected to the Bills sideline? I'm pretty sure we got that sorted before the game. Bass kicks away left to right, end over end. And from the four, here is Woody Marks. Numbers 20 far side. He cuts inside to the 25, and he is stacked up. The NFL Game of the Week on Compass Media Networks is presented by NFL Sunday Ticket and YouTube TV. 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And Marks remains in the game after returning that kick. He's the lone setback. C.J. Stroud under center. First down for Houston at their own 25, driving right to left. Play action on the move to the right. Stroud dumps it to his tight end, Foster Marone, his first year with the Texans. The former Raider and Saint pushes across the 30. Knocked out of bounds at the 31 by Cole Bishop. He gains six.
1: Nice, easy play action for C.J. Stroud. Doesn't have to scan the entire field. Just fake to the running back. Get this ball to my tight end. I don't have to do a whole lot of thinking. There's almost a playoff for a quarterback when he doesn't have to step back and go through his progressions on the entire field.
23: Last time Stroud was on the field, it was in the divisional round in Foxborough. He threw four interceptions in the first half in that loss to the Patriots. Now in the pistol, second and four at the 31. Marks behind Stroud. Give it to Marks, stretching to the left, and he goes head over heels with a first down to the 35-yard line between the numbers and the hashes left side. Terrell Bernard submarining him down, gain of 4 yards.
1: Last drive for the Texans was a 12-play, 76-yard drive. Had a couple of explosive passes in that drive, but mainly just chipping away at this Buffalo Bills defense.
23: And David Montgomery punctuating that drive with a 1 yard touchdown. Marks remains out there at running back. Sidecar right to Stroud in the gun. First down at the 35. Quick throw left side. Caught by Nico Collins. And Collins is wrestled down at the 38. There's a flag down in the secondary on the far side of the field. Collins caught the pass on the near side. And you hear the cheer from fans here as Bernard and Benford had the coverage.
24: Right to the pass. Holden, defense number 23. 5 yard penalty with automatic first down.
23: It's against Buffalo's new nickel corner, D. Alford, who spent the first 4 years of his career with Atlanta.
1: Holding on to Jared Wayne completely away from the play. C.J. Stroud was not even looking in that direction.
23: So Houston with a first down with that penalty at their own 40-yard line. Ball on the left hash mark. 10-7 Buffalo. Under 11 minutes to play here in this first half. Clock rolling. Stroud ducks it under, bootleg right. He's in trouble, and he throws it off the front of the face mask of Dalton Schultz, who was certainly not ready for that. Stroud just trying to get rid of it with Greg Rousseau right in his face.
1: You're hoping as a play caller that that defensive end bites on the run fake. Greg Rousseau didn't bite at all. Got directly upfield into the face of C.J. Stroud, who's forced to throw that ball before his receiver even turns around.
23: I mean, you never got fooled by that, right?
1: No, I knew every single time.
23: You knew the playbook inside and out. Your defenses and the offenses. Second and 10 at the 40. Stroud fakes a screen right, trying to throw a screen to the left, and Buffalo sniffs it out again. Woody Marks made the catch, but he is tugged down by Deion Walker, the Colossus at nose tackle, 6'7", 331. And it's a loss of two back to the 38.
1: Tremendous job by Walker. When you sense as a defensive lineman, that running back kind of settling in behind an offensive lineman, hey, get your antenna up. It's most likely going to be a screen. That time Walker was absolutely correct and absolutely smothered that play.
23: Third and 12 for Houston at their own 38. Noel and Booty split to the right. Collins, the lone receiver, near side left. Stroud, a deep drop. He climbs the pocket, and Stroud takes off between the hashes, 45, and he dives ahead for the first down. He needed the 50. He ends up at the Buffalo 47. C.J. Stroud improvises for 16 yards.
1: C.J. Stroud gets a roar from this home crowd here in the stadium, jumps up, pounds himself on his chest. I think that was the kind of play he needed to separate himself from that fumble early in this ball game. I'm in command here. I'm the franchise quarterback. I'm going to make plays for my team.
23: So the drive continues for the Texans. They trail Buffalo 10-7, 9:23 clock running here in the first half. Stroud in the pistol with David Montgomery behind him. And Stroud feeds Montgomery. Starts left. He hops to the right. At the 45, to the numbers at the 40. Stopped at the 42 of Buffalo by Michael Hoyt. And it's a 6-yard pickup for Montgomery.
1: Maybe not Montgomery's best skill set, bouncing it outside, but maximizes that run. Not as efficiently as James Cook, but it still looked good. Good gain on first down.
23: Today's presentation of the National Football League on Compass Media Networks is brought to you by hands-free Skechers Slip-Ins Aeroburst, high-performance running shoes that cut through the wind. Stroud under center, second down and 4 at the 41 of Buffalo. Give it to Montgomery again. Stretch play to the right. He's across the 40, outside the numbers, to the 38-yard line. Gain of about 3. Bradley Chubb, the new Bill, 2-time Pro Bowler, signed in free agency, makes the stop, and it's 3rd and 1 for the Texans.
1: One of the biggest reasons why Bradley Chubb was brought in is because he's played so much in a 3-4 system. Jim Leonard spent time with the Denver Broncos when Bradley Chubb was there. The familiarity to be able to teach the other guys in that outside linebacker room, that edge room, about what is expected, what Jim Leonard is looking for.
23: Houston's 3 of 4 on third down. They need a yard from the Buffalo 38. From the right hash mark, Stroud under center. He gives to Montgomery, trying to tunnel forward. And Montgomery needs the 37. Let's see the officials walk it up. It is a first down. Greg Gaines made the tackle for Buffalo, but Houston converts again on third down.
1: I know C.J. Stroud wants to have a fantastic year and get himself a $250, $300 million contract, but this is the formula for the Houston Texans.
23: Yeah.
1: Run the football. Give your defense some rest. Pound away at the opponent.
23: You know, some might look at game manager, even bus driver, as an insult.
1: It is not.
23: It isn't when you have the best defense in the league, perhaps. And a timeout here with 7:21 to play in the first half. Houston calls timeout. They've got a first down at the Buffalo 36. We'll step aside. 10-7. We won't step aside. The Bills lead it 10-7 over the Texans. 7:21 remaining in this opening half. Ted Emmerich and the former All-Pro linebacker Chad Brown with you from Reliant Stadium here as we kick off the 2026 season. 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Tell you what, after that turnover on Houston's first drive of the season, C.J. Stroud with the fumble, they've settled in really nicely.
1: They really have. Eight-play drive so far. Five of the eight plays have been on the ground. Again, the run plays, if you can stay consistent with your running attack, you can wear down a defense. And these run plays, which may be only 3 or 4 yards here in the first half, by the time the fourth quarter rolls around, are 6-yard gains, 9-yard gains, 12-yard gains.
23: David Montgomery has 11 carries for just 29 yards. He does have the Texans touchdown. First down at the Buffalo 36, out of the pistol. Stroud, a deep drop. He floats it to the left and incomplete, wide of his target, Dalton Schultz. And near the 20-yard line, and it's second and 10.
1: Just a bad throw by C.J. Stroud. Schultz had some separation. It was a well-designed play. Only Schultz with an opportunity to really catch that football, but Stroud just overthrew him.
23: Woody Marks checks back in at running back for Montgomery. This is the 10th play of the Houston drive. 7:16 to go until halftime. 10-7, the Bills on top, but the Texans have it at the Buffalo 36. Three receivers split wide to the left. Ball on the right hash mark. Marks the back to the left side of Stroud in the shotgun. Hand off to Marks. He's got a hole inside the 30, between the hashes, and he tumbles ahead, head over heels, across the 25-yard line. Cole Bishop made the hit. A big one for Woody Marks, right up the gut for 13.
1: Caught the Buffalo defense thinking pass. Draw play at the perfect time. Some of those pass rushers up front were trying to get into the backfield, ran right past Marks. Great job by Marks picking up the first down.
23: Now at the Buffalo 24. Stroud back under center. Two receivers tight left. Two tight ends right side of the line. Xavier Hutchinson motions across to the right. Fake the handoff to Marks. Roll left. Stroud dumps it to his tight end, makes the catch at the 25, but he is cut down immediately. Cade Stover with the grab, and Terrell Bernard was waiting. It's a loss of two, back to the 26.
1: Great job of recognition by the Buffalo Bills defense with that little rollout by C.J. Stroud, recognizing there was going to be stacked routes to that side of the field. There's always going to be, on a roll, a short, a medium, and a deep route. All three of those routes were taken care of by the Bills defense.
23: So second and 12 for Houston at the Buffalo 26. Right to left go the Texans, clad in all white. Buffalo all blue with white numbers. Stroud back in the pistol. Two receivers split right, one to the left. That's Booty. Play action and a screen set up right side for Hutchinson. He's got it between the numbers and the hashes. Made it to the 24, maybe the 23, before he's driven back by C.J. Gardner-Johnson. And that'll set up third and 9 for Houston at the 23.
1: Now, this is where C.J. Stroud needs to earn his money, or earn his potential upcoming money here.
23: Right.
1: Third and 9 situation. We need you to be accurate. We need you to be clean with the football. We need you to navigate the pocket, have great ball security in that. We don't need you to do it all game long, but 3 or 4 times a game, we're going to need you to be able to execute a third and long situation like this.
23: Nico Collins, the lone receiver, split to the right. Three receivers wide to the left. Stroud in the gun, Marks on his right hip. Third and 9 from the 23. Stroud has the protection. Now sliding to his right. Outside the numbers, avoids one rusher, and he throws it away at the last moment before crossing the sideline. There's a flag down in the secondary just past the 15. Looks like this is going to be a hold against Buffalo.
24: Prior to the pass, holding, defense number 3. 5-yard penalty, not a first down.
23: Wow, so on 3rd and 9, the defensive penalty on DeMar Hamlin gives Houston the first down.
1: And that call was quite justified watching the replay up here in the booth. Hamlin had Nico Collins around the waist with two hands, like they were about to go into the dance floor and have a bit of a party.
23: That's about all you can do to try to keep up with Nico Collins. So a first down for Houston at the Bills' 18. Out of the pistol, handed to Montgomery. He slices through, cuts to his right at the 5, and he's in for the touchdown. David Montgomery is in without a scratch this time. The Houston Texans are back in front. It's 13-10.
1: Went through the left A-gap. Really well-blocked play. David Montgomery under no real pressure there. A pin and pull scheme. Block down and pull a couple of offensive linemen. Cuts it back. No one's there from Buffalo Bills defense perspective. Montgomery could have kept running all the way to Dallas, I suppose.
23: I mean, remember Bo Jackson running up the tunnel. If there was a tunnel right there beyond the goalpost, he could have run up it. Field goal, the extra point, good from Kyemi Fairbairn. And with 4:48 to go in the first half, the Texans lead the Bills 14-10. 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
23: Lead after a drive, Chad, that lasted almost 8 minutes. They went 13 plays, 75 yards, and David Montgomery with his second touchdown.
1: Three explosive runs on that drive, one by C.J. Stroud, another by Marks, and then that touchdown run by Montgomery. They were gashing that Buffalo Bills defense, which I would have to assume the last two drives, 25 plays for the Houston Texans, starting to wear this Bills defense down.
23: Fairbairn boots it all the way into the end zone, I do believe, where Ray Davis fields it. And so as a result, Buffalo will end up with better field position here. Today's presentation of the National Football League on Compass Media Networks is sponsored by Napa. 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That's why shop owners trust Napa for undercar solutions that stop issues, go further with complete repairs, and grow their business. From brake rotors to struts, Napa has what you need to keep undercar under control. Yes, Buffalo has it at the 35 because that ball carried all the way into the end zone. Josh Allen under center. Bills have all three timeouts. 4:48 to play here in this opening half. Allen changing the play at the line. Couple of tight ends in the game. Receiver split tight to either side. Cook is the running back. Allen turns, fakes the handoff, fires a slant left side. That is caught past midfield. A first down for DJ Moore. It's his first catch as a Buffalo Bill. Kamari Lassiter makes the tackle. It's a gain of 18.
1: DJ Moore, certainly an upgrade in this wide receiver room. One of the issues for the Buffalo Bills over the last couple of seasons is we got Josh Allen, we got James Cook. Who else do we have? And Buffalo Bills fans are certainly hoping that DJ Moore can be that who else.
23: Boy, they're really hoping that he can make the same impact that Stephon Diggs
0: had when he joined the Bills back in 2020. Allen back to throw, first down at the 47 of Houston. He wings it deep downfield for Moore. Down there in the end zone, and the pass is broken up, but a flag is thrown. Kamari Lassiter had the coverage for Houston. Both players tumbling on top of the Texans logo on the left side of the end zone, and the flag thrown.
3: Pass interference. Defense number three. The foul occurred in the end zone. By rule, the ball was replaced at the 1 yard line. First down.
1: Seeing the replay here in the booth, Lassiter was certainly early on that football. That ball hung up in the air from Josh Allen. And I think Lassiter, his sense of timing was off because that ball hung up so long. Certainly makes contact with DJ Moore a bit early. And the NFL pass interference, the spot foul aspect of it is just so punitive.
0: Buffalo has it first and goal at the one. Down 14 to 10, trying to go back in front. Allen ducks in under. James Cook, the lone setback. Allen turns, fires right side, passes deflected by Jalen Petrie, and it falls incomplete. Trying a screen there for Khalil Shakir, but Petrie read it well.
1: I think Seattle Seahawks fans are having nightmares watching that play again. It was almost exactly Seahawks versus Patriots in that Super Bowl a few years ago. Oh, the exact style of play where you're hoping that two receivers, one walls off the defender there. But as you pointed out, Petrie read it perfectly.
0: Allen under center, I formation now. Allen sneaking in off the left shoulder of his center, Connor McGovern, and he punches it across for the touchdown. Back and forth we go in this first half here in Houston. Buffalo leads it 16-14 with under four to play in the opening half.
1: I think Joe Brady turned to Pete Carmichael, his offensive coordinator, and said, hey, man, that screen stuff's too cute. We got Josh Allen. Let's just punch this into the end zone. That's exactly what they do.
0: And Allen with his second rushing touchdown of the half. Tyler Bass on for the extra point. Rookie Tommy Dolman Jr., seventh round pick out of Florida, is the new punter for Buffalo. Also the holder. Reed Ferguson to snap it. Snap is back, the hold down, and the kick by Bass is true. 3:59 to play, first half. Buffalo 17, Houston 14. 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
16: 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Second quarter scores, Bengals 21, Buccaneers 3. Jahmyr Gibbs has a touchdown, lines up 7-0 against the Saints. You do have Kenyon Sadiq with the rushing score, Jets 10, Tennessee 3. Baltimore increases their lead 20-6 over Indianapolis. Could be Aaron Rodgers' final season, as so he says. And they have a 13-7 lead, Steelers over the Falcons. Bears and Panthers going back and forth. Bears up 21-14 over Carolina. The Jaguars out to a 24-0 start against Cleveland. Let's go back out to Ted and Chad.
23: Hey, Zach, thanks so much. 17-14, the Bills lead the Texans after Josh Allen's second touchdown run of this opening half. 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Chad, these teams have combined for five scores in the last five possessions. Just back and forth and back and forth.
1: The new preseason schedule of just three preseason games. Let you talk about this kickoff return here.
23: Bass sends it to the one-yard line, and this is Tremont Smith angling right at the 20, trying to cut it back left at the 25 to the 27, all right? Is he saying?
1: I think we need to look at the first two or three games of the regular season as almost an extension of the preseason.
23: Yeah.
1: And this Houston Texans defense, which we expected to be the best in the league, I think can still get there, but they're still figuring things out. I don't think there's not a coach in the NFL or even this last weekend or a couple of weekends of college football who knows exactly who their team is in week one.
23: Nobody plays in the preseason anymore. The starters, at least, it feels like. 3:51 remaining until halftime. Houston with two timeouts left. The Texans will get the ball to start the second half. From their own 26, driving right to left. Stroud on the pistol, play action, bootleg to the right. And Stroud tosses at the last moment. It is caught. Flag is down in the secondary, reeled in by Jared Wayne at the 33-yard line for a gain of 7. But marker down at the 45, and the initial indication is it's against the Bills. Alex Moore, our referee, walking through a crowd, ready
3: Price
23: to make
3: the pass. Holding, defense number 21, 5-yard penalty with an automatic first down.
23: That's on the rookie, the second-round pick out of Ohio State, Davison Igbinosin.
1: The last Texans drive was extended by a holding call.
23: Yeah.
1: It was a 39 situation, not early in the drive like this one, but that's what allowed the Texans to extend that drive on 39, where C.J. Stroud really had no place to go with the football. Buffalo seemingly ended that, but the holding call, only a 5-yard penalty, but an automatic first down.
23: Five penalties against the Bills in the first half for 25 yards. So first down, Houston at its own 31, ball on the left hash mark, Stroud under center, and he gives it to David Montgomery. Stutter step in the hole, he shoots to the right between the hash marks at the 35, and he's dropped at the 36 by T.J. Parker, second-round pick out of Clemson, the outside linebacker, and it's a 5-yard gain for Montgomery.
1: There were certainly lots of doubts about this Houston Texans offensive line. Would they be able to improve over where they were last year? So far, from almost the first half of football, I said they are a better pass-protecting team, and they're certainly a better run-blocking team as well.
23: Man down for Buffalo's defense is Cole Bishop, the free safety. Trainers on the field, we will step aside. 3:13 to go, first half. Bills 17, Texans 14. 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
3: 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I'm going to let you do that. You don't need me to be a part of it. I mean, you're the all-pro. I don't know what I'm seeing out here.
4: I think you are giving yourself far less credit than you deserve.
3: The Bills lead the Texans 17-14, 3:13 to play in this first half. Houston has a second and 5 at their own 36. Again, 2 timeouts remaining for Houston, and the Texans will have the ball to start the second half. David Montgomery has both touchdowns for Houston. Josh Allen has 2 rushing touchdowns for Buffalo. C.J. Stroud ducks in under center. Couple of tight ends on the field. Nico Collins split to the left. A straight drop for Stroud. He stands tall in the pocket. Fires short over the middle. And that ball is caught. It is Montgomery making the grab near the 40-yard line. It's a gain of 3. 3rd and 2 for Houston.
4: Stroud seems to be quite content to check the football down and really go with the short passing game. Has yet to pressure the Buffalo Bills defense on the back end.
3: So 3rd down and 2. The Texans are 4 of 5 on 3rd down so far. 2 receivers split left, 2 to the right, ball on the right hash mark. Stroud in the gun. Hutchinson goes in motion from right to left. So 3 receivers that side. Stroud looking that way. He rifles and the pass is broken up. Incomplete, intended for Hutchinson. Davis and Igbinosa, the rookie, makes the play as Hutchinson was calling for a flag to be thrown. No laundry on the field. It's 4th down.
4: C.J. Stroud stared down Hutchinson the entire time he was in the pocket, gave everybody on the defense a visual clue of where he wanted to go with that football, so there was no surprise that they were able to, that Igbinosa was able to break on that football, break that pass up.
3: First punt of the season for the new Texan, Kai Kroger, former Saint. He puts his left foot into it and booms it. Angling it far side, it lands at the 5, takes a high hop, and it is downed by the Texans. Tremon Smith fields it on the hop at the 4-yard line. A job by Kroger coming over from New Orleans in a trade, and Buffalo will start from the 4. 2:10 remaining in this first half as the Bills lead it 17-14. Now, Buffalo does have all 3 timeouts here, and of course, the 2-minute warning as well.
4: That was our first punt of the ball game.
3: Yeah.
4: Had to double check the stat sheet.
3: Yeah, the teams had traded scores for the last 5 possessions combined before that. So from the 4, Josh Allen and the Bills offense go to work here at the end of the first half. Texans fans turning up the volume just a little bit. Allen works from under center. 1st down from the 4. And he rolls to his right. He pumps. Now he fires deep downfield. A leap and a catch for Dalton Kincaid. Past the 40-yard line, marked at the 42, a huge gain. Allen from his own end zone, a 38-yard strike to his tight end as we reach the 2-minute warning. 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The Bills lead the Texans 17-14. 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
12: Skechers elite athlete OG Anunoby has been making history on the basketball court.
13: Anunoby tips it in. Unbelievable. What a shot.
12: He's been balling out.

0: a play by Josh Allen and Dalton Kincaid hooking up for that 38-yard strike to put Buffalo now at the 42.
1: And it's certainly not how you draw that play up. But the trust that Josh Allen had in his tight end Dalton Kincaid to throw it out of the end zone almost across his body because he was near the end of the end zone, threw it close to the numbers. You don't throw across your body. You don't do those kinds of things. But when you got the confidence in your guy, hey, he'll find a way to come down with it. It turned out perfectly for the Buffalo Bills. Find themselves with a chance to score here before the half.
0: Sometimes the rules just don't apply to Josh Allen. First down at the 42. Buffalo on its side of the 50. They have all three timeouts. 2 minutes remaining. Allen changing the play at the line. He's in the shotgun. Ray Davis is the back, offset to his left. Allen looks right. He guns it. Caught by DJ Moore. Slanting across the middle at the 45 of Houston. A first down to the 43, tackled by Reed Blankenship.
1: That was a laser to DJ Moore.
0: I like the sound effect.
1: I have felt lasers on the football field. That's what they sound like when they're going by you.
0: 15 yards to Moore. First down at the Houston 43. Allen looking right. He floats it. Caught by Moore at the 20. Defender diving for the pick. He gambled and lost. Moore streaks down the sideline for the touchdown. Reed Blankenship rolled the dice, trying to cut in front of DJ Moore, and Josh Allen and Moore made him pay. It's 23-14 Buffalo.
1: You only get typically one yes, yes, no, no, no, yes, yes, yes play per drive. There's two of those on this drive. Great job by Josh Allen. Such tremendous arm strength. Touchdown. That's amazing. His accuracy and ability to dart that ball in there.
0: 43 yards, and DJ Moore has his first touchdown as a Buffalo Bill. Pass for the extra point, up and good. 1:29 to go. The Bills extend the lead, 24-14 over Houston. 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
3: Oh, oh.

0: just one half, but Josh Allen putting his struggles against the Texans defense over the last few years in the rearview mirror. A 43-yard touchdown pass to DJ Moore. Allen has accounted for all three Bills touchdowns, one through the air, two on the ground, Chad, and the Bills are up 24-14.
1: 81 yards and explosive pass plays on the last drive alone. So it does not appear we are going to get a repeat of last year's Thursday night game where Josh Allen intercepted.

0: Intercepted once, zero touchdown passes, and sacked eight times.
1: He just engineered your standard three-play, 96-yard touchdown drive. 41 seconds off the clock. Bass kicks away for Buffalo, left to right, and this is Jalen Knoll. Far side 10, numbers 20. Flag thrown from behind the return as Knoll skates to the 25. But again, a flag thrown from behind the run back there, landing at the 28. 1:24 to go in this first half. 24-14 Bills.
2: Earmuffs.
3: During the return, holding receiving team number 26. 10-yard penalty, first down.
1: So that's against Houston. And the Texans backed up to their own 14. Two timeouts left for the Texans. The Bills have all three still. They didn't need to use one on that 96-yard touchdown drive. C.J. Stroud opens the drive in the shotgun. Left foot in front of his right. Woody Marks offset to his right. Nolan Collins split to the left. Stroud looking that way. He pumps and fires. Caught by Dalton Schultz, the tight end. Across the 20. Backing his way into Bills defenders. Trying to reach the first down marker at the 24. Stopped at the 23 by C.J. Gardner-Johnson. Gain of 9. And Houston is right back over the ball. 106 to go. Clock running. Buffalo leads 24-14. Four-man rush. Stroud pats the football and fires left side. And almost a one-handed grab for Nico Collins. Flag is thrown. Christian Benford was hanging on to Collins at the 45-yard line.
0: You knew after the success of the first play that they were going to continue the two-minute situation, try to go down the field as quickly as possible. So as a defense that marks, you expect a deep pass here on second down. Benford holding on to Nico Collins, I don't think was quite prepared for that situation.
1: A great matchup there with Houston's top receiver, one of the very best in the league, against Buffalo's number one corner. But the penalty against Benford puts Houston at their own 44, a 21-yard penalty with that pass interference call. 58 seconds to go in the half. 24-14, Bills lead it. Stroud in the gun. He takes, he pats, he throws left, caught by Hutchinson. Across midfield to the Buffalo 48-yard line, maybe the 47. Clock running, 46, 45. Houston still not taking a timeout here. And they're right back over the ball. 40 seconds to go. Second and one at the 47. Stroud drops back. He throws over the middle. Caught by Knoll. Gets a block at the 30. Knoll down the near sideline. 20. 15-yard line. And Jalen Knoll scoots out of bounds at the 12. Pushed out by C.J. Gardner-Johnson. A huge play there. And the clock stops with 31 seconds to go in the half.
0: Great job by Knoll and C.J. Stroud, recognizing him across in the middle of the field. But then Knoll, knowing what the situation is, getting as many yards as he could, then stepping out of bounds to stop the clock, preserving those two timeouts.
1: 24-14, Bills on top. But Houston now has it. First down at the Buffalo 12. That was a 35-yard pass play to Jalen Knoll, the second-year man out of Iowa State. Stroud remains in the gun. Left foot in front of his right. He's got it against a four-man rush. He looks to his left. He fires to the end zone. And the pass is caught for the touchdown. It's Nico Collins right underneath the U in Houston. Houston's alpha receiver has a touchdown at the end of the first half. And the Texans draw closer. It's 24-20 Buffalo.
0: Without a doubt, hands down, the best C.J. Stroud pass of the day. Rifled that in between several converging Buffalo Bill defenders. Puts it right on Nico Collins, to your point, right there on the U and the Houston in the end zone there. Tremendous two-minute drive executed by the Houston Texans. Tremendous.
1: Now Kyemi Fairbairn for the extra point out of the hold of Kai Kroger. Snap, the placement, and the kick is through. 26 seconds to go in the first half. Yes, a shootout to start the season. Who would have thought that? Buffalo 24, Houston 21, as the Texans are back to within a score.
0: I do not have this type of shootout on my bingo card for today. I thought it was going to be a defensive battle. We've certainly seen some good defense, but we've really seen some explosive offense. Neither defense has been able to keep a lid on the explosive nature of either offense. But there's been explosive runs, explosive passes, some no, no, no, yes, yes, yes kind of plays along the way. Yeah. Well, then we also saw Josh Allen bull his way into the end zone twice by running the football. So we've got a good of a mixed bag here, but it's been a fun first half here in Texas.
1: And they were very different games the last couple of years between these two here in Houston. Much more defensive-minded, grinded out. Last year, Houston winning on a Thursday night as they forced three turnovers and just treated Josh Allen like a rag doll. But today, a seesaw game and the offensive fireworks on display. The kick by Fairbairn, right to left. Davis from the 5. Left side, 20, 25. Cuts back to the right. Steps out of a tackle at the 30. Across the 40-yard line. Davis to the 45. But a flag thrown from behind the return. Much like on the Houston return a moment ago. And with 18 seconds to go, it's in the
3: return. Holding. Receiving team number 44. 10-yard penalty. First down.
1: That's on Joe Andreessen for Buffalo. And the Bills have all three timeouts here. 18 seconds left, but now they're backed up. That wipes out what was a really nice return. Of course, the hold probably led to the nice return by Ray Davis.
0: Well, the drive before this drive, Buffalo went three plays, 96 yards.
1: Yeah.
0: And the Houston Texans on the drive before this one, they went four plays, 86 yards, and got a holding on the kickoff return. Didn't stop their ability to put points on the scoreboard.
1: These teams are moving so fast. I want to be the timeout coordinator for either team. I want that job because neither team has needed a timeout as they have marched right down the field. First down at the 17. Allen pumps. He rockets it deep for DJ Moore in a crowd, and it ricochets off the hand of Kalen Bullock, the safety. Incomplete. Bullock converging with Kamari Lassiter at the Houston 30-yard line as Allen went deep.
0: Kalen Bullock, nickname was Super Glue in youth football. He actually attended my football camp in Pasadena, California.
1: And
0: I went
1: that?
0: To the same high school, John Muir, Mighty Mighty Mustangs. In that case, DJ Moore had to turn into the defender to knock that away from Bullock as he was trying to intercept that deep ball by Josh Allen.
1: Not one mighty, but two mighty for the Mustangs.
0: Mighty, mighty, yes,
1: okay.
0: Sir.
1: 10 seconds to go in the half. Allen hands it to his running back, James Cook. And Cook dives to the 20-yard line, and that's how the half ends. Well, what a game it has been. Back and forth, 24-21, Buffalo with the lead over Houston at the end of the first half, Chad.
0: This is already more of a game than I expected coming into it. I expected a far more defensive battle, but I guess we are in for a treat in the second half.
1: 24-21, Buffalo. When we return, Zach Gelb joins us from the Progressive Insurance Studios for the Halftime Report. Bring you the latest scores from around the league here in Week 1, plus the first half stats and highlights. 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
12: 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At the half, the Buffalo Bills lead the Houston Texans in our contest by a score of 24-21. Let's take a look at some other 1 o'clock window games here, as most of these games are at halftime. At the half, the Cincinnati Bengals, led by Joe Burrow, 14-20 for 133 yards and a touchdown. They lead the Tampa Bay Buccaneers by a score of 24-10. 13 seconds to go to halftime. Detroit is up 7-0 over New Orleans. Jahmyr Gibbs, 14 carries for 67 yards and a rushing touchdown. Jets and Tennessee at the half. It's New York 10, Tennessee 3. On the opening drive of the game, Kenyon Sadiq, the rookie, did have a rushing touchdown, which led to our score of New York 10, Tennessee 3. 1:32 remaining in the first half between the Baltimore Ravens and the Indianapolis Colts. Derrick Henry, man, he ages just like fine wine. 11 carries for 63 yards, 2 rushing touchdowns. Lamar Jackson, 10 of 15 for 214 yards through the air, and also does have a rushing touchdown and a passing touchdown. The score, Baltimore 28, Indianapolis 13. Should be Aaron Rodgers last season, or so he says. And with 28 seconds to go here in the second quarter, the Pittsburgh Steelers, they do lead the Atlanta Falcons by a score of 13-7. In this one, Aaron Rodgers, 13 of 25 for 112 yards, and does have a passing touchdown. Taking a look at the rest of the 1 o'clock window slates, we got two more games for you, and it's a good one between the Chicago Bears and the Carolina Panthers. Both these teams made the playoffs a year ago. Ben Johnson now in year number two. Bryce Young, big contract year potentially for him. 37 seconds left in the first half. This one, 24-24. Bryce Young, 10 of 15 for 182 yards and 2 passing touchdowns. DeAndre Swift does have 10 carries for 67 yards and a rushing score. That one all tied up at 24 apiece. It's going to be first and 10 for Chicago at the Panthers' 29-yard line. So maybe Chicago could punch the ball in or get some points here before the end of the first half. And at the half, it is all Jacksonville on top of the Cleveland Browns, 24-0. Trevor Lawrence in this one, 13 of 18 for 166 yards and 3 touchdowns. From our Progressive Insurance Studios in New York City, I'm Zach Gelb. Up next, the stats and highlights from the first half of our contest between the Buffalo Bills and the Houston Texans. That score, Buffalo 24, Houston 21. 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
12: 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Let's take a look at our first half stats. Buffalo 24, Houston 21. Josh Allen, 8 of 11 for 163 yards with the passing touchdown. C.J. Stroud, 12 of 16 for 123 passing yards with the passing score. Getting to the rushing department, James Cook does lead the Bills on the ground. 6 carries for 37 yards. Josh Allen also doing it all. 4 carries for 24 yards and 2 rushing scores. One of them was a 21-yard rushing touchdown. For the Houston Texans, they have a 1-2 punch. David Montgomery and Woody Marks. David Montgomery, 13 carries for 52 yards and 2 rushing touchdowns. Woody Marks, 3 carries for 20 yards. We go to the receiving department. 3 receptions for DJ Moore, 76 yards, and a score for the Texans. Nico Collins, 3 receptions for 46 yards and a receiving touchdown. We get to the tackling department on the defensive side of the ball for the Buffalo Bills. Terrell Bernard already has 11 tackles in this one. Reed Blankenship, the new Texan safety, does have 4 tackles as well. And the Buffalo Bills do have 1 sack. That was credited to Greg Rousseau. And the Houston Texans, they also have 1 sack as well. That is Jadeveon Clowney. Let's tell you how we got there to the score of 24-21. It started off with a field goal by Tyler Bass. He connected from 46 yards out to make it Buffalo 3, Houston nothing. David Montgomery then got his first rushing touchdown with his new team, the Houston Texans. That made the score Houston 7, Buffalo 3. Josh Allen would answer back with a rushing touchdown, a 21-yard scamper to make it Buffalo 10, Houston 7. David Montgomery with an answer back with his second rushing score. That was an 18-yard run, 14-10 in favor of the Texans. Josh Allen would get a 1-yard rushing TD to make it Buffalo 17, Houston 14. And here's where the fun got going. DJ Moore, listen in to this 43-yard receiving touchdown.
15: Allen looking right. He floats it. Caught by Moore at the 20. Defender diving for the pick. He gambled and lost. Moore streaks down the sideline for the touchdown. Reed Blankenship rolled the dice, trying to cut in front of DJ Moore. And Josh Allen and Moore made him pay. It's 23-14 Buffalo.
12: And we wouldn't end the scoring there. Nico Collins would answer back with a 12-yard reception with 26 remaining in the first half. And that concluded the scoring for the first half of Barn Burner as the Buffalo Bills are up 24-21. We'll take a timeout. We're getting ready for our second half action. Kickoff on its way. The Buffalo Bills 24, the Houston Texans 21. When we come on back, Ten Emmerich and Chad Brown will have the call of your second half action of this pivotal AFC Week 1 showdown between the Bills and the Texans. I'm Zach Gelb. 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
4: Here in Houston with plenty of pyrotechnics here at Reliant Stadium in Houston. Plenty of fireworks before the game. Then on the field, 24-21, Buffalo leads Houston here in the season opener. Two playoff teams from a year ago, Chad. Two teams won 12 games. They have high hopes again this year. What has stood out to you more than anything from that first half?
5: The ability for the Houston Texans to sustain their drives, a 12-play drive, a 13-play drive. We knew going into this season they were going to try to run the ball, have a little bit more balance, not put as much pressure on C.J. Stroud, particularly after those disappointing playoff games last season. But it certainly has paid off here in week one. They've got 9 more minutes of possession in the first half than the Buffalo Bills. And I believe if the game continues that way, that Bills defense will start to melt in that fourth quarter.
4: Houston will have the ball to start the second half, which is brought to you by hands-free Skechers Slip-Ins Aeroburst, high-performance running shoes that cut through the wind. Tyler Bass's kick cuts through the air here indoors at Reliant Stadium. Woody Marks on the return, left to right for Houston. Outside the numbers on the right, 20, 30-yard line, and dropped near the 33. C.J. Stroud, you said it in your keys before the game, Chad. Buffalo has to create doubt in the mind of C.J. Stroud. Yes, he lost a fumble on the opening drive for Houston, but he was 12 of 16, 163 yards, and a touchdown to Nico Collins.
5: Only sacked once. Nice job by the Texans offensive line as well, making him feel comfortable back there in the pocket.
4: David Montgomery, who has run for 2 touchdowns in his Texans debut, is the back. Left side of Stroud in the gun. Gets the handoff. Starts right. He cuts to his left along the left hashes. 35 up to the 39-yard line. Landon Jackson makes the tackle and a gain of 5 yards.
5: I have to believe at halftime when the Texans went into the locker room, they talked about finding a way to continue to have 10-plus play drives. Let's just wear this defense down. At some point, we've gotten our own explosive plays, but we'll begin to beat them into submission, so to speak, if we continue with these 10-plus play drives.
4: And touchdown drives of 12 and 13 plays in that first half. Second down and 5 at the 39. Handoff Montgomery trying the right side, and he is dropped at the line of scrimmage. No gain on the play, and it's 3rd and 5 for the Texans. Houston was 4 of 7 on third down in the first half. Montgomery up to 15 carries for 57 yards, along with those 2 touchdowns. He remains in there, sidecar right, next to Stroud. 3rd down and 5 at the Houston 39, opening drive of the second half. Stroud takes against a 4-man rush. He wires it over the middle. Flag is down. The pass is caught by Kayshon Booty right at the sticks at the 44-yard line. But the flag thrown from behind the play all the way to that 45-yard line. And it looks like it's going against the Texans.
5: Illegal
6: personal
5: block.
6: Foul, top block offense, number 69 and number 32. This is a 15-yard penalty from the previous spot, third down.
4: Well, it's on both the right guard, Ed Engram, and the back, Montgomery.
5: They used to just call those on the back. Now they assign it to both players. Ed Engram, the right guard, engaged the Buffalo defender up top. David Montgomery comes and chops him from the low. That is not allowed in today's game. Thank goodness. I've experienced that play a few times too often in my career.
4: So third and 20 for Houston at their own 24. Stroud retreats. He throws underneath and he skips it in to Dalton Schultz. Incomplete at the 30-yard line. Buffalo was waiting anyway. Cole Bishop, who was shaken up at the end of the first half, they're defending back on the field. And it's fourth down. Meanwhile, a Texan is down as trainers come out onto the field. Hunched over just inside the 20-yard line, three trainers coming to the aid of a Houston offensive lineman. And we'll step aside. 13-19 to play, third quarter. Buffalo 24, Houston 21. 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
4: 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Evan Brown, the Texans center, went in the blue medical tent. He is out now. It is fourth down, and Houston punts it away. Kai Kroger lifts it near side. Greg Dortch with a flag down at the 30, near sideline to the 35 before he is lassoed down. But a flag thrown behind Dortch as he brought in that punt. Dortch, the former Cardinal, he was with the Lions during training camp, was cut at the end of August, joined the Bills practice squad, and was elevated to the active roster yesterday. Here's the call.
6: During the return, personal foul, illegal blindside block, receiving team number 28. This is a 15-yard penalty, first down.
4: It's against Sam Franklin Jr. of the Bills. So Buffalo backs up here for their first possession of the second half, leading the Texans 24-21, 13-10 to play, third quarter. Ted Emmerich, Chad Brown with you from Reliance Stadium. Chad, Buffalo's going to have it at their own 14.
5: I don't think Josh Allen cares. Yeah. He's already had a three-play 96-yard drive in this ball game.
6: Yep. Allen has accounted for all three Bills touchdowns, two on the ground and one through the air to DJ Moore in his first game with Buffalo. Allen under center from the left hash mark, and he hands it to James Cook. Avoided one man in the backfield, hit again. He dives ahead for a yard to the 15. Stopped by Azeez Al-Shaair, who made his first Pro Bowl a year ago.
5: If Al-Shaair does not make that tackle, this is a long, explosive run for James Cook. Will Anderson Jr. had a chance to get Cook in the backfield. Cook made him miss, but could not get away from Al-Shaair.
6: Allen, an empty gun now on second down and 9 from the Buffalo 15. Blue jerseys, blue pants, white numbers for the Bills. Allen stomps his right foot. He has the snap. Fakes a screen left, throws the screen right. Caught by Khalil Shakir at the 15, between the numbers and the hashes, to the 18-yard line. It's a gain of 3, and it's 3rd and 6.
5: Well played by the Houston Texans defense. That's that wide receiver screen where he tries to loop back inside underneath those offensive linemen, but Texans read it so well, there was no place to go once that catch was made.
6: 3rd and 6 from the Buffalo 18. Bills right to left. Three receivers bunched tight right. One receiver to the left. Allen takes. He pumps and he throws. Ball is caught. DJ Moore angling far side. Out of bounds at the 35-yard line. Moore moves the chains. It is the first third down conversion of the game for Buffalo. That goes for 17.
5: When you have this many points on the board, that means you've got some explosive plays. But apparently none of those have been for first downs by the Buffalo offense. That time they went first sound, caught the Houston Texans defense still trying to communicate and get lined up.
6: They've barely been in third down situations. They're 1 for 3. Hand off Cook on first down from the 35. And Cook is stopped at the line of scrimmage, trying the right side of that line. He ran into Al-Shaair in the defensive tackle, Sheldon Rankins. So second down and 10 for Buffalo. Ball just past the 35-yard line. 24-21 Bills here as both the Bills and the Texans kick off the season here in Houston. Allen all alone in the gun again. Now Cook comes forward and lines up as that H-back type behind the left guard. Allen in the gun. He stands in the pocket. He dumps it over the middle. Caught by Shakir. Flagged down in the pocket. Shakir takes it for a first down across the 45. Stopped by Al-Shaair. But again, sort out the penalty as Texans fans cheer this.
12: Number 70. 10-yard penalty. Second down.
6: Hold against Alec Anderson, the left guard. Let's pause 10 seconds for station identification. 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
6: Penalties 80 yards now against Buffalo.
5: A lot of those penalties have hampered their drives.
6: Second down and 19. Bills at their own 26. Empty gun for Allen. He's got the snap against a four-man rush. He slides to his right. He bluffs a run. He retreats. He slides to his left. Flag is down. Might be a hold, and Allen tosses it out of bounds to the Texans bench. And the initial call from referee Alex Moore is holding against Buffalo. So another penalty. It'll be the 10th of the game for the Bills.
12: Holding. Offense number 73. That penalty is declined. Third down.
6: Now Deion Dawkins, great left tackle, Pro Bowler the last 5 years. But Houston declines the penalty. They'll take the incompletion, and it brings up 3rd and 19.
5: Not a lot of plays on the play sheet for 3rd and 19. Everyone who's been in a football facility has seen all kind of placards on the wall. And my time as a New England Patriot, was a placard that said offensive penalties kill drives and lose games. And it's certainly hampering the Buffalo ability to execute on this drive.
6: 3rd and 19. What does Josh Allen dial up now? Three receivers split to the left, two to the right.
4: four-man rush. Allen whips it right, caught by Moore, 30-yard line, and he is tossed around near the 33 by Henry To'o, the linebacker. Needed the 45, well short of the first down there, and Buffalo will have to punt. And it will be the Bills' first punt of the season. Here coming in the third quarter, rookie Tommy Dolman Jr., seventh-round pick out of Florida. Jalen Knoll awaits for Houston, standing inside his own 20. Dolman at his 20. Snap back, and the right-footed punt in the air. Spiraling to the 30-yard line, takes a Buffalo bounce inside the 20, dribbling inside the 10, rolling to the 5, and it dies at the 4. How about that rookie? Tommy Dolman Jr.'s first NFL punt covers 63 yards. Timeout, 9:26 to play, third quarter. Buffalo leads Houston 24-21. 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
22: 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Four passing touchdowns for Trevor Lawrence, 31-3. Jacksonville up on Cleveland, 31-24. Bears do lead the Panthers. Steelers up on the Falcons, 13-7. Ravens, 31. Indianapolis, 13. Jets up 17-3 up against Tennessee. And the Lions are up 14-0 against the Saints. Back to Ted and Chad.
4: 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And Evan Brown, the Texans center, is back on the field after he visited the blue medical tent on the previous drive. C.J. Stroud is in his own end zone in the pistol, a few yards behind his center, and the running back behind Stroud. Handed off to Woody Marks, made it past his home goal line, and not much farther to the 2. He loses 2 yards. It's second down and 12.
5: Obviously, as a defense, you want to capitalize on someone being backed up at the very first, not allow them a first down. But ideally, if we can get a tackle for a loss and end up with a safety, get some points scored defensively, that would be even better.
4: So now at the 2 yard line, Houston works left to right, north to south here at Reliant Stadium. Stroud between the U and the S in Houston in his own end zone. Left foot in front of his right, arms bent. He collects the snap. Four-man rush. He guns it over the middle. Incomplete. Intended for Dalton Schultz. Greg Rousseau dropping in coverage. breaking it up to bring up third and 12.
5: That's that new responsibility with the shift in defensive style. Greg Rousseau goes from a defensive end to an outside linebacker. Occasionally you got to cover. That time does a great job reaching a big paw in there and breaking up that pass.
4: Again, complete overhaul of this defense. Like you mentioned, Chad, from that 4-2-5, that nickel alignment with Sean McDermott. Now Jim Leonard, the defensive coordinator, under new head coach Joe Brady. Third and 12 for Houston. And they play it conservative. A handoff to Woody Marks. He starts right, dips to his left. He crosses the 5-yard line, reaches the 9. It's a gain of 7. But fourth down now for the Texans. Damar Hamlin made the tackle for Buffalo, and Houston will have to punt.
5: Terrell Bernard on the field being attended to.
4: Yeah, he's in a seated position near the 5-yard line as the trainers jog out onto the field. Bernard back in his home state. He's from LaPorte, Texas, which is about 30 miles to the east of where we are here at Reliant Stadium in Houston. Standout at Baylor in Waco and a team captain for the Bills. 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
5: Jogged off, didn't need any assistance, yeah. So it looks like he'll be ready to go next series.
4: Yeah, good sign for the Bills, certainly. Greg Dortch now ready to return this punt from Kai Kroger, who is in his own end zone on the S in Houston. Buffalo doesn't bring much heat. Kroger gets it away. Wobbly kick. Dortch underneath it at the 46 of Buffalo. He jukes past midfield to the 45 of Houston, and he's dropped near the 44. So excellent field position for the Bills. And a timeout with 7:58 remaining in the third quarter. Bills 24, Texans 21. 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
4: 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The Bills lead the Texans 24-21, 7:58 to go, third quarter. 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Ted Emmerich chatting with you. What happened to our shootout, man? The teams have combined for 3 punts to start this second half.
5: Yeah, we had 1 punt in the first half, and now we've got 3 in a row here. Hopefully a shootout will reemerge. That was certainly a fun call, but I'd imagine from a defensive perspective, both defensive coordinators are excited with what they've seen here to start the second half.
4: I know you like it as a defensive guy. Like, this is real football now.
5: The first half was real football, too. I don't want to, you know, distinguish between real and not real, real Americans and not real Americans, but we're all Americans, and it's all football.
4: I'm going to give you a wide berth now.
5: Oh, I see what you did there.
4: First down at the Houston 43 for Buffalo after forcing the Texans punt. Josh Allen under center. James Cook, the lone setback. Kincaid in motion to the right. Hand off. Cook starts left, hops to his right, and he's dropped after a gain of a yard to the 42-yard line. Henry To'o meeting him in the hole.
5: Will Anderson Jr. along as well. Slides inside the Deion Dawkins block to get a hand on Cook.
4: So second and nine for Buffalo at the Texans 42. Bills right to left. Shakir split tight right. Dawson Knox, the tight end, flex to the right. Two receivers left, Joshua Palmer and DJ Moore. Palmer now motions across the formation to the right. Allen back to throw. Allen wings it deep left side. Flag is down, and the pass is incomplete at the five-yard line. Intended for DJ Moore. Kalen Bullock, the last line of defense. But a flag down near the 30-yard line. And I believe there's also a flag in the backfield.
5: Yes, there is.
4: So two flags down. Alex Moore, the referee, talking with three members of his crew.
12: There are two fouls, both against the defense. Illegal contact, defense number three. That penalty is declined. Personal foul, roughing the passer, defense number 97. That penalty is enforced 15 yards from the previous spot. With an automatic first down.
4: Roughing the passer against Mario Edwards Jr., the 12th year defensive tackle. And Buffalo accepts that penalty because it moves the Bills inside the 30-yard line of Houston.
5: Mario Edwards on his eighth NFL team. Kind of the definition of a journeyman from that perspective. But a veteran presence on the inside of this Texans defensive line, can rush the passer, certainly capable of playing the run as well, but that time flag for crossing the ball line a bit.
4: So first down at the Houston 28, 24-21 Buffalo, 7:15 to play third quarter here in Houston. Allen back to throw. Allen surveys. He rolls out to his right. He throws across his body over the middle. It's caught. Dalton Kincaid has it inside the 20-yard line. A first down for Buffalo. At the 16, Bullock makes the tackle. That goes for 11.
5: Josh Allen leaves the pocket to his right, throws across his body to the left side of the field. But because his skill set is so strong, because he has such great arm strength, because he can throw off a platform, most quarterbacks wouldn't even dare to throw that football. He can not only throw it, but complete it.
4: First down at the Houston 16. Out of the gun, a handoff to Cook. He's bumped at the line, and he spins down to the 14-yard line. That's a pickup of two. The NFL Game of the Week on Compass Media Networks is brought to you by hands-free Skechers Slip-Ins Aero Burst. High-performance running shoes that cut through the wind. Ball is resting just past the 14, officially at the 13. Second and a long seven for Buffalo. They break the huddle with a 24-21 lead. We hit the six-minute mark in this third quarter. Allen's in the pistol with Cook behind him. Allen takes. He bluffs a throw to the left, trying to escape the pocket, and he goes down. Sacked back at the 19 by Mario Edwards, who was called for that penalty earlier. Loss on the play, and it's third and 12.
5: Will Anderson was the guy who put the initial pressure on Josh Allen, forced him to step up into the pocket, into the waiting arms of Mario Edwards.
4: Buffalo hasn't been in this position much, as we said. Third down, they're one of four in the game. They need a dozen from the Houston 18. Big play for this Houston defense upcoming. Two receivers split left, three to the right. Allen all alone in the gun. He takes screen right, caught by Shakir, and Shakir is dropped by Azeez Al-Shaair. Just inside the 20, Al-Shaair reading the play. It's fourth down, and Buffalo will try for three.
5: There's a term in coaching circles called teach tape. It's a perfect play where a player executes it so well that I'm going to take this and show it to everybody. This is how I want that run. Azeez Al-Shaair, perfect teach tape play, how to handle the wide receiver screen, shoots over there from his inside linebacker spot to stop the potential conversion.
4: Tyler Bass on for the field goal try. This is from 34 yards from the right hash mark on the way, and Bass connects. Tyler Bass hit from 46 in the first half, now from 34, and he extends the Buffalo lead to 27-21 with 4:24 to go in this third quarter. 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
4: 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Mark Chad Brown with you as Tyler Bass kicks it for Buffalo right to left. Woody Marks underneath it from the three. Near side 10, 15, 20, 25. And Marks stretches to about the 29-yard line. That's a win for that Houston defense a moment ago, holding Buffalo to three after the Bills took over at the Texans 43.
5: Not only was it the short field, but the Bills were also assisted by the roughing the passer penalty by Mario Edwards and getting the 15 yards there. So tremendous job by the Texans defense to stand up there at the end, particularly that pressure on third down to get the sack between Will Anderson and Mario Edwards.
4: C.J. Stroud ducks in under center. First down for Houston, officially at their own 28. He fakes the handoff to Montgomery, rolls to his left, being chased, and Stroud throws it away in the direction of Nico Collins. But Stroud was hurried there outside the pocket.
5: Another one of those boot plays where the routes are stacked, a short, a medium, and a deep route. That time, Foster Moreau was the medium route, but he was snatched to the ground by the Bills defender. He complained to the ref after the play about that, but C.J. Stroud had no place to go with that football because one of his receivers wasn't in the route.
4: Second down and 10 at the 28. Stroud in the gun, Montgomery to his left. Two receivers split wide to the left. Ball in the right hash mark. Stroud sets up the screen. Montgomery has it. Numbers at the 30, near side, 35. And Montgomery spills close to the line to gain. He stopped just short at the 37, a pickup of 9 as Dorian Williams and Terrell Bernard bring him down. Good sign for the Bills defense. Bernard back on the field after he was shaken up on the previous drive.
5: Nice job by Montgomery, reading off his blocks, maximizing that screenplay. caught the Bills defense, I think, defending a little bit of a deeper route. Some room underneath. Almost picks up the first down.
4: Third and one for Houston. They're 4 of 9 on third down. 0 for their last four. Under center, Stroud. Give it to Montgomery. Hit behind the line. He backpedals toward the first down marker. He needs the 38. And the ball is spotted just short. So fourth down and less than a yard for Houston inside their own 40-yard line. And for now, the offense remains out there.
5: It was penetration by Javon Solomon, the left outside linebacker, who can force Montgomery to cut back inside. No place to go with that football after that initial penetration.
4: I formation, fourth down and a half yard. Stroud feeds Montgomery off the right side. He's struggling ahead, and he's got the first down to the 39-yard.

0: Yards. We're under 2 minutes to play in this third quarter now.
1: We've still yet to see C.J. Stroud go deep with a football. It's been a lot of in-breaking routes, a lot of screens, a lot of short passes. Really hasn't pressured the back part of the Bills' defense.
0: Ball resting at the bottom of the Texans Bull logo at midfield. Second and one at the 48. Stroud in the shotgun. He fires over the middle, complete. It's caught by Kayshon Booty, the former Patriot, making his Texans debut. He's in Buffalo territory, tackled at the 31. It's a gain of 21.
1: Booty was guarded by Igbinosin. They're beginning to, I think, pick on the rookie with their choices of pass routes.
0: Houston going up tempo now. First down at the Buffalo 31. Stroud taking a shot. Left side incomplete. He wanted Nico Collins near the sideline at the 10. Christian Benford leaping in the air along with Collins to break it up.
1: A lot of hand fighting between those two, but in the end, Benford gets his body in front of Collins' body and is able to deflect the pass for Collins can get his hands on it.
0: 107 to play, third quarter, 27-21 Bills here in the season opener in Houston. Second down and 10 for the Texans at the Buffalo 31. From the left hash mark, two receivers split left, two to the right. Stroud in the gun. He whips it over the middle, and in traffic, Collins comes up with it this time. The pass is caught in front of Cole Bishop near the 22. That's just short of the first down. It's third and one for Houston, and Stroud rushes his offense to the line. C.J. Stroud under center. He sneaks it off the left shoulder of Evan Brown, and he might come up short here, Chad. The initial spot has it between the 21 and the 22. He needs the 21-yard line. It's fourth down.
1: It's fourth and about a half a yard to go. C.J. Stroud, not the most imposing specimens as a quarterback, as opposed to Josh Allen on the other side of the field here. C.J. Stroud really unable to take advantage of that quick snap and quarterback sneak situation.
0: So can Houston convert on fourth and a half yard again? The offense remains out there. Final seconds, third quarter, 7-6-5. I formation, Stroud under center. He turns and gives to Woody Marks this time, and Marks pushes ahead for the first down. Inside the 20 to the 19. Once again, the Texans move the chains on fourth down, and the drive continues in the fourth quarter. At the end of three, it's the Bills 27, the Texans 21. 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

0: start of the fourth quarter in Houston to kick off the season. The Bills 27, the Texans 21. 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Chad, the Texans have converted twice on fourth and short on this drive. They have something cooking. They're now in the red zone at the Buffalo 19.
1: I believe they're gaining confidence in their run game. That time they pulled Rutledge, their first round pick, left guard. He's a real road grader, but he's athletic enough to be able to dunk at 6'4", 330.
0: First down at the 19 of Buffalo. C.J. Stroud on the shotgun. He fires over the middle, and he fits it into a tight window to Jared Wayne. Made just two catches a year ago. He's got it with a first and goal for the Texans down at the 7-yard line.
1: C.J. Stroud is really attacking the Bills' defense on the in-breaking routes, particularly those in the middle of the field. Those are the shortest, easiest throws if they're between the hashes. Throwing outside the numbers, that's a timing thing. That's an accuracy thing. Inside the hashes, it's an easy throw. C.J. Stroud feeling comfortable with that right now.
0: First and goal at the 7 from the right hash mark. Stroud in the pistol with Montgomery behind him. Receiver split to either side. Two tight ends in the game. Handoff Montgomery stretching to the left. And he is tossed down by Deion Walker. The big nose tackle for Buffalo. No gain on the play. Montgomery has two touchdown runs here today in his first game as a Texan. Second and goal at the 7. Might have even lost a half yard. The ball just ahead of the 8-yard line. Stroud back in the gun. Montgomery flanked to his left. Nico Collins split tight right. He goes in motion right to left. Fake the pop pass. Roll right. And Stroud finds Montgomery in the flat for the touchdown. What a debut in Houston for David Montgomery. Three touchdowns. Two on the ground. And now one on a reception. And Houston has tied things up.
1: Montgomery had a touchdown run where he was untouched. That one, as a receiver, there wasn't a Bills defender within 10 yards of him when he caught that football. The play action fake to start the play completely confused the Bills defense. No one picked up Montgomery slipping out of the backfield. As easy as a throw and catch as the Texans have had all day.
0: And now for the lead, Kymie Fairbairn with the extra point. It is up and it is through the uprights. Houston back in front, 28-27 with 13:34 to play. 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
0: 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Yeah, for the first time since the first half, Buffalo now trails, Chad.
1: Buffalo has been a quick strike. They've yet to have a double-digit play drive. Their longest drive of the ball game was a 7-play drive, and that was early in the first quarter.
0: Buffalo led this one 24-21 at half. Houston up 28-27 now. Allen back to throw. He cocks his arm, trying to dump it to Cook. Oh, that was dangerous. In a crowd, Jadeveon Clowney applying pressure. He knocked Allen to the turf, and Azeez Al-Shaair was out in coverage on James Cook.
1: James Cook saw Al-Shaair and Toa Toa coming his direction, and suddenly he made his first business decision of the game with a little alligator arms on that pass. Probably the smartest thing he could have done. It would have ended up being either a broken up pass or possibly a fumble.
0: Texans fans getting loud. A lot of them waving white towels that were handed out as they walked into the stadium today. Second down and 10 at the 34. Four-man rush for Houston as Allen rifles over the middle. That pass is caught. 40-yard line taken down. Dalton Kincaid with his third catch of the game. Reed Blankenship makes the stop, and it's third and four.
1: Obviously a critical first down here. I believe the Texans' offense is wearing down that Buffalo defense. Somehow Buffalo's offense has to keep pace. If they don't convert here, it could have ended up being another long drive, time-consuming drive for the Texans offense.
0: Allen in the gun. Frank Gore Jr., the son of the NFL's third all-time leading rusher, is flanked to his right. Allen back to throw on third down. He sidearms it down the field. Pass is caught. Kincaid again. Big play from the Buffalo tight end. Down to the Houston 20-yard line. Finally tracked down by Kalen Bullock. Allen delivers on third down. It's a gain of 40 yards.
1: Kincaid ran past Reed Blankenship, who was also victimized earlier on a throw by Josh Allen. So far, the Buffalo Bills are finding some comfort with that matchup with Reed Blankenship and whichever receiver they want, seemingly to win that battle virtually every time.
0: 28-27 Houston, 12 minutes to go. Buffalo has it at the Houston 20. The Bills travel left to right. Allen under center. Give it to Cook. He churns forward between the numbers and the hashes right side to the 17-yard line. That's a 3-yard pickup. James Cook, the NFL's leading rusher a year ago, up to 46 yards on 11 carries. Josh Allen has accounted for 3 touchdowns, 2 rushing and 1 through the air to DJ Moore. Second and 7 at the Houston 17 from the right hash mark. Kincaid slot right, Keon Coleman wide right, 2 receivers stacked to the left. Allen stomps his right foot. He's got the snap against a four-man rush. Swing it left, caught by Cook, 20-yard line to the 15. Far sideline, he's driven out of bounds by Jalen Petrie. A gain of about 3 to the 14, and it's third down and 4.
1: Looks like Buffalo is going to keep their receivers on the field, not putting multiple tight ends on the field. Texans respond with their dime unit, taking Blankenship off the field, putting on the rookie Kamari Ramsey in that free safety spot. Interesting substitution.
0: The fifth round pick out of USC. Allen stomping his foot. Play clock at 5. He's got it. He fakes to his right. He lofts it right side of the end zone. Incomplete. It bounces in front of Shakir. Allen under pressure. And it's fourth down. Buffalo will try to take the lead with the foot of Tyler Bass.
1: Sheldon Rankins and Will Anderson put the pressure on Allen. That's why he couldn't step into that throw and deliver a clean ball into the end zone.
0: So Houston comes up with a stop, and Bass is on for a 33-yard try. He has hit from 46 and 34 today. Missed all of last year with the hip and groin injuries. From the left hash for the lead, 33-yard attempt on the way, and it is good. Tyler Bass puts the Bills back in front, 30-28 with 10:31 to play. 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
25: 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Cincinnati up 10 against Tampa Bay in the fourth quarter. Lions only up by 7 against the Saints with 13:03 remaining in the fourth. Jets running away with this one against Tennessee 20-3. Ravens all over the Colts 38-16. Steelers up by 10 against the Falcons. And we got a good one between the Bears and the Panthers. Chicago 38, Carolina 31. And the Jacksonville Jaguars are 2 minutes away from a 34-3 victory against the Browns. Let's go back out to Ted and Chad.
0: And Zach, we are having a lot of fun here in Houston. A game that has featured 6 lead changes. Buffalo 30, Houston 28, 10:31 to play. 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That's why shop owners trust Napa for undercar solutions that stop issues, go further with complete repairs, and grow their business. From brake rotors to struts, Napa has what you need to keep undercar under control. Tyler Bass putting the Bills back on top with that 33-yard field goal. And now he sweeps the leg and sends it away left to right. Tremont Smith, 10, 15, 20, near side numbers to the 30. And, oh, his helmet tugged back. He has his hand out calling for a flag. There's no flag on the field. He is taken down at the 35-yard line. And now the fans here in the stadium, chat are getting a look at the replay. And, of course, you hear the Texans fans' reaction to that.
1: I believe the reaction is quite justified. That's not an incidental face mask. That's quite egregious there.
0: And Javon Solomon just wrenched that face mask, and the officials missed it. First down, Houston at their own 35. Could have had it at midfield if that penalty was called. Stroud lofts it left side, incomplete, looking for Nico Collins, who was running upfield, and Stroud was throwing it toward the back shoulders of Collins, who's going to cut off the route, almost a comeback.
1: Collins got so close to the sideline, he pinned himself in the sideline. That requires such an accurate throw from a quarterback. You want to be about 5 yards from the sideline to give your quarterback a chance to deliver it back shoulder, deliver it over your sideline shoulder. That time, I think a poor route by Collins led to that incompletion.
0: Collins split wide to the right. Two receivers that way. Kayshon Booty split left out of the gun. Stroud takes on second and 10 at the 35. Rolling right, flag down in the backfield. And Stroud, running out of real estate, tosses it across the sideline as he runs toward the Buffalo bench. Deion Walker was giving chase for the Bills. And it's going to be a hold against Houston.
2: Holding. Offense number 79. 10-yard penalty. Second down.
0: Second penalty against Ariante Ursary, the left tackle.
1: As an offensive lineman, when you're handling that rusher, you can't see the quarterback. And if he takes off and runs a certain way, and you've got a hold of the jersey of the oncoming pass rusher, and suddenly he moves a different direction, you're still holding on. It makes it such an easy call for those officials when the quarterback's forced to escape the pocket like that.
0: So second down and 20 with the hold. Houston at its own 25. Stroud takes and gives to Woody Marks. Breaks one tackle and a second one. 30-yard line on the numbers, near side to the 35. Nice run by Marks. 10 yards. Bernard finally brings him down, and it's third and 10.
1: C.J. Stroud, third and 10. Has been, was that 4 of 11 on third down? Another opportunity for him to continue to gain in confidence after what was a really shaky end to last season.
0: Houston started 4 of 5 on third down. They're 0 for their last 6. Remember, they converted twice on fourth down on their last drive. Third and 10 from their own 35. Four receivers in the pattern. Stroud in the gun. Buffalo brings a 5-man rush. Stroud whips it. Bobbled and caught. Xavier Hutchinson first down. Near side 50 into Buffalo territory. He's out of bounds at the 45-yard line. A 20-yard strike on third and 10. And the drive rolls on.
1: I believe it was a pick route. That's why Hutchinson was so open. D. Alford had the coverage, but he was trailing behind quite a bit there.
0: Well, so much conversation this offseason about C.J. Stroud and how he's regressed since he was the Offensive Rookie of the Year in 2023. The struggles in the playoffs a year ago. What a year this is, and what a way to start it. A chance to deliver in the clutch here in the fourth quarter. First down at the 45 of Buffalo. Handoff Marks, and he is dropped in the backfield. A loss of a couple. Back to the 47. Dwayne Carter, the third-year defensive lineman, out of Duke, making the play.
1: Carter met the runner in the backfield there. Such great penetration by Carter. No place to run with that ball.
0: Under 8.5 to play now here in Houston. 30-28. Buffalo leads it. Houston has a 2nd and 12 at the Bills 47 from the left hash, right on the mouth of the Texans Bulls logo at midfield. Stroud in the gun. He fires short. Pass is caught. Nico Collins had a defender draped on his back. That was Christian Benford. That's been the matchup all day long. Collins does bring it in for 5 yards, and it's third down.
1: Not a huge pickup, but makes this third down a little bit more makeable. And again, C.J. Stroud looking in the middle of the field, looking at those in-breaking routes, those routes where the throws are easier, not as much of a timing issue as those routes further outside the numbers towards the sidelines.
0: Third down and 6, call it, from the Buffalo 41. Three receivers left. Nico Collins split to the right. Stroud in the gun. He scans the field. He finds a crossing Collins on the numbers near side at the 40. He needs the 35, though. Just a one-yard gain. Benford makes the tackle in the open field. It's fourth down for Houston, and Kaimi Fairbairn comes out onto the field. This is right at the edge of his range. He led the NFL last year with 44 made field goals, including a long of 57. This will be from 58 yards from the left hash to give the Texans the lead. The snap is back. The hold is down. The kick by Fairbairn. Does it have enough? Yes, it does. From long distance, Kaimi Fairbairn connects. And the Houston Texans are back on top at 31-30 with 6:43 to go.
1: Fairbairn signed to a two-year, $13 million contract, one of the highest paid kickers in the game, not just for the 44 made field goals last year, but those dramatic 50-plus yarders like he just kicked right there.
0: Over the last 2 years, Kaimi Fairbairn is 22 of 29 from 50 plus. Only Brandon Aubrey of the Cowboys, who is now the highest paid kicker in the NFL, has more. Fairbairn's in that upper echelon as well, and he just showed you why. Today's presentation of the National Football League on Compass Media Networks is sponsored by Progressive Insurance. 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
1: Well, this is not how we drew the game up when we started talking about it this morning. It certainly has been a fun one to watch, and I can't wait to see how this thing ends.
0: Fairbairn, the short approach, right to left. And Greg Dortch from the one-yard line. Far side, 10, 15, cutting right to the 20, and he slammed down. Excellent coverage from that kickoff unit by Houston. What a play. Sebastian Harsh, the undrafted rookie out of NC State, who said he was expecting to get the call that he was going to get cut, and then it never came. He made the 53 out of camp as a UDFA and now making a play on special teams. So Buffalo starts from their own 20, trailing 31-30, 6:38 to play. It's Josh Allen's turn. He's under center. James Cook is the running back. Kincaid in motion to the left. Allen dropped the snap as he retreated from his center, and Allen falls on top of it. Back at the 18, a loss of two on the play.
1: From a Buffalo Bills fan perspective, they've seen those kinds of plays from Josh Allen crop up every once in a while, but they always seem to be in a critical moment.
0: So a negative play to start this drive as Buffalo tries to answer. Second and 12 from their own 18. DJ Moore split wide left. Khalil Shakir slot left. Two receivers tight right. Allen stops his foot. He's got the snap in the gun. He rockets it left side looking for Moore, and it's broken up by Kamari Lassiter. Lassiter extending his left arm to get a piece of that pass. And it's third and 12.
1: Lassiter was stride for stride with DJ Moore. Josh Allen has already shown tremendous trust in his receivers. That one may have been wiser to find someone else or someplace else to go with that football. If Lassiter had enough presence of mind, he could have had an opportunity to intercept that ball.
0: Third and 12, Buffalo at its own 18. It's the loudest it's been all day here at Reliance Stadium. Allen in the gun against a four-man rush, and his pass is deflected as it leaves his hand. It bounces in front of DJ Moore, incomplete. Daniil Hunter, the second team All-Pro selection from a year ago, got his hand on it, and Buffalo has to punt.
1: If you can't get home to the quarterback, try to find a way to affect the throw. Danielle Hunter coming around the edge extends that left hand just as Josh Allen's releasing that football, breaks that pass up. Great job by the 12th year vet.
0: Now the rookie Tommy Dolman Jr. to punt it for the Bills. He's just inside his own five. Jalen Knoll awaits. Play clock is down to two. Buffalo sending its 11th man out very late. They get the snap off in time. Fair catch called for by Knoll at the 36-yard line of Houston. So the Texans have the lead and the ball up 31-30 with 5:39 to play. 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
1: Well, we've seen the Texans go on a 12-play drive. We've seen them go on a 13-play drive. We've seen them go on a 13-play drive just a couple of series ago. So they have shown that ability to hold the ball, sustain a drive. They would certainly love to do that here and finish out this ball game.
0: The four-minute offense starts with 5:39 to play. Stroud in the gun. He gives it to David Montgomery, who slants off left tackle, and Montgomery pushes ahead to the 39, maybe the 40, about a gain of four there. Bernard and Williams drop him. It's second and six. We're under 5.5 to play.
1: I'm not seeing hands on hips from the Buffalo defense. Well, when you've been on the field almost double the amount as the opposing defense, you do begin to just naturally wear down.
0: Second down and six from the 40. Stroud under center now. Montgomery remains the running back. Buffalo with a blitz up the middle. Toss play Montgomery to the right. Gets a block from Moreau, but Montgomery is ridden down behind the line of scrimmage. Dorian Williams, the linebacker, shooting through. It's a loss on the play of 3 yards, and it's third down and nine for the Texans.
1: So definitely not double, but 44 plays to 62 plays for the Houston Texans offense. Texans have possessed the ball 11 more minutes than Buffalo Bills have. That's wears the defense down. I think that's one of the factors here in the second half.
0: Again, a lot of volume for David Montgomery in his first game as a Texan. He's got three touchdowns, not really efficient on the ground, 20 carries, just 60 yards. Third down and nine. Stroud in the gun. He takes five-man pressure from Buffalo. He slides to his left. He finds his safety valve, Dalton Schultz, in the flat, lowering the shoulder near sideline 35 and back to the line of scrimmage. No gain on the play. Greg Rousseau turning up the heat on C.J. Stroud, and the Buffalo defense forces a Houston punt with 3:46 to go.
1: Perfect time for the Buffalo defense to force a three and out. C.J. Stroud was very lucky to get rid of that football, releasing it to Kincaid. Very great job by the Bills defense. Maybe their best series of the second half.
0: So Kai Kroger to punt it away. Dortch the return man. Back to Kroger. He lets it fly from the 25. Spiraling boot. Dortch waves his arms as nobody touch it. It craters at the 15, stays in bounds, takes a Houston bounce inside the 5, and it is downed at the 4-yard line by Jalen Smith. What a punt there by Kai Kroger, and Buffalo has it at its own 4-yard line, trailing 31-30 with 3:13 remaining.
1: Buffalo has already had a 96-yard drive this game. There's 3:13 on the clock. They've got three timeouts. I'm sure Josh Allen is going into the huddle like one of the Blues Brothers. We got a couple hundred miles to go. We've got a full tank of gas. Let's go ahead and do this, fellas.
0: Yeah, that 96-yard drive you bring up in the first half, that went three plays. It lasted just 41 seconds. It was big play after big play. Josh Allen gets a redo after the Bills had to punt on the last drive. 3:13 remaining. All three timeouts in the back pocket. Allen under center. He turns and gives to James Cook. He breaks a tackle. Up the right hashes at the 15. Lost the football. It is loose at the 20-yard line. Took a high hop off the turf, but Buffalo has recovered. Boy, and DJ Moore is limping off the bottom of that pile. He heads to the sideline. Osiris Torrance, the right guard, recovered that fumble at the 19 for the Bills.
1: Tremendous job by Derek Stingley punching that football out from behind. Buffalo incredibly lucky to fall on it.
0: 2:39 clock running. 31-30, Houston on top here in the season opener. Allen under center, bootleg to the left. Allen throws it short, caught by Dawson Knox, the tight end, across the 25 to the 26-yard line. Gain of 7 yards, brings up second and three, and that might take us to the two-minute warning. There is a man down for Houston. Just as I say that, a Texans defender is down on the far side.
1: I believe that's To'o To'o. One of their very talented inside linebackers.
0: So the trainers have come out. 2:20 to go. Clock stop now. Texans 31, Bills 30. Here in week one. This matchup that Texans All-Pro defensive end Will Anderson described this week as an AFC championship feel to kick off the season. It's lived up to the billing so far.
1: Been a tremendous game, almost a tale of two halves. Tons of explosive plays in the first half. Second half, far more kicking game involved, multiple punts, lots of field goals, a lot of field position battles. But now we hear on the final drive, Josh Allen can make any throw on the football field. There's no place he can't go with the football. And he's talented enough as a runner, he could go on a 3-yard run if he needed to as well. So this Texans defense has to be prepared for all things, and looks like they'll be playing this next snap without Henry To'o To'o.
0: To'o To'o jogged off the field, didn't need any help. He heads right into the blue medical tent. As Texans defense was lit up in that first half, Buffalo was on top 24-21 at halftime. They've held the Bills to just a couple of field goals since the break. They'll try to come up with one more stop. Again, Buffalo has all three timeouts plus the two-minute warning. Plenty of time, and especially down just 1 point. Starting to get loud again here at Reliant Stadium. Second and three for Buffalo at their own 26. Clad in all blue, the Bills sporting white numbers and white helmets. Josh Allen ducks in under. James Cook is the lone setback. Allen rolls to his right. He pumps. Now he delivers. Caught by Cook. And across the 30-yard line, out of bounds at the 32 with a first down. And that brings us to the two-minute warning here in Houston. 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The score, the Texans 31, the Bills 30. 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
3: Out of the two-minute warning here in Houston in the season opener, Texans 31, Bills 30, Ted Emmerich, Chad Brown with you. 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What do you have your eye on here? Buffalo has a first down at their own 32. Getting all three timeouts now out of the two-minute warning.
4: They don't need to do anything outside of what they've already done. They've gotten explosive plays without getting too tricky. Josh Allen can make any throw on the football field. He's always a threat to take off from the pocket if the Texans don't have great pass rush lane discipline. All that's at their disposal because they have those three timeouts. It's not like, hey, Josh, you can't run here. We don't have a way to stop the clock. There's plenty of ways they can stop the clock. And Josh is experienced enough in a two-minute situation to be able to manage that from the field.
3: Allen, the MVP from a couple of years ago, has run for a couple of touchdowns and thrown for another to the new Bill, DJ Moore. Moore is not on the field for Buffalo. He limped off earlier on this drive. First down at the 32. Offset eye to the left. Allen fakes the handoff to James Cook. He slings it down the right side. Caught by Dalton Kincaid. Another huge play by the Bills tight end. He's in Houston territory. Knocked out of bounds. Inside the 35 at the 33. A first down for Buffalo. Kincaid going for 35 yards.
4: Last Bills series, Kincaid had a 40-yard reception. Not much action for him in the first half, but he's been hit tremendous here in the fourth quarter when the Bills absolutely need it.
3: Kincaid up to 130 yards on five catches. 153 to play, 31-30 Houston. Buffalo with a first down at the Texans' 33-yard line. Allen under center. He turns and gives to James Cook, who is driven back. Azeez Al-Shaair bursting through the hole, and he puts Cook on his backside. A loss of a yard back to the 34.
4: Texans taking the timeout there.
3: So Houston calls time with 1:48 to play. The Texans with two remaining. Buffalo still with all three.
4: From a football 101 perspective, the ball at the 34-yard line, you're getting into that high red zone territory, which is your last opportunity to take a shot down the field. So if you're Texans defense, that kind of thing needs to be discussed in the huddle. Hey, we got to be aware. It's Josh Allen. He's not going to be afraid to take one, try to get one into the end zone here on a big play.
3: Second and 11 at the Houston 34. Allen crouches under center. Cook the lone setback. Three tight ends in the game. Fake the handoff. Allen scanning the field. He uncorks, looking for Joshua Palmer, and the pass is almost intercepted. Bobbled and dropped by Kamari Lassiter, the Texans corner, in the end zone. That close to a takeaway. It's now third and 11 for Buffalo.
4: We've seen some great plays today from Kamari Lassiter. That was not one of them. Opportunity to seal the game for the Houston Texans. Let's not forget he also had the 46-yard pass interference penalty, which gave the Bills the ball at the one-yard line.
3: Again, Palmer is out there. DJ Moore is now back on the field for Buffalo. He split tight to the right. Palmer wide left. Three receivers that way. And Allen in an empty gun on third and 11 from the 34. Allen changing the play. Frank Gore Jr., the back, now shifts offset to his right. Allen takes on 3rd and 11. He stands tall. He slings it down the middle. Caught in stride inside the 10. And walking in for the touchdown, Joshua Palmer. Allen was looking for him a moment ago. Now he locates him for the go-ahead score. 36-31 Buffalo with 1:36 to play.
4: Just a post route, a deep post by Joshua Palmer. Gets inside Kamari Lassiter, and Kalen Bullock is unable to get over there to get to that inside help that Lassiter is counting on. Perfectly delivered ball by Josh Allen. We've seen such amazing quarterback play from him today. Great, a number of explosive plays. Yet another one, and here they are going for two.
3: In the shotgun, Allen and Buffalo trying to make it a 7-point lead. On the roll to the right, Allen floats it. Back right corner of the end zone, incomplete. Coleman was battling there with Derek Stingley Jr. So the 2-point conversion goes for naught. But Buffalo has the lead again, thanks to more Josh Allen magic. 36-31 on that 34-yard strike to Palmer. Wow. Wow.
4: I think I talked about in the open the best quarterback in football. And now, of course, that throw that was almost intercepted by Lassiter in the end zone. That's what you also get with Josh Allen as well, which has led to some of these playoff woes. But for 95% of his plays, he's absolutely amazing. Got the Buffalo Bills the lead here with 1:36 left to go in the ballgame.
3: 8 lead changes in this game to kick off the season. One of the premier matchups of week one, and it has delivered. Bass to kick for Buffalo, left to right. Tremont Smith and Jalen Knoll, the return men for Houston. Off it goes, far side, Knoll. 5, 10, 15, 20 at the numbers. Cuts inside left, 25. And he is knocked down near the 30-yard line. So now it's up to C.J. Stroud. 36-31 Buffalo. Stroud with 1:31 on the clock and 2 timeouts.
4: You think people have been doubting you. Now is your opportunity to show them what kind of player you are, how you're supposed to be the franchise quarterback for this organization, how you're going to be worth a $250 million, a $300 million contract coming up later this year.
3: First down at the 29. Stroud takes against a four-man rush. He whips it right, passes caught. Running after the catch, 40-yard line, first down, 45. And rumbling, Dalton Schultz, the tight end, to the 47 of Houston. Ed Oliver, the tackle, a big gain on first down. Texans rush to the line. 1:11 to go, clock running. Stroud dumps it right side, caught by Schultz again, and this time he's surrounded by 3 Bills trying to punch at the football. Schultz hangs on. He stopped at the 45 of Buffalo, and the clock continues to run. 55 seconds now. Houston still with 2 timeouts. The Bills lead 36-31. Stroud in the gun. He takes on 2nd and 2 from the 45 of Buffalo. He steps up. He floats it, and the pass is incomplete. Through the hands of Xavier Hutchinson at the Bills' 30-yard line. Clock stopped at 44 seconds, and it's now 3rd and 2.
4: Stroud was forced to climb the pocket. In the course of climbing the pocket, he saw the receiver reveal open. I think he got a little too excited there. Couldn't deliver a clean football.
3: The Texans just 5 of 14 on 3rd down today. 3rd and 2. From the 45, trailing Buffalo 36-31. 44 seconds left. 2 receivers stacked left, 2 to the right. Knoll motions wide to the left. Hand off Woody Marks. He finds a canyon, and he's got the first down. Between the hashes, flag is down in the secondary. Marks takes it to the 40-yard line. A pickup of 5. With the penalty, clock stopped at 39 seconds.
2: Holding, defense number 96.
3: The hold against Deion Walker, the Buffalo nose tackle. So 39 seconds to play. 36-31 Buffalo. Josh Allen has accounted for four touchdowns here in the season opener. David Montgomery has three in his first game as a Texan. And C.J. Stroud is now trying to answer Allen here late in the game.
4: Buffalo's obviously going to protect the end zone, force everything to be completed in front of them. They want to rally up, make the tackle. The issue is not so many of the yards here for the Houston Texans offense. It's the time on the clock.
3: 39 seconds, two timeouts for Houston. First down and a flag down.
2: False start. Offense number 77. 5-yard penalty. First down.
3: Oh, my goodness. The false start by Trent Brown, the right tackle. Now, the clock was stopped there. No runoff here against Houston in this situation. But it's first and 15 at the Buffalo 39. Nico Collins split left. Three receivers to the right. Stroud in the gun with Woody Marks offset to his left. On first and 15, Stroud backpedals. He uncorks down the middle. Incomplete. Wide of Xavier Hutchinson at the 15. D. Alford had the assignment, the new nickel corner for Buffalo. Second and 15, 35 seconds to play.
4: You hear the rumblings of the crowd. They were thinking that D. Alford was holding on to Hutchinson, and it's the replay look. He did have some hands on him.
3: Would you have thrown the flag?
4: Probably not. Probably not, but it was, if the flag was thrown, it could be justified.
3: Second down and 15 at the Buffalo 39. 36-31 Buffalo here in week one. What a game to kick off the year. Stroud takes, blitz up the middle. Stroud fires. That ball is caught. Nico Collins has it inside the 30, down at the 27 as he sits down. It's a gain of a dozen. Third and 3 for Houston. Clock stopped with 29 seconds as a timeout is called. Did Houston take that one? They did. So the Texans have one timeout remaining.
4: The Bills went with a safety blitz there, leaving only a single high safety back. Damar Hamlin came on the blitz, but he didn't time it very well. He started his blitz from 10 yards back, really had no effect on C.J. Stroud as he was throwing that football.
3: So third down coming up yet again for Houston. Not that it really matters, of course, down 36-31. Everything is four down territory now. What are you looking for here?
4: I mean, why would things be different? They've been making their hay in the middle of the field with in-breaking routes. I suspect that's what we'll see more of on the rest of this drive.
3: Third and 3 at the Buffalo 27. 30 seconds to play and flag down. Back at the 10-yard line.
2: First charge, timeout of the half. Buffalo, it will be
3: flagged down to make sure that Stroud didn't take the snap there. It's a timeout by the Bills. They have two remaining. Got to look at what Houston was doing there. They call time and reevaluate on the far sideline.
4: So that's called a Kodak moment.
3: Yeah.
4: We're going to allow you to break your huddle, get lined up, go through into your cadence, and then we'll call a timeout as late as possible so we can see what you would like to run in this situation. Are you gutsy enough to go with that same play call offensively, or do we just rob you of that play? Now you have to go to your second favorite play call in this situation.
3: It's third and 3 for the Texans at the Buffalo 27. 30 seconds remaining here at Reliant Stadium in Houston. Bills up 36-31. Collins split wide left. Jalen Knoll slot left. Kayshawn Booty split wide to the right. Knoll in motion from left to right. Stroud in the gun. Marks to his left. Stroud has it on third down. Looking right. Has an open man. He finds him. It's Knoll. And he's out of bounds. Inside the 10-yard line. First and goal for Houston at the 9. The clock stops with 25 seconds to play after the 18-yard gain.
4: Seen a conversation with these defensive backs for the Buffalo Bills. Knoll should not have been that wide open on the sideline. Massive error in communication. Who was responsible for that part of the field?
3: And now Houston is on the doorstep. 25 seconds left. They have one timeout remaining. First and goal at the 9, trailing 36-31 here in the season opener. Stroud in the gun. Three receivers bunched to the left. Stroud takes. He's under pressure, and he is buried. A sack by Deion Walker. How impactful has the nose tackle been today for Buffalo? 20 seconds to play, and Houston is forced to call its final timeout. It's a loss of 9 yards on the play.
4: They were trying to go to Woody Marks out of the backfield on what's called a Texas route. How apropos, because that's where we are, where the running back comes out of the backfield, pretends as if he's going to the sideline, then cuts back into the middle of the field. The Bills defense was ready for that. C.J. Stroud had nowhere to go with that football.
3: So now second and goal from the 18 for Houston, 20 seconds left. And there are no timeouts remaining for Houston. They have to be mindful of that.
4: Get out of bounds. It's most likely going to be a play towards the sideline.
3: Or you just attack the end zone, perhaps with Nico Collins, who split wide to the right. On second and goal from the 18, Stroud lofts it, looking for Collins. Near right corner of the end zone, incomplete. Christian Benford with the coverage for Buffalo yet again against Collins. Third and goal now from the 18, 16 seconds to play.
4: I'm assuming Texas have a play design where there's a receiver going to the end zone and everyone else is going towards the sideline. CJ, take the end zone if it's available. Otherwise, hit one of these guys on the sideline. We can catch it, get out of bounds, stop the clock.
3: 16 seconds left. Houston out of timeouts. 36-31 Buffalo. Can CJ Stroud come through? Four-man rush. Stroud takes. He bobbles the football and loses it as he's sacked. And it is recovered by the Bills. Terrell Bernard ends up with the football.
4: Ed Oliver comes around the edge, gets the sack, punches that football out. C.J. Stroud, ball security in the pocket, shows up once again in the most inopportune of moments. Ends this drive for the Texans. Ends the likelihood of them winning this ball game.
3: The Bills defense calling game in the biggest moment. 9 seconds left, and the Bills take over. This is over.
4: All Buffalo has to do is execute the snap and take a knee here. Great job by the Bills defense. Tremendous rush by Ed Oliver to seal this ball game for the Bills.
3: Allen under center. Drops to his right knee, and that is it. Houston out of timeouts. The Bills defense providing the punctuation in a game filled with offensive fireworks. They come up with the takeaway, the sack, the strip of C.J. Stroud, and the Bills come to Houston. Josh Allen finally wins in Houston after starting 0-4 in his career here against the Texans. What a game to start the season. 36-31 as the Bills win a thriller.
4: We knew that Josh Allen would do some Josh Allen things, and we saw that out here today. But in the end, it was the Bills' defense. Despite giving up a 12-play drive and two 13-play drives and appearing to be worn down, they made enough plays in the critical situations to seal it.
3: Final score, Buffalo 36, Houston 31. Chad and I will have some final thoughts, and we'll name the USPS Ground Advantage Player of the Game right after this. 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

0: to AFC heavyweights traded blows all day long to start the season here in Houston, and the Bills come away with the win, 36-31 over the Texans. Ted Emrick, former All-Pro linebacker, Chad Brown with you as we wrap things up. Joe Brady wins his debut as the Bills head coach. Josh Allen with four total touchdowns, finally winning here in Houston. This game featured eight lead changes, and it was the Bills defense that had the last word.
1: It was the Bills defense that had the last word, and maybe the most underperforming unit on the field was the Texans defense, which we thought coming to this game would repeat as the number one defense in the league. So an interesting change of events that the Bills defense makes the plays needed to win. Houston's defense couldn't stop Superman out there. He was tremendous today.
0: Now, I think I'm picking up what you're putting down as we name the USPS Ground Advantage Player of the Game. Who is it?
1: It's Josh Allen.
0: There you go.
1: You mentioned the two rushing touchdowns, the two passing touchdowns, 29-30 for 334 yards. Explosive plays, 43 yards, 40 yards, 34 yards, 19 yards. He made the plays when his team needed those plays made. So despite having 13 minutes less of possession time, running 21 less plays than the Houston Texans, the Buffalo Bills had less plays, less time, but they made that time and those plays count, particularly in the explosive column.
0: Josh Allen, the player of the game, brought to you by USPS Ground Advantage. 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And now Buffalo turns around on a short week. They open their brand new $2.2 billion Highmark Stadium against the Detroit Lions on Thursday Night Football.
1: Short week, the emotion and energy of this week. They've got to find a way to flush this in a way and ramp back up on a very tight schedule.
0: What do you see from Houston moving forward? You mentioned the defense, and yes, a lot to correct for a defense that was elite a year ago. What do you take away from this if you're C.J. Stroud in the offense?
1: C.J. Stroud should feel some confidence and build off of this performance. David Montgomery in the running back spot, while the numbers weren't great, they kept the chains moving. They sustained drives. They can build off of this, certainly.
0: 36-31 Buffalo in what was a fun season opener here in Houston. Coming up here on the Post Game Report, we will rejoin Zach Gehl back in the Progressive Insurance Studios. He'll update you on the scores from around the league here in Week 1, get you the final stats report as well, name the highlight of the game, and he'll preview what's coming up for both teams. Once again, the final score, the Buffalo Bills 36, the Houston Texans 31. For Chad Brown and our entire crew, this is Ted Emrick. 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
3: Final score, the Buffalo Bills 36, the Houston Texans 31. We'll get back to our game in just a second. Let's just get you caught up to date, though, from all of our 1 o'clock p.m. Eastern Time contests. So got still two in action. The New Orleans Saints, they were once down 21-0. It is now 24-24 in overtime between the Lions and the Saints. Detroit does have the football to start off overtime, first and 10 at New Orleans 26. 3:40 to go. The Chicago Bears are up 59-37 to the Carolina Panthers. And when we take a look at some final scores from the 1 p.m. Eastern time window, the Bengals 33, Tampa Bay Buccaneers 27. The New York Jets get a victory for Aaron Glenn to start year number two with a 23-10 victory over the Tennessee Titans. Derrick Henry did rush for three touchdowns as the Baltimore Ravens defeated the Indianapolis Colts by a score of 41-23. T.J. Watt did have a pick six for a score to make it 20-13 as the Steelers defeat the Atlanta Falcons. Trevor Lawrence had not one, not two, not three, but four passing touchdowns to defeat the Cleveland Browns by a final score of 34-10. The postgame show is presented by Prize Picks. Football is back, and Prize Picks has their best offer yet. 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Run your game. Quickly getting back to our game, the final score of the Buffalo Bills 36, the Houston Texans 31. Josh Allen 20 of 29 for 334 yards through the air and two passing touchdowns. Josh Allen on the ground also six carries for 23 yards and two touchdowns. C.J. Stroud on the other end did have the fumble late, but before that he was 26 of 38 for 274 yards and two touchdowns. And David Montgomery with a really solid debut for the Houston Texans after spending a nice long career with the Detroit Lions. He had three total touchdowns in the game. We're coming on back for the highlight of the game. Zach Gelb here with you in our New York City studios. 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
10: Can C.J. Stroud come through? Four-man rush. Stroud takes. He bobbles the football and loses it as he's sacked. And it is recovered by the Bills. Terrell Bernard ends up with the football.
11: And that's the highlight of the game. C.J. Stroud was trying to get the Texans a victory in week one and unfortunately did fumble the football. It was a good game for C.J. Stroud. Otherwise, 26-38 for 274 yards and two touchdowns. And my big takeaway from this game, just the Houston Texans defense, you thought they would look better. I get it. It's going up against Josh Allen. But even before you had that C.J. Stroud fumble, the drive that did put the Buffalo Bills up in this game by that final score of 36-31, Kamari Lassiter dropped what should have been an easy interception. In the next play, Josh Allen did deliver a touchdown. Coming up next for the Buffalo Bills, they'll return to action quick week on Thursday night, September 17th, as they'll go to Buffalo for their home opener in a new stadium up against the Detroit Lions. And the Houston Texans will remain at home at Reliant Stadium going up against the Cincinnati Bengals. So the final score from this one today, 36-31. Buffalo 1-0. The Texans are 0-1. Today's presentation of the National Football League on Compass Media Networks has been brought to you by Prize Picks, Liberty Mutual Insurance, Gusto, Lowe's, Napa, Navy Federal Credit Union, Swiffer Power Mop, Skechers USPS Ground Advantage, and by Progressive Insurance. The final score, the Buffalo Bills 36, the Houston Texans 31. We'd like to thank our crew for all their hard work today. Studio coordinator Art Martinez, on-site producer Laura Beth Barnhart, engineer David Obert, statistician Bill Cousins, spotter Peter Unger, senior producer Chris Kleiber, engineering assistance provided by Justin Baczak. The general manager is Robert Blum, and the executive producer of Compass Media Network Sports is Tyler Brewer. Don't forget, there's plenty more great NFL action coming up next Sunday. It's a Week 2 doubleheader between NFC rivals. First, the Atlanta Falcons host the Carolina Panthers in an NFC South showdown. Then it's the Dallas Cowboys taking on the Washington Commanders in the NFC East. 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Once again, the final score, the Buffalo Bills 36, the Houston Texans 31. Up next on Compass Media Networks and on many of these same stations, it's the Philadelphia Eagles hosting the Washington Commanders. Now for Chad Brown and Ted Emrick, I'm Zach Gelb. 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

0: And he looked fresh here because he outran the Commander defense. They blitzed both Frankie Louvu and Sonny Styles up the middle. And Jalen saw the opening. He took it, outran Mike San Ristel for the first down.
1: First at 10 of their own 46. Clouds covering the sun right now as Hurts again under his center, Cam Jurgens, who had an injury play last year. The snap, the turn, they give to Barkley, trying to break into the outside, and he's run down and taken down for no gain by Adafa Owe. As we welcome in our audience, joining us right after the Texans defeated the Bills.
0: Yes.
1: Oh, excuse me, the Bills won the game.
0: Yes, 36-31.
1: All right. Well, welcome in everybody around the country, our affiliate stations, hardworking board ops.
0: Yeah, big win for Josh Allen. Big game for him going down to Houston where they got annihilated a year ago.
1: Hurts going to throw to the near side, and it's grabbed and shoved out of bounds. That's the first catch for the rookie, Mekhi Lemon, a three-yard pickup tossed out of bounds by Amik Robertson.
0: It's interesting, Mekhi Lemon. Because the Steelers were on the clock, and they wanted to draft Mekhi Lemon. And while the Steelers were turning the card in, the Eagles traded in front of the Steelers to draft Mekhi Lemon. So they took him away from the Steelers. He'd been hurt for most of the preseason. But I know wide receiver coaches in the NFL thought he was the best receiver in this draft.
1: At a USC, 20th pick. You hear Hurts killing the play. Shipley is in there to the right of him. Third and eight of the 48, their own 48. Quick throw over the middle on the left. And a ball is knocked out of the hands of the receiver. It's incomplete. That was Dontavian Wicks who got leveled on the play by Rasul Douglas, the former Eagle.
0: Yeah, Rasul Douglas out of Nassau Community College. I know a little bit about that school in Garden City, Long Island. But
1: did you spend a little time there?
0: Yeah, spent a little time there. But Rasul has been around the league. Started his career in Philadelphia coming out of West Virginia, but that's a big-time hit, an illegal hit, and right on the ball of Dontavian Wicks to knock it loose.
1: So back deep is Jalen Lane. The punter is Braden Mann. It's a end-over-end kick. Going to let it bounce inside the 10 along the near sideline, and it goes out of bounds. A great kick out of bounds at the 6-yard line. That's a 46-yard punt, no return. Chris Carino and Brian Baldy are with you in Philadelphia. 8:33 to go in the first quarter. Washington with a 3-0 lead over the Eagles. Washington about to have their second possession of the game.
0: Yeah, well, they took the opening possession down the field. They gained 27 yards, had good field position off a good kickoff return, and got the opening field goal with the rookie. Stevens kicking a 55-yard field goal to take that 3-0 lead. But the Eagles have Braden Mann did a good job of pinning Washington deep into their own territory, starting this series at the 6-yard line.
1: With our network just tuning in, reminding the board ops around the country, break six is coming up next. Jaden Daniels standing at his own 1-yard line as they're going left to right. Takes the snap. Turn, give it across Keen Merritt. He got tripped up by a blitzing safety that time, and it's Epps who was coming on a blitz and got a hand on the ankle of Krosky Merritt.
0: That was well done by Marcus Epps, returning from a year ago here, but that's a safety blitz that stopped the run. Came in clean right between the right guard and right tackle to trip the back up.
1: Marcus Epps, former Viking, in his second stint with the Eagles, played with the Raiders.
0: Yep.
1: Second and 10 on their own 6. Krosky Merritt as a wideout, along with Diggs on the near side. Snap back. Daniels drops into his end zone to throw. Fires over the middle. Off the hands of Diggs, and it lands incomplete. Zach Vaughn had the coverage.
0: Diggs was running a shallow cross, just coming across the formation. Went right through the hands of Diggs, but Zach Vaughn was right there. Even if he caught it, I'm pretty sure Zach Vaughn would have tackled the catch. Be interesting to see what Vic Fangio, the defensive coordinator of the Eagles, do right here. Does he play coverage or does he come after Jaden Daniels and try to create a big play deep in their own territory?
1: Commanders third and 10 of their own 6. 3-0 Washington, 7:48 to go in the first. White, the back to the right of Daniels. Snap back. Daniels into his end zone to throw. going to loft a deep spiral down the right sideline, overthrows the intended receiver, Diami Brown. Rick Woolen had the coverage, and the Commanders let the punt out of their own end zone.
0: That's why they went out and got Rick Woolen. One of the weaknesses of this Eagles defense last year was the cornerback position opposite Quinyon Mitchell, a Pro Bowler. And Rick Woolen, when he came out of UTSA, he ran a 4.25 40. He can flat out fly, and he's got the wingspan of a Pacific Manta. Like, it's hard to get the ball past him down the field.
1: Britton Covey is back to receive this punt from Tress Way. Way in his 13th now and final season as the Commanders punter. 36 years old. Punts the left-footed punt as a high spiraling kick. Covey backpedaling, right hash at the 40, sprinting toward the near side, and he's going to be caught and wrestled down after a 54-yard kick. No gain on the play. And that was a nice tackle that time.
0: Tyler Owens.
1: By Tyler Owens, the safety playing special teams for Washington. So second possession of this game for the Eagles. Brian, you talk about Lane Johnson in his 14th season. Is this going to be it for him? Or has he made that decision yet?
0: He hasn't officially announced it, but I think he's ready. He's got three kids in Oklahoma that he misses, and they need their dad around, and I think he's got other responsibilities beside being the all-pro right tackle of the Eagles going forward.
1: Six-time Pro Bowler, five-time all-pro. They give it to Barkley. Spins out of a tackle in the backfield. And then a flag comes out as he keeps running left, and he gets positive yardage out to the 43. It's a four-yard pickup, but this is going to come back.
0: It's going to be a holding against the Eagles.
2: Hold. Offense number 51, 10-yard penalty. He played first down.
1: It's on the center, Cam Jurgens, Beef Jerky.
0: Well, the Eagles return all five starters from a year ago. Now, Landon Dickerson, the left guard, was never healthy last year. He got hurt in preseason, had a knee scope, never the same. Jurgens had a bad back through much of the year. Lane Johnson did not finish the season with the Liz Frank injury. But these guys are all healthy right now, learning a new system under Sean Mannion and the offensive line coach, Chris Cooper.
1: They said Dallas Goedert, the tight end, all the way out wide outside the numbers to the right. Into the backfield, they sprint Lemon. He comes around. They're going to throw it out to him, and he dropped it. He got hit right away. He actually caught it, but he got dumped right away by Nick Cross. So Lemon went on a speed motion behind the running back, but they're going to lose yardage back to the 25.
0: Well, the wide receiver, Dontavian Wicks, out there has got a block cross, and he was busy looking in the backfield and missed his block. And Nick Cross, the new safety here coming from the Indianapolis Colts, made a great open field tackle. And the Eagles are going backwards on this drive.
1: Well, you had the 10-yard penalty with a holding. Now you lose four on that swing pass. It's a second and 24 at their own 25. 3-0 Washington, 6:28 to go in the first. Hurts out of the gun. Lemon in motion out to the left. Snap back to Hurts to throw. Soft toss over the middle. Caught by Devontae Smith out to the 36-yard line. A gain of 11. Quan Martin made the stop. First catch for the guy who's become now the main wide receiver for this Eagle team, Devontae Smith.
0: And that's a good throw by Jalen Hurts, right in the teeth of the defense. The throw, maybe in years past, he'd been a little hesitant to throw. But he looked a lot more confident making that throw, picking up pretty good chunk, setting up this third and long.
1: Devontae Smith, their leading receiver, three straight 1,000-yard seasons, a former Heisman Trophy winner. Sets him up at 3rd and 13 of their own 36. Hurts, hands extended, and a shotgun set, takes the snap. Five-man rush, has a good pocket. Now it closes up, and now he goes down. Frankie Lubu led the way. And a sack. Owe was there to finish him off after Lubu started to take him down. And that backed him up, an 8-yard loss on that sack.
0: Well, Frankie Lubu came in, really, he beat Landon Dickerson clean. I think Landon thought that maybe a back was going to take him. It looked like they were running a stunt with Owe that time. But Lubu came free. He's a great pass rusher, an electric player.
1: Man, heavily pressed. He gets off the punt. A wobbling kick. Jalen Lane backpedaling all the way to his 10-yard line. Now starts up the right side, numbers to the 20. Stops at a dime. Tried to go left, and he got tripped up and taken down at the 22. That's a 61-yard punt, a 12-yard return for Jalen Lane. And we'll keep it here with 4:57 to go in the first quarter. The Commanders a 3-0 lead over the Eagles.
0: But Braden Mann got off some kind of a punt. It looked like that might even be blocked. the way Washington was coming after it.
1: Yep.
0: He took a hit. Not enough to draw a flag, but that was some kind of punt, though.
1: 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So the Commanders now, Daniels under center. Send the tight end in motion. They'll pitch it left for White. White try to cut back inside. Puts his head down and barrels ahead to the 26-yard line. A gain of four on the play for Rashad White.
0: So the Commanders only had two wide receivers on the play. When that happens, Cooper DeJean goes and plays safety. So he plays two different positions depending on the formation. They come out with three receivers, he'll play the slot receiver. But if there's only two, then he'll stay back at deep safety. Like it is right now. He's a deep half safety.
1: Daniels changing the play at the line. White is the back. Three receivers right. Snap, turn, play action. Sets up a tight end screen on the left. It's caught by Bates, and Bates is going to punish his way out to the 31. A gain of five. It'll be third down and a yard coming up here for Washington. John Bates, a more blocking tight end, had just 11 receptions last year.
0: I've done some breakdowns on John Bates just from a blocking standpoint. He is excellent at that. Right now they've got their big group out there on third and one. We'll see if they can put Rashad White, a big 225-pound back, see if they can punt us out for a yard.
1: He's the lone back. Three tight end set to the right. The snap, the give to White. Hits the pile, and he's stuck short. No gain on the play. Running right into the heart of that Eagle defense.
0: That three defensive tackles in there, Moro Ajomo was in there, along with Jalen Carter and Jordan Davis, and they did not get any movement. Zach Bond came from the middle linebacker spot and put a big hit right there on Rashad White.
1: So Britt Cubby is back deep. Under 3 minutes to go in the first. 3-0 Washington. Tressway to punt it away. Left-footed punter standing back at his own 17-yard line. Takes a high snap. Swings the left leg. Spiraling kick, Cubby backpedaling, near side numbers to the 10. Starts up the near side numbers to the 20, and he's spun down at the 23-yard line. A 59-yard punt, 13-yard return. Washington a 3-0 lead over Philadelphia. 2:38 to go in the first. Time out of the field. 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
0: So, the Commanders with a 3-0 lead as the Eagles take over at the 24-yard line. You know, in the booth next to us is Tom Brady. He's going to the Hall of Fame, but our Hall of Famer is right here, Chris Greeno, just the recipient of the Kirk Gowdy Electronic Media Award winner, the Naismith Basketball Hall of Fame. Chris, I mean, that's a heck of an award. Congratulations. It was.
1: Oh, thank you.
0: Everybody that got a chance to listen to that acceptance speech, everybody should go and listen to it whenever they get that chance.
1: Oh, I appreciate it. Thank you, Baldy, very much. I appreciate that. Everybody here at Compass, my family. As the Eagles take over on a 1st and 10 of their own 24, the snap, the give, running wide, Barkley, try to turn the corner outside the numbers, tripped up, but goes down at the 29, a gain of 5. It was a surreal moment, but it was amazing to be in a room with just all basketball royalty.
0: Yeah.
1: I know we're here doing a football game, but it was a surreal experience to walk in and you see the who's who. And to be up there and have all their attention, give a speech. But more importantly, to have my family, my friends, my spotter, Ira Brodsky, was there with me. Just to have them all share in it was really special and something I'll never forget.
0: Yeah, the speech was electric, Chris. It was spot on.
1: Thank you. All right, so the Eagles have it on a 2nd and 5 of their own 29. Goddard in motion to the right. Barkley the back. They take the snap. Play action. Hurts to throw. Steps into a long one. Down the right sideline. He's got Wicks in stride. To the 10, 5, and he's caught from behind. Dontavian Wicks from Jalen Hurts, and the Eagles are down to the Commander 5-yard line.
0: And Chris, that's what this offense wants to do. Play action pass, max protection, take your shots down the field. Dontavian Wicks ran away from the defender on the play, and Jalen Hurts, one of the best deep ball throwers in the NFL, put it right on. I mean, it was a perfect throw. Wicks going up against Mike Sanristel, beat him down the field, and it was a great timing right in the arms of the new receiver of the Eagles who came with Sean Mannion from the Green Bay Packers.
1: It's 65 yards. 1st and goal for the Eagles. Approaching a minute to go on the first snap. They give it to Barkley, but it's whistled dead before it begins.
10: First call, timeout.
1: Timeout was called. The Eagle play clock was running down, so they called a timeout before they get that flag.
0: Well, Jalen Hurts isn't happy that Nick Sirianni had to call that timeout. You just wonder, with Sean Mannion upstairs, if there was any sort of communication issue getting the right formation out there on the field after that 65-yard gain. I posted yesterday, Chris, from our notes, that Jalen Hurts over the last 4 years has the most touchdown passes of 25 yards or more of anybody in this league, including Josh Allen, Joe Burrow, pick a guy. Like, he's number one. He's got a great touch on the deep ball.
1: And in these situations, he is dangerous as well.
0: Yes.
1: Eight or more rushing touchdowns in each of his 5 seasons as a starter. That's the best in the NFL by a quarterback in NFL history. 5 straight seasons of 8 or more rushing touchdowns.
0: He has an ability to see the field and then feel the opening if it presents itself, and then the speed and power to finish those runs.
1: Barkley's the back. 1st and goal at the 6. 3-0 Washington. Hurts takes the snap for the Eagles. Turns, gives to Barkley. Cuts left through a hole. Hit at the 2. Trying to work his way in. He cannot. There was a flag down behind the offensive line. It looks like it'll be holding. Going to wipe out a 4-yard run for Barkley.
10: Holding. Offense number 51. 2-yard penalty.
1: First down. Second holding penalty against the center, Cam Jurgens.
0: Yeah, he was holding Shy Tuttle. That's a good call. I mean, he had his jersey and he pulled him away, and it was a pretty easy call by the umpire.
1: That'll back him up now to the 16 with 55 seconds to go and counting in the first quarter. Washington a 3-0 lead. Eagles knocking on the door, but it's 1st and goal from the 16. 2 receivers right, 1 to the left. It's Devontae Smith. Snap back. Turn and give to Barkley. Hit immediately and thrown to the ground by Javon Kinlaw. And he runs away celebrating. That's going to be a loss of a yard. It'll be 2nd and goal. Should be 3rd and goal from the 17.
0: Well, they're not getting much movement up front. And it was a big issue with this offensive line a year ago. Landon Dickerson just gets beat on the play. Good play by Javon Kinlaw of just slapping him, kind of swimming him outside.
1: And that'll take us to the end of the first quarter. It will be a second and goal from the 17 when we come back. End of one quarter. Washington a 3-0 lead over the Eagles. We'll have more up next. You'll listen to Compass Media Networks. 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
17: 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Well, what a day in Carolina today. The Bears and the Panthers combined for 96 points, and the Bears ended up winning it 59-37 on the road. And it is all over in overtime in Detroit, where the Lions beat the Saints 31-30. The Saints went for two to try to get the win in OT, but they were incomplete. The Lions hold on for the win. Let's get you back out to Philly with Chris Carino and Brian Baldinger.
1: Thank you, Jeff. The NFL Game of the Week on Compass Media Networks is brought to you by hands-free Skechers Slip-In Aero Burst. High-performance running shoes that cut through the wind. Skechers Slip-Ins Aero Burst. I like Slip-Ins. You don't have to tie them.
0: I like that, too. I've got a pair on myself.
1: Yeah, because I don't have to. I'm a wheelchair user. I don't have to bend over to tie the sneaker. No. Slip it right in my Skechers.
0: Skip that step.
1: There you go. Second and goal from the 18. Start of the second quarter. Washington a 3-0 lead. Eagles and Green going left to right. Hurts out of the gun. He's got Barkley to his left. Two receivers to the right. Lemon in a slot and Devontae Smith outside the numbers on the right. Wicks was a 65-yard catch to set this up outside the numbers on the left. Snap, handoff to Barkley. Try to cut back inside and he gets wrapped up and taken down by Nick Cross. At the 17-yard line, he gets a yard, and we'll pause here for station ID. 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
1: Washington a 3-0 lead. It's third goal to 17. Did you like that run call on second and goal to 16, Brian?
0: Not really. I mean, you know, Dallas Goedert had 11 touchdown catches a year ago. That would be my target in the middle of the field.
1: And now they're coming out late. They just get the snap ball. Hurts, Pats, throws over the middle. There's Goddard. He's got it back in the end zone. Touchdown, Eagles.
0: There we go.
1: And he spikes it and jumps into the arms of Lane Johnson. And Brian Baldinger, you called it.
0: Yep.
1: Dallas Goedert, who led them with 11 touchdowns a year ago, has his first of 2026 at 17 yards.
0: That's a great throw by Jalen Hurts because there was good coverage. Dallas Goedert got inside of the safety on the play, Reeves, and he put it up high away from him where only Goddard could really snatch it out of the air and bring it into his chest for the touchdown. But that's their red zone threat in this offense, and he has been that guy since coming out of South Dakota State.
1: Snap, point after attempt by Elliott is good. And that Eagle extra point is sponsored by Navy Federal Credit Union. 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
1: So the Eagles punch it in. Jalen Hurts finding Dallas Goedert from 17 yards out. The big play was a 64-yard pass from Hurts to Dontavian Wicks, their newest receiver. And the Eagles take a 7-3 lead, 14-11 to go here in the second quarter. Five play, 76-yard drive and 3:26.
0: Yeah, the big news in the offseason with the Eagle wide receivers was the Eagles trading A.J. Brown to the New England Patriots. Unfortunate that he had a high ankle sprain in that opening game for the Patriots, but they rebuilt the wide receiver room. Hollywood Brown, Dontavian Wicks, Elijah Moore to go with Devontae Smith.
1: Rashad White takes it from his three, works the middle of the field, gets up to the 30 where he hits the pile, and he goes down and he hits the 32-yard line. So the Commanders offense again on the field. They had an opening drive field goal and haven't put up much offense since.
0: No.
1: Just underway here in the second quarter, 7-3 Eagles.
0: They've got 36 total yards of offense. The Eagles' defensive front, including on that last series, a 3rd-and-1 stop by Zach Bond, where I thought Washington had a little chance maybe to, you know, continue a drive, but there was a good stuff by Bond.
1: Kroski Merritt is the back to the right of Jaden Daniels. First and 10 of their own 32. Snap back. Daniels throws out to the near side flat. It's the tight end, Okongwu, wrapped up immediately by Quinyon Mitchell. And they blow the whistle after forward progress gets him a gain of a yard. Chick Okongwu, yep, who came over from Tennessee, where he had 560 yards of receiving and a couple of touchdowns last year.
0: Well, they tested Quinyon Mitchell. Not many teams even try to do that, but he tackled that catch by Chick that time. Gained 1 yard on the play, but Quinyon Mitchell has been a lockdown corner since he arrived here 2 years ago.
1: McLaurin out wide to the right. He's got one catch today. Diggs in the slot right. Three receivers right. Snap back to Daniels. Stands in a pocket. Throws over the middle, and it's incomplete. He overthrew Okonkwo, And it was nearly intercepted by Reek Woolen. It lands incomplete. It'll be 3rd and 9 coming up.
0: I don't know if he was going to the tight end or to Terry McLaurin, but as Jaden Daniels threw that ball, he got hit by the pass rush of the Eagles. But Tariq Woolen, as a rookie 3 years ago in this league out of UTSA, led the league in interceptions. He's got good ball skills. And he's got a Super Bowl ring with Seattle a year ago.
1: 4 seasons with the Seahawks. A 5th-round pick out of Texas San Antonio. Snap back to Daniels. Looking to throw on 3rd and 9. Scampering, being chased. Bond in pursuit to the right. He's going to throw down the right sideline, and he overshoots. Stephon Diggs, and it lands incomplete. 20 yards downfield. And again, the Commanders will have to punt it away.
0: That was good coverage by Cooper DeJean on him, too, on a scramble drill. And I thought Jaden Daniels, he had a chance to get that in there. He avoided the rush, got outside the pocket, did not go past the line of scrimmage. Just did not make an accurate throw on the dead run.
1: Daniels 3 for 9 today for 19 yards. Tressway on the punt again. Covey back at his own 19-yard line. Washington punting from right to left. Swing of the left foot. It's a high spiraling kick. Covey settling under it. Near side numbers at the 16. Breaks to the near sideline, the Eagles sideline, and goes out of bounds at the 27-yard line. A 52-yard punt, 11-yard return with 12:58 to go in the second. Eagles a 7-3 lead over the Commanders. More up next. 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
1: 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In Philadelphia, Eagles a 7-3 lead over Washington. Chris Carino and Brian Baldinger back with you here at the Link. As the clouds start to cover the sun right now, the lights are starting to take effect a little bit. A rainy morning gave way to a sunny, warm afternoon, and now a little cloud cover as Hurts comes under his center. Cam Jurgens got 2 holding penalties today. Take the snap, turn to give it to Barkley, jump cut, trying to break it outside, stumbling, goes down to the 31, a gain of 4.
0: They're trying to get this running game going. They've got a grand total of 20 yards rushing so far. We've seen Saquon basically 8 yards deep in this new offense. He's never really been in an offense where he's lined up 8 yards deep. He's mostly been in a shotgun offense, going back to Penn State the New York Giants, the 2 years here in Philadelphia. He's in shotgun next to the left of Jalen Hurts right now.
1: Two receivers to either side stacked near the line. On this second at six at their 31. Snap back. Hurts going to throw out to the far side for Lemon, and it's incomplete. Robertson had the coverage. Lemon went in motion out to the left. And he tried to throw a quick route out to him, but it just eluded him a little too far for him. Out of bounds, incomplete.
0: And nobody blocked Kalavon Chaisson, number 45 for the Commanders. And he got a big hit on Jalen Hurts. So protection breakdown there. Durante, you're just looking at a coaching staff here in Washington where they changed defensive coordinators too. Durante Jones, the new defensive coordinator coming from Minnesota.
1: Third and six at the 31 of the Eagles. Hurts out of the gun. Barkley is going to motion to his left. Three receivers stacked to the right. Snap back. Hurts looking right. Standing in the pocket. Going to throw to the near sideline. That's the right sideline. Overthrows Wicks. He was double teamed by Rasul Douglas and Jeremy Reeves. And Douglas, the former Eagle, strutting a little bit after that, draws the boos from the crowd here in Philadelphia. But it's a fourth down and the Eagles left the punt.
0: He was covered like a Wawa hoagie, inside and outside. And Dontayvion Wicks was the meat in that hoagie right there. Like, there was no place to get that ball in.
1: I like the way you stay with the regional,
0: yes.
1: Wawa. And you did it in your, you have a little Delco accent you've gathered from being a player here, living down here.
0: Everybody has to have their own Wawa.
1: So now backpedaling, Jalen Lane out of the right side numbers, takes it inside the 10. Starts up and gets across the 15. 62-yard punt, 7-yard return for Lane. With 12:01 to go in the second, Eagles a 7-3 lead over Washington. We'll have more up next. 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

0: 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It's STIHL pronounced Steel.
1: Steel, yeah.
0: All right, well, thanks, Steel, for being a sponsor here on the broadcast today. 12:01 to go in the second. Eagles a 7-3 lead over Washington. Ryan, the first drive, the Commanders went 8 plays, 27 yards, got a field goal. The next three drives, just 9 plays and 10 yards for an offense that was 22nd in scoring, 22nd in yards last season.
1: And I said in the opening today, Chris, that the best part of this whole game today is Eagles' defense. Like, they've got Vic Fangio, Hall of Fame coach up there calling the defense. Great players at every position, and they're dominating this game right now after that opening drive.
0: They got a fullback, Ben Sinnott. He's going to motion out to the right. They snap, turn, fake it. Daniel's going to throw. Off play action. Had a lot of time. Now he's going to roll to the right, try to turn the corner, and just go out of bounds at around the 18-yard line. He's going to get 2 yards on that play. Had a clean pocket, but there was nothing open downfield.
1: Well, it's max protection, and they only had two receivers going down the field. They had the tight end, Okwankwo, and they had Terry McLaurin. And nobody did a good job of coming back to the ball to try to help Jaden Daniels out.
0: Epps comes in as an extra defensive back here on second and 8 at their own 18 for Washington. Commanders in the burgundy helmets, all white, burgundy letters and numbers, trimmed in gold. Working right to left as we see it. Snap back, give to Krosky. Merritt threw a hole on the left, and he's going to get the first down, diving across the 25 and taken down on an ankle tackle at the 26-yard line.
1: Yeah, Zach Bond with the ankle tackle. Otherwise, he might have gone right up the middle the way we saw Kyle Menungai do for the Bears today in that unbelievable win where they scored 52 points this afternoon.
0: That offense might be a problem.
1: Well, Ben Johnson came
0: for the rest of the NFL.
1: Ben Johnson said he wants to be the highest scoring offense in the history of football, not just in the league this year.
0: He's on pace for that.
1: Yes.
0: First and 10 of their own 27. Commanders first down since that opening drive. Snap back. Blitz coming from Bond. They're able to pick it up. Flag comes down. Daniels running right outside the numbers, across the 30, out to the 32. 5-yard pickup. But there is a flag near the where the pocket looks like it's going to be holding against Washington.
2: Offense from the 22. 10-yard penalty. Second down.
0: That was the running back, Krosky Merritt, trying to block the blitzing Bond.
1: Yeah. Just a mismatch there.
0: I assume it was Cooper DeJean.
1: Cooper DeJean coming.
0: Yeah.
1: And it was a good call. He grabbed it by the shoulder pad. DeJean did a good job of doing a little acting on that, too. The Eagles have not had to blitz a lot. When they do, it's usually either a safety like DeJean coming off the edge or Zach Bond up the middle.
0: Commanders offensive linemen put their arms around each other's shoulders pads when they're in the huddle. Now they break the huddle, come to the line on first and 20 at their own 17. Snap back to Daniels. Gonna throw over the middle, deflected in the air, and it lands incomplete. Zach Bond again got a hand on it as it was intended for Stephon Diggs. But Bond breaks it up again. A guy who, you know, was kind of underused in New Orleans and comes to Philadelphia, becomes a Pro Bowler and a first-team All-Pro.
1: He came out of Wisconsin, where back then when Jim Leonard was the defensive coordinator for the Badgers, they would cross-train their linebackers, play inside, play outside, rush the passer. And Zach Bond has found a home here in Philadelphia, starting his third season here.
0: Second and 20 on their own 17 for Washington. 10:15 to go in the second, 7-3 Eagles. Daniels out of the gun, kicks the leg, takes the snap, four-man run. Swings it across, Merritt hit immediately. And taken down again.
1: Bond.
0: It's that guy, Zach Bond, for a loss back to the 10, a loss of 7 yards. And what hasn't he done here in the first half?
1: It's the Bond of the new day is what it is, yes.
0: Were you working on that all season?
1: No, it just hit me. It just hit me. I can't script this stuff. But Zach Bond has made every play here on this drive. But he read that perfectly, that screen setup. And nobody blocked him. He came and made the tackle for a loss.
0: He had 7 tackles for a loss last year, has one here now. Sets up a 3rd and 27 of their own 10. White, the back to the left of Daniels, and they'll give it to White, looking to maneuver through holes in the middle. He's going to be taken down at the 18-yard line, an 8-yard pickup as Jihad Campbell took him down. But they were just looking to get a little room here now for Tress Way, who comes out for, I believe, his fourth punt.
1: Yeah.
0: Of this first half.
1: Well, Tress Way, he was the captain today, one of the captains for the Commanders. He actually called the coin toss. He didn't get that. Maybe he thought that, I'll be out there calling the coin toss and punting every single drive after that opening field goal.
0: All pro, three-time pro bowler, sends a high kick. Covey backpedaling his own 26. Right side numbers 30, 35, Ooh. And he's... Wow. In the air, hit and just thrown to the turf again. That's another big hit by Tyler Owens in special teams. A 56-yard punt, 8-yard return, 8:46 to go in the second quarter. Eagles a 7-3 lead over the Commanders. We'll have more up next. 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

0: Out of bounds to save a sack, and it'll be first and second and 10 now at the 38.
1: You know, I talked to the general manager of the Commanders, Adam Peters, before the game. They spent a lot of money rebuilding this defensive front, and it's paying off right now. I mean, you look at Shai Tuttle, you look at Tim Settle, Adafe Owe to go with Kalavon Chaisson. Like, all those guys are making an impact. Even looking at the ex-Kansas City Chief down there, Leo Chenal, about a 250-pound linebacker. Physically, they are not getting pushed around by this Eagles front.
0: Second and 10 at the 38. The Eagles have their own 38. Barkley motions out to the left. They're going to swing pass out to him with blockers in front. Barkley able to sprawl across the 45 out to the 46-yard line, a gain of 8. And it'll be 2 yards short of the first down, third and 2 coming up.
1: Well, one thing you can do with Saquon is you can throw the ball to him. He's an excellent receiver. Whether it's a check down or screen or that type of play on the little hitch throw on the outside there, he's got excellent hands.
0: Third and 2 at their own 46. Snap back, give it to Barkley, up the gut. Breaks three of a tackle to the first down. Sprint to the near side, outside the numbers. Gets out of a tackle, 30 to the 20, 15, and brought down from behind at the Washington 12-yard line. That is a 42-yard explosive run from Saquon Barkley.
1: And that's what he has done to the Commanders since he went to New York. He's put up unbelievable numbers against Washington. This one, he made somebody miss Leo Chenal in the hole, and then he hit the gas pedal. You see the burst from Saquon. First time we had a chance to see that today.
0: This is fifth game as an Eagle against Washington. He's averaged, coming into this game, 136 yards on the ground against Washington. Bigsby is the back now. They turn to give it to him. Stutter stepping at the line and pushing his way across the 10, down to the 9, a gain of 3. It'll be second and 7 as Washington comes running out with the ball. Javon Kinlaw's got the ball, but the officials say no. Bigsby was down. It's not a fumble.
1: Tank Bigsby and Will Shipley, they're the change of pace backs for Saquon. But one thing about Saquon, he always tells me, you got to feel one and you got to see number two. You feel the hole, but you're looking at the linebackers. And he was looking at Leo Chenal, the linebacker, and made him miss after he got past the line of scrimmage.
0: Use the force. You feel one, right?
1: Yeah, that's it.
0: Second and 7 at the 9. Snap back to Hurts, looking to throw against the blitz. Throws back left corner of the end zone. Wide open. Wicks. Touchdown, Eagles. Oh. 9 yards out. The former Packer with his first touchdown grab here in Philadelphia.
1: Well, that was Jalen Hurts just throwing it to an open patch of grass and letting Wicks go chase it down right in the corner of the end zone. He's in man coverage by Mike Sanristel on the outside, and he just ran a corner route. Nice little move on Sanristel. Jalen Hurts put it perfectly, just dropped it right into his breadbasket there for a second touchdown pass of the day.
0: Stat spot point after by Elliott is good. With 6:27 to go in the second, Eagles take a 14-3 lead over the Washington Commanders. We'll have more up next. 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
2: 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Kyler Murray is now the man in Minnesota, but he has been knocked out of the game with a concussion. His first pass was an interception. And right now the Vikings trail the Packers 12-3. Let's get you back out for the first half finish with Chris and Baldy.
3: 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Now, Tavian Wicks, a 9-yard touchdown reception from Jalen Hurts. Hurts' second touchdown catch of the day. He had the other one to Dallas Goedert. It was 6:27 to go in the second. Eagles a 14-3 lead over Washington.
4: And the early return on Jalen Hurts in the new offense is pretty good. Looking very comfortable.
3: White going to take it inside his 5. Up the right side, numbers 20, 25. White still on his feet at the 30. Bounces off the tackler and gets it out to the 34-yard line. And, Brian, one of the things you talked about with Sean Mannion taking over as the offensive coordinator for the Eagles was how he may use a little more motion. And he did on that play and set up Sandrastill the corner.
4: Yeah, well, Mike Sandrastill is man-to-man on the corner on Dontavian Wicks, and he played way too soft. But that's what you kind of want to do. You want to get mismatches. You want to get guys out of position. The Eagles had a great play called. They went after Sandrastill. I think they've got very small corners in Sandrastill and Amik Robertson out there.
3: Out of the gun. They take the snap. Give it across Keith Merritt. Running right through a hole. Ezra with the 40. Nice cut back. Gets a first down before Marcus Epps tripped him up at the 44-yard line. A gain of 11 for Bill Krosky-Merritt.
4: Well, we have seen Merritt. You know, we did his first game last year as a rookie.
3: Yeah.
4: And he really popped last year. He had a little over 800 yards rushing, but he's got very good quick feet.
3: Snap back. Daniels to throw over the middle. It's caught by Diggs. Another first down in Eagle territory at the 41-yard line. So a 15-yard pickup for Stephon Diggs.
4: Best throw of the day by Jaden Daniels. And it wasn't his first read. It was his second read. He looked right. Came back over the middle to Diggs, who was well covered by Cooper DeJean. He just put it right on.
3: Two catches, 28 yards for Diggs. Daniels to throw again on first and 10. Moving to his right. Going to throw off his back foot down the sideline, and it's incomplete. Out of bounds on the far side. He was trying to get it.
4: How was Zach Bond?
3: Down the left sideline, and Bond broke it up.
4: He actually caught it. Just caught it out of bounds.
3: Yeah, he was well out of bounds. He was trying to get it to the tight end of Congwell.
4: Zach Bond has been absolutely everywhere. I don't know how many tackles he has, but he looks like an alien.
3: He's Roy Kent. He's here, he's there, he's everywhere.
4: Yeah.
3: That's a Ted Lasso reference. I'm not sure if you...
4: I need to get on with that. I'm way behind.
3: You'd like it. It's a feel-good.
4: I heard.
3: Yeah. Second and 10 at the 41 of the Eagles. Daniels kicking the right leg with the play clock winding down. They don't get it off in time. And Daniels throws the ball to the ground in a bit of disgust. So a delay of game penalty against Washington.
4: You know, Chris, nobody plays in the preseason anymore. Like, Jaden Daniels played 3 snaps in the preseason. So just getting plays in, like on the road with this kind of noise, you hear him. You see him right now covering up his ear holes so he can hear David Blau, the play caller, and it just gets, you know, the communication isn't as crisp as it needs to be.
3: Second and 15 at the Eagle 46. Commanders in white going right to left as Daniels on the feathers at the top of the Eagle head logo at midfield takes the snap, pressure from behind, scampers out to the right. Avoid Jalen Carter, going to throw it out of bounds down the right sideline just to get rid of it. Moro Ojomo was on him as well and forced Daniels to throw it away. It'll be third and 15 now. Clock stops at 5:19 to go in the half, 14-3. Eagles on top. Today's presentation of the National Football League and Compass Media Networks brought to you by hands-free Skechers Slip-Ins Aeroburst, high-performance running shoes that cut through the wind.
4: Well, Washington would like to pick up at least 7 or 8 yards here for at least a field goal attempt if they can't get all 15.
3: Daniels out of the gun, White to his left. Two receivers to either side. Snap back, blitz coming. Works up the middle. Now he's going to run near sideline, outside the numbers, 40, 35. Slips out of Bond's hands and gets out of bounds at the 32, but he's going to be just shy of the first down. He needed 15, he got 14.
4: That was some chase by Zach Bond, too. I mean, Jaden Daniels won the Heisman Trophy in large part because he is such an elite athlete when he was at LSU. And Zach Bond got him out of bounds, forcing his fourth down. But there's no hesitation by Dan Quinn here going for it on fourth down. They missed a third and one earlier in this game that really they killed a drive for.
3: Three receivers bunched to the right. Krosky Merritt to the left of Daniels out of the gun. Fourth and one. They'll go for it. The handoff, Krosky Merritt works up the middle, gets a first down inside the 30, down to the 28-yard line. He got 3 yards. He needed a yard. He got about four, actually.
4: He ran right behind Chris Paul, the left guard, whose brother starts at left tackle for the Miami Dolphins, Patrick Paul. I don't know about the family genetics, but these are two of the biggest, strongest kids in this whole league. And that Chris Paul, he might be the strongest commander out there. He got good push at the point of attack that time.
3: Not to be confused with the point guard, legendary basketball Chris Paul.
4: He doesn't have that kind of size.
3: You hear Daniels killing the play at the line. On first and 10 of the 28 of the Eagles, 14-3 Philadelphia. Handoff, Krosky Merritt threw a hole in the left again, barreling his way inside the 20. A 9-yard pickup down to the 19-yard line with 3:47 to go and counting here before halftime.
4: Yeah, that was a good block that time by Nick Allegretti, the center. It was a little questionable all week with a bad calf, and Chris Paul over there on that left side popping Bill Krosky Merritt on that play.
3: Allegretti went to 3 Super Bowls with the Chiefs. They fake the handoff. Daniels looking to run right, dives to try and get the yard that he needed, but I don't think he got it.
4: No.
3: So they fake the handoff, a little run option there for Daniels. They're short, third down and about a half a yard right now from the just inside the 19-yard line of the Eagles.
4: First design run of the day for Jaden Daniels, and the Eagles were ready for it. And they got Rashad White. He's their big back. He's back there right now. And that's probably the guy that's going to handle this ball here on third and a half a yard.
3: They spread out the receivers. Okonkwo in motion, snap back, give it to White. White up the gut, has the first down as he's taken down after a 2-yard gain by Zach Bond, but it moves the chains for Washington. 2:40 to go and counting before halftime. Now to the 17 of the Eagles here.
4: Yeah, best drive of the day by the Commanders here. A couple good throws by Jaden Daniels, some good runs by Krosky Merritt, and they're in the red zone right now, the high red zone at the 17-yard line.
3: Three receivers bunched to the left. 10th play of this drive. Daniels out of the gun, White to his right. Play clock down to 6. Daniels calling out. Kicks the right leg, takes the snap. 4-man rush, stands in a clean pocket. Now he's forced to move right. He's going to throw it away. Got pressured by Nolan Smith. Threw it in the direction of White near the end zone. He was blanketed by Jahad Campbell. It'll be 2nd and 10 now for Washington at the Eagles 17 with 2:03 to go in the first half.
4: These three corners of the Eagles are about as good as it gets in this league. When you look at Reek Woolen coming from Seattle to go with Cooper DeJean and Quinyon Mitchell, they can lock you up. And it's forcing Jaden Daniels to hold the ball a lot longer than he wants to right now.
3: Daniels 5-for-16 for 27 yards. Diggs in motion out to the right. 2nd and 10 to 17 of the Eagles. Snap back to Daniels. Standing in the pocket. Throws a slant over the middle. It's caught at the goal line. Reaching in. Touchdown, Washington. Nope, they're going to say he's down at the 1. It was Antonio Williams.
4: Yep.
3: The rookie out of Clemson. They mark him down at the 1.
4: First.
3: And it'll be goal to go when we come back. 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More up next. 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
3: where's
4: blow too
3: Flo?
4: Many gaskets in my brain.
3: Where's Flo? I had Flo do that. All right, 12th play of this drive. It's amassed 66 yards for Washington. 14-3. Eagles on top, but the Commanders knocking on the door. First to goal at the one. 1:56 to go before halftime. Some blue sky, but clouds shading the stadium right now. Lights starting to take effect.
4: You mentioned it earlier, Chris. The Commanders offensive line all put their arms around each other in the huddle. I've never seen that before.
3: You're a former offensive lineman in the NFL. Daniels under center. Turn and give it Krosky Merritt. Hit in the backfield to take it down. He got down at the one, right at the line of scrimmage.
4: Well, there are a lot of bodies on the ground.
3: And now there's an official putting his arms in the air, but Washington players are putting their arms in the air as if it was a touchdown. Krosky Merritt rolled over the body of a defensive player and put the ball into the end zone, and that may be a touchdown.
4: Yeah, his legs or knees never went down.
3: He was on top of Jalix Hunt, but he never touched the ground.
4: They gave him a touchdown.
3: Like one official came in and put his hands up for a touchdown.
4: It should be a touchdown. They have to review every scoring play. So they'll review it, but that
13: was on the field, the touchdown is confirmed. Game clock operator, please reset the game clock to 1:53.
3: So it is a touchdown for Washington. Bill Krosky Merritt from 1 yard out rolls over a defender into the end zone for 6.
4: That's a great drive and good finish by Krosky Merritt, who's got that ball tucked in his left arm. That's probably going up into the mantle in his man cave. That's a good effort staying off the ground.
3: Also, like Jalix Hunt pulled him into the end zone. So, point after attempt.
4: Oh, block.
3: Is blocked. The Eagles blocked the point after. Drew Stevens, the rookie kicker.
4: Looks like Jalen Carter
3: has it blocked. And Jalen Carter, who had that big block on a field goal last year to preserve a win against the Rams here in Philadelphia, gets that big mitt up. And we look at a replay. Yeah, it's that big mitt of Jalen Carter high above everybody else to get his hand on it. So with 1:53 to go in the half, it's now 14-9. Eagles on top. We'll have more up next. 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
3: 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Bill Kroski Merritt crosses the goal line on a 1-yard run. But the point after blocked by Jalen Carter. Second career block point after. Fourth career block kick all time for Jalen Carter. Bigsby take it out of the end zone with the 25-30 on the sideline, knocked out of bounds at the 30-yard line with a minute 48 to go in the second. It's 14-9, Philadelphia on top.
4: Yeah, and this is a two-minute drill for the Eagles with two timeouts in their back pocket and a minute 48, plenty of time to go down the field. And everybody works in the two-minute drill all year long in the offseason, in the preseason, and then you want it to pay off. And so you don't really get that opportunity very much in any preseason games or any scrimmages. So let's see how the Eagles can execute here and see if Washington can slow them down here.
3: They go out of the pistol formation right now. Send Lemon in motion across the line left to right. Snap back. Hurts to throw on first down. Pressured, slips out of it, running to the near sideline and goes into a baseball slide down at the 34-yard line, a gain of 5. Clock moving, minute 36 to go and counting. Two timeouts left for the Eagles.
4: Jalen's so crafty in the pocket when it starts to collapse around him. Just to be able to find that opening. He's got a great feel for it. And he does look faster than he's looked in years past to me.
3: Shipley the back. Snap back to Hurts to throw on second down. Fires over the middle. Caught by Goddard. Just shy of the 40. Goes down at the 39. That'll be enough for the first down, yep, though. Minute 10 to go and counting. Eagles will quickly hurry to the line.
4: Yep. No substitutions here. Washington not substituting. Jalen's got him up there and ready to go.
3: Two receivers left, one to the right. Hurts out of the gun, takes the snap. On first and 10 of their own 39. Hurts sliding to his right, throw to the near side, caught on the run, and out of bounds is Shipley. Shipley goes out at the 47, a gain of 8.
4: That's exactly what you want. You want that crossing route where Shipley catches it and is on his way out of bounds to stop the clock. So looking at Tyler Steen, the right guard, very slow getting up. Looks a little hobbled in there. Started every game for the Eagles a year ago.
3: So 53 seconds to go now. Second and 2 of their own 47. Ball right in the mouth of the Eagle logo at midfield. That's where Cam Jurgens will snap it. Lemon in motion from right to left. Hurts out of the gun, takes the snap, going to throw. Hurts standing in. Throws far sideline, overshoots Devontae Smith, 20 yards downfield, lands incomplete in front of the Commander bench. And stops the clock with 48 seconds to go, with a third and two coming up for the Eagles on their own 47.
4: Devontae Smith has been pretty quiet out here today. Big plays down the field to Dontavian Wicks.
3: He has one catch.
4: Yeah.
3: With 12 yards. Third and two on their own 47. Again, Hurts out of the gun. Three receivers left. Now they send Devontae Smith in motion to the slot on the right. Snap back. Going to throw a slant. Knocked down at the line as Charles Amenahu. Yeah. Got a hand up to knock it down. They were trying to hit it. Smith on a quick slant over the middle. It'll be fourth and two with 45 seconds to go. And now the Eagles will punt.
4: Amenahu, who's about 6 foot six, he came from the Kansas City Chiefs. He's healthy. And that was a big play by Amenahu. First time we've told his name all day. But I thought they had Devontae on the crossing route open and would have completed it if not for Amenahu's block.
3: Jalen Lane back deep to receive this punt from Braden Mann. Snap, swing of the right leg, and it's a high booming spiral that is going to land at the five and then make a left turn and go parallel with the goal line and going to be down at the 2 yard line. So that is a 50 yard punt that's down at the two with 33 seconds to go, with the Eagles up 14-9. Well, the NFL Game of the Week on Compass Media Networks presented by O'Reilly Auto Parts. 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So it'll be first and 10 from their own two for Washington with 33 seconds to go.
4: So
3: a tricky part of the field.
4: It is tricky, Chris, because will the Commanders try to make any effort here to make any kind of plays, knowing they're so deep in their territory? They do have three timeouts, but the Eagles have two left. They'll burn if they just try to run this ball up the middle. They'll call both timeouts and try to get them to third down.
3: Eagles huddling up in the end zone. Rashad White is the back, and now the Washington will use a timeout.
4: It's interesting.
3: So, what do you think when you see the guys all with their arms around their shoulder pads as a former offensive lineman?
4: Well, it's a brotherhood. There is a collective group.
3: I
4: like
3: think
4: that.
3: More so than any position in the NFL is offensive.
4: We all hang together. We hang together. We do everything together. Our off seasons are spent at each other's homes and on the lake fishing, all that kind of stuff.
3: You still hang out with offensive linemen?
4: Yeah, I'm over at Lane Johnson's house. And you know, the guys come over there every once in a while. I went to Lane's wedding in Nashville, Tennessee this year, and there was Mailata and Jurgens and a couple of guys from the past. It was good, man. It was a lot of fun. We took up a lot of space out in this farm. Yeah.
3: That's why you had to do it on a farm. You need a lot of space.
4: And they brought this these Cane's chicken fingers in. Like at some point, we just raising
3: Cane's.
4: Raising Cane out there.
3: First and 10 on their own 2 yard line. Daniels under center. Takes the snap, give it a White up the middle. Pushes ahead and gets a little room out to the six. Clock moving, 27 seconds to go. A little pushing and shoving after the play. And
4: I think
3: the Eagles are content to let it run down. Washington content to let it run down. And the first half looks like it's going to come to an end here in the city of brotherly love, where the Eagles surrendered the first 3 points, then put up two touchdowns and were dominating, but a good drive for the Commanders to end that first half, and the teams go to the locker room with the score of the Eagles 14 and the Commanders 9. When we return, Jeff Biggs will join us from our Progressive Insurance Studios. Got the halftime report. He'll bring the latest scores around the league, plus the first half stats and highlights. 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
2: 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We'll have all the highlights and stats. But first, let's get you caught up on all the action around the NFL right now in Las Vegas. 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
25: Cousins gets the snap, eye in the end zone, fires over the middle, gets the end to five, touchdown Raiders! He got away from Johnson, deuce in the end zone, touchdown Las Vegas!
2: 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They're wrapping up halftime. Raiders lead Miami 17-6. Also late second quarter in Minnesota. Kyler Murray knocked out of the game with a concussion. Carson Wentz is in, but the Vikings trail the Packers now 12-10. Also at the half here in L.A., the Cardinals surprising the Chargers 13-7. Earlier today, what a game on Compass Media Networks. Josh Allen threw a 34-yard touchdown pass to Joshua Palmer with 1:36 left. The Texans got the ball back, and then the Bills' defense finish the job.
26: Can C.J. Stroud come through? Four-man rush. Stroud takes. He bobbles the football and loses it as he's sacked. And it is recovered by the Bills. Terrell Bernard ends up with the football.
2: Ted Emmerich, Chad Brown here on Compass Media Networks. The Bills snap an 0-for-4 skid in Houston with a big opening week win on the road. How about the Bears and Panthers combining for 96 points in Carolina? The Bears win a shootout 59-37. Caleb Williams, two touchdown passes, two touchdown runs. And how about three TD runs for DeAndre Swift? Again, the Bears 59-37 over the Panthers. Lions outlasted the Saints in overtime 31-30. New Orleans went for two. They were unsuccessful to try to get the win. Bengals beat up the Bucks 33-27. The Ravens rolled over the Colts 41-23. Lamar Jackson, a TD pass and a TD run. Three TDs for Derrick Henry. Steelers beat the Falcons 20-13. Jets topped the Titans 23-10. And the Jags beat up the Browns 34-10. Four TD passes in that one for Trevor Lawrence. From our Progressive Insurance Studios in Los Angeles, I'm Jeff Biggs. Up next, the stats highlights from the first half of our game with a score, the Eagles 14, the Commanders 9. 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
3: 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All right, let's take a look at the first half stats with the Eagles up on the Commanders, 14-9 for Washington. Jaden Daniels back under center, starting kind of a sluggish first half, 6 of 16 for 43 yards. Ja'Cory Kroski Merritt, 8 carries, 45 yards, and that touchdown run late in the first half. And Stephon Diggs, the new member of the Commanders, 2 grabs, including a big third down play for 28 yards. For the Eagles, Jalen Hurts, 8 of 15, 113 yards, and 2 touchdowns. Saquon Barkley, a big run, 9 carries for 64 yards. And Dontavian Wicks, the former Packer, 2 grabs for 73 yards. Total offense for the Commanders, 126 yards. For the Eagles, 182. And time of possession in this one so far, 16:32 for Washington, 13:28 for Philadelphia. Time now for the first half highlights. And the Commanders, they got the ball first. And on their opening drive, they had a big play on third down, as I mentioned, with Daniels connecting with Stephon Diggs on third and 11. And then they got a 55-yard field goal from their rookie kicker, Drew Stevens. After a couple of punts, the Eagles finally got it going. Their offense, Jalen Hurts, aired it out with a 65-yard pass to Wicks. And then when you're struggling in the red zone, what do? You listen to Baldy.
4: I mean, you know, Dallas Goedert had 11 touchdown catches a year ago. That would be my target in the middle of the field.
5: And now they're coming out late. They just get the snap ball. Hurts, pats, throws over the middle. There's Goddard. He's got it back in the end zone. Touchdown, Eagles.
4: There we go.
5: And he spikes it. It jumps into the arms of Lane Johnson. And Brian Baldinger, you called it. Yep. Dallas Goedert, who led them with 11 touchdowns a year ago, has his first of 2026 at 17 yards.
4: That's a great throw by Jalen Hurts.
3: 7-3 Eagles, and then two drives later, after a big run for Barkley, Jalen Hurts found the end zone again, this time to Wicks. That made it 14-3 until the Commanders found the end zone right before halftime, as Ja'Cory Kroski Merritt rolled over a defender to put the ball in the end zone. The PAT was blocked, putting the score at halftime 14-9, and that's where we stand right now. Coming up next, we'll send you back out to the lake. Chris Carino, Brian Baldinger ready to bring you the Skechers start of the second half with the score, the Eagles 14, the Commanders 9. 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
5: 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As we get set for the start of the second half between the Commanders and the Eagles. Brought to you by hands-free Skechers slip-ins, Aeroburst, high-performance running shoes that cut through the wind. Bigsby and Shipley are back deep to receive this kick from Stevens, the rookie. They take it at the 5 on the left side. It's Bigsby. Bigsby taking it toward the middle of the field. Spins out of a tackle, gets to the 25, and then wrestled to the ground there.
4: Another big difference in the first half really was the play of Jalen Hurts in a new offense, and how would he adjust to Sean Mannion, the new offensive coordinator, new designer, but two touchdown passes and one big deep shot to Dontavian Wicks. That was really the difference in this first half.
5: Jalen Hurts in that first half, 8 of 15, 113 yards, two touchdown passes, a rating of 117.
4: Yeah, the touchdown to Goddard, the first one for 18 yards, and then to Wicks in the corner of the end zone, a perfect throw that just died in the corner to Wicks.
5: Munt goes in motion at tight end to the right. They'll run it that way with Barkley, and he's going to be swallowed up from behind and get to the line of scrimmage.
4: That was Mike Sanristel, the corner. We call it a corner cat blitz. Came off the edge right there, read the play perfectly, and it was unblocked, taking Saquon down behind the line of scrimmage.
5: Second and 11 now, they say, just behind the 25-yard line. Saquon Barkley in that first half, 9 carries for 64 yards, 42 yards in one chunk.
4: Mm-hmm.
5: Second and 11 on their own 25. Lemon in motion goes behind the quarterback, snap back to Hurts, going to swing it out to Lemon, makes a man miss, but can't make the second guy miss, and they lose 3 yards back to the 22.
4: They tried that a couple times today, and they've gotten nothing. Washington has sniffed that out repeatedly. In fact, both times they've thrown that pass, they've taken a loss on the play.
5: It was the versatile safety Quan Martin who made the stop. Fifth year with Washington out of Illinois. Third and 14 of their own 22. Eagles in the green helmets and jerseys with white pants going left to right. Commanders all in white with the burgundy helmets and numbers showing blitz here. Lemon in motion to the near side. Hurts takes the snap. He's going to throw. Stands in a good pocket. Now he's going to move left. Now he throws out to the far side to Goddard. And Goddard is going to be wrestled out of bounds on that far side by Nick Cross. Gets out to the 34. A gain of about 12. Short of the first down. And they'll have to send out the punting unit. It's going to be fourth and two on their own 35. So they're going to have to punt.
4: Washington just played a five-man zone and just kept everything in front of them. They invited that throw that they made, and then they went up and made the tackle on the play. So good defense that time by Durante Jones, the new defensive coordinator of the Commanders.
5: Jalen Lane back deep. The punt from Mann. Short spiraling kick taken at the 23 in the right hash. Lane gets it a one. He gets to the 30. Breaks to the outside. 40 and tripped up there at the 41-yard line. A gain of 44. A punt of 44 yards. 12 yards on the return for Lane. We'll get a timeout. 12:47 to go. Third quarter, Philadelphia. Eagles 14, Washington 9. Timeout on the field. 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
5: 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Chris Carino, Brian Baldinger with you in Philadelphia. Third quarter, 12:47 to go. Eagles a 14-9 lead over Washington. Commanders taking over after that punt. A 19-yard return by Jalen Lane has him out to the 41-yard line. Where Jaden Daniels out of the shotgun. Just 6 for 16 for 43 yards in that first half. Takes the snap, turns, gives to Krosky Merritt. Winding his way through some room to get 4 yards out to the 45.
4: One of the adjustments the Eagles defense will make from time to time, especially on first down, they'll go to a six-man defensive front. One linebacker, that time Jahad Campbell was a linebacker. Zach Bond will go up and play a defensive end position. They just want to cover every single gap and not anybody break anything big to the outside.
5: But Jomo comes out now. And they go with Smith and Hunt on the outside with Davis and Carter there in the middle. Diggs in motion for the Commanders. Fake the handoff. Daniel's going to throw to the near side for a leaping Diggs who could not bring in the pass. It lands incomplete. Quinyon Mitchell had the coverage for the Eagles. It'll be 3rd and 6 of the Commanders.
4: It was a run-pass option that time, and the first throw wasn't there. And the ball kind of died, I thought, on Jaden Daniels going down the outside. Diggs can make that catch. The ball hit him in the hands. But the ball really died going to the outside that time.
5: Diggs goes out to the slot left. Rashad White empties out as a receiver. Now comes back into the backfield. Play clock down to 6. 3rd and 6 at their own 45. Daniels kicks the right leg. Takes the snap from Allegretti. Stands in the middle of the pocket. Swings it out to the right to White. White going to pass Bond, and Bond's going to able to reach out and grab him down from the ankles. Short of the first down. A gain of 3. It'll be 4th down for Washington.
4: 7th tackle in the day by Zach Bond. 7th solo tackle. That would save the first down. I think he would have made the first down if Bond didn't catch him from behind like that.
5: Yeah, that's just a running back out in space.
4: Yeah, they got him. That's what they wanted. Get him in space right there. See if they can take a short pass and make it into a first down run, and Bond didn't let him do it.
5: Covey back deep. Tressway will punt it away. Snap way with a left-footed punt. A high spiraling kick. Covey will let it go over his head. It'll land at the 6 and go into the end zone. A 53-yard punt, but it is a touchback with 11-11 to go in the third. Eagles 14, Washington 9. We'll have more up next. 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

0: 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Chris Carino, Brian Baldinger back with you in Philadelphia. 11-11 to go in the third quarter. 14-9, Eagles on top. Make a wish. 11-11.
1: Oh, yeah. I do that all the time. I think I did it this morning on 11-11 night. I wished for a great competitive game in the NFC East here today.
0: All right, there you go. Yeah. Wishes come true.
1: Yes.
0: Hurts. They pick up the blitz, but then Hurts is taken down. Sonny Styles barrel right through Saquon Barkley and gets his first NFL sack.
1: He just ran right over him. And it was one-on-one, pass protection. Wow. Sonny Styles right up the middle. He's 250 pounds. Here's a guy in Sonny Styles, Chris. He went to Alabama initially and started as an 18-year-old freshman for Nick Saban. When Nick retired, he transferred to Ohio State, moved to linebacker, and really learned that position. But he's 250 pounds, solid as a rock, and runs like the wind.
0: I mean, he just blasted Saquon Barkley.
1: That might be the breakdown tonight.
0: Loss of six. Hurts to throw. Out to the far side, numbers. It is caught across the 20, out to the 24-yard line. Devontae Smith with the grab. Four-yard pickup. Third and six coming up for the Eagles.
1: Only the second catch for Devontae Smith today. People automatically thought he'd be the number one target in this offense with his experience and explosiveness, but they've done a good job in negating it.
0: The Commanders, Dan Quinn's going to use a timeout. They had a player late getting off the field. So rather than give up a penalty.
1: I saw Dan Quinn today running the stadium steps before the game. He was getting his steps in and his sweat in at the same time.
0: Well,
1: not many head coaches out there running stadium steps.
0: Grew up in Morristown, New Jersey, mm-hmm. which is up a little further north up in New Jersey. We're over the New Jersey border here in Philadelphia. Played at Salisbury University.
1: Uh-huh. Salisbury State.
0: Yeah. And he was in the hammer throw, Dan Quinn.
1: He was?
0: Yeah.
1: I did not know that.
0: The old hammer throw.
1: Yeah, there's technique to that hammer throw now.
0: You run the stairs and then you throw the hammer.
1: Well, the hammer throw, you got to let out a loud grunt when you release it.
0: You get style points for that.
1: You do.
0: Third and six of their own 24. Snap back to Hurts. Standing in the pocket. Stepping up. Avoiding a crowd. Now throws on the run to the far sideline, and it's out of bounds. He was trying to get it to Devontae Smith. It lands incomplete, and the Eagles will have to punt.
1: Well, that looked a lot like the old Jalen Hurts, standing back there and not really seeing anybody. Got outside the pocket. Had Devontae Smith all alone on the sideline. Just couldn't get the ball to him. I mean, they led the league last year in three and outs. 40% of their possessions were three and out a year ago.
0: For a team that was a playoff team,
1: yeah.
0: Astounding. His man's kick is short. Punt can be taken to Jalen Lane at the 35. Across the 40. Goes down and heap at the 44. 42-yard punt. 9-yard return. 9:46 to go, third quarter. Eagles 14, Washington 9. More up next. 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
9: 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High-performance running shoes that cut through the wind. Well, the Chargers are cutting into the lead of the Cardinals. It's now a two-point game. Arizona on top in the third here in L.A., 16-14. And in Minnesota, Carson Wentz has thrown a TD pass to Justin Jefferson. But the Packers still lead the Vikings 19-10. Let's get you back out to Philly with Chris Carino and Brian Baldinger.
0: .946 to go, third quarter. Eagles 14, Washington 9. 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
1: You know, I mentioned that the Eagles had a three and out. They led the league in three and outs a year ago. Three of their eight possessions today have been three and out. So they still have some of the same issues.

0: there.
1: First and 15 now on their own 39 for the Commanders. Jaden Daniels under center. Takes the snap, turns. Krosky Merritt on the handoff. It's a hole on the right, and he gets taken down by Jahad Campbell after a gain of about three.
0: Jahad Campbell was the first-round pick of the Eagles a year ago, coming out of Alabama. He's a local kid from South Jersey, and he was excited to come here. He didn't get a chance to start a lot last year, starting next to Zach Bond this year and making a big impact in this game.
1: Empty backfield now, second and 12 with a road 42. Daniels out of the shotgun, three receivers spread out to the left, two to the right. Ball in the right hash. Allegretti snaps it back. Four men coming. Daniel stands in. Throws over the middle. It's caught by the tight end, Chick Okonkwo. And a first down inside Philadelphia territory to the 43-yard line.
0: Well, he got matched up against the safety, Andrew Makuba. And he beat him inside. That's what Chick can do. He can run a route like a wide receiver. That was an excellent throw by Jaden Daniels.
1: And that Washington first down presented by USPS Ground Advantage. 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Commanders break the huddle, come to the line on first and 10 of the Eagle 43. 14-9 Eagles, 8:32 to go in the third. Diggs in motion to the far side. They hand it off to Krosky Merritt, and he is going to be swallowed up in the middle by Jordan Davis after a gain of a yard for Washington.
0: Davis has been active in there today. Gave him a big contract extension this offseason. I think that's his credited with his sixth tackle so far today.
1: Led all inside defensive linemen in run stops a year ago. Out of Georgia, first round pick in 2022. Sets up a second and 9 on the 42 of the Eagles. Daniels out of the gun. Rashad White in there as the running back. Daniels under center with a hard count. Takes the snap, play action, drops back to throw, being chased by Jordan Davis. Going to throw across his body, middle of the field, and it's too high for the intended receiver, McLaurin. It lands incomplete. There's a flag down, though, in the middle of the secondary.
0: It's against the Eagles. Against the Eagles' secondary.
2: Defense number 33, 5-yard penalty, automatic first down.
1: And it's on Cooper DeJean.
0: That was a dangerous throw by Jaden Daniels across his body, across the field, and it was hung up there forever. Cooper DeJean was working against Stephon Diggs and grabbed him by the jersey. Not much, but enough to draw the flag.
1: Cooper DeJean, the young man who burst on the scene as a rookie.
0: Yeah.
1: Pick six in the Super Bowl a couple of years ago.
0: That's right.
1: Lost his buddy Reed Blankenship.
0: They were a tandem back there.
1: Yeah. Had a podcast. Inside handoff for Krosky Merritt. He's going to be swallowed up. Zach Bond, Jahad Campbell, able to wrestle him down at the 36, a gain of a yard. Second and 9 coming up for Washington.
0: No, a lot of it was made. The loss of Laremy Tunsil this offseason during training camp with a torn pec. Brandon Coleman's been down there playing left tackle, playing very well. Jaden Daniels has not been sacked here today. They've done a good job of protecting him, and that's a good sign. Young offensive line, you got a second-year right tackle down there, battling against a Nolan Smith first-round pick.
1: Empty backfield, Krosky Merritt out as a wideout to the left. Daniels out of the shotgun, takes the snap, stands in, throws a slant, and unable to pull it in was Stephon Diggs. It was right in his hands, about 8 yards downfield, and he couldn't hold on to it.
0: He doesn't drop many. That was a good throw by Jaden Daniels. He threw it low and away from the defender, and Diggs had to go down to get it. Normally, he comes up with it. He did lead the New England Patriots a year ago in receptions with 85. Had a good year there.
1: They break the huddle on 3rd and 8 at the 35-yard line of the Eagles. Daniels with White to his right, takes the snap. Lots of pressure coming up the middle. He throws over the middle, and it's incomplete as two players, an offensive player and a defensive player, fell down in the secondary. It was De'Ami Brown colliding with Reek Woolen. Both of them went to the ground. There was a big blitz coming up the middle. Daniels got rid of it, but it's incomplete.
0: Yeah, De'Ami Brown went deep against Reek Woolen. And really, it was just an incidental contact. It was nothing to flag on the play. Eagles came after with a six-man

0: pressure, and Cooper DeJean put a big hit on Jaden Daniels.
1: This is going to be a 54-yard attempt for the rookie, Drew Stevens. Snap, spot down, kick on the way. It's got the distance, but it drifts right. It's no good. So Drew Stevens, who had a 55-yarder for his first career field goal in the first quarter, misses from 54. And with 6:46 to go in the third, the score remains the Eagles 14 and the Commanders 9. We'll have more up next. 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
1: The NFL Game of the Week on Compass Media Networks is brought to you by hands-free Skechers slip-ins, AeroBurst, high-performance running shoes that cut through the wind. Chris Carino, Brian Baldinger back with you in Philadelphia. 6:46 to go, third quarter. Eagles a 14-9 lead over the Commanders. In week one, the Eagles take over first and 10 on their own 44-yard line.
0: Yeah, you miss a 54-yard field goal attempt the way the rookie just did on that play, Drew Stevens, and you give the Eagles great field position, best starting field position for the Birds today.
1: The Eagles, the defending NFC East champions, winning back-to-back NFC East titles, the first team to do that in 21 years.
0: Amazing.
1: They've gone 5-0 in season openers under Nick Sirianni, made the playoffs every year, has gone to two Super Bowls. Jalen Hurts is coming under his center, Cam Jurgens. Saquon Barkley is the back. Three receivers bunched to the right of the line. Devontae Smith out wide left. Wicks, who has a touchdown catch today, goes in motion to slot on the left. Hurts has thrown two touchdowns today for the Eagles. Going to turn and give it to Barkley. Stutter stepping, working the right side, and he goes down in a heap after a gain of about three.
0: Hey, he slipped on that play on the cut. You know, yesterday, Penn State was here playing Temple on this field. But the field is in pretty good shape. I mean, it's a new field. It held up pretty good from yesterday. But it did rain heavy this morning. It was covered. But it still seems like it's a little slip out, a little slippery out there.
1: A lot of brown spots on the field.
0: I don't like that on my lawn.
1: No, especially all the rain we've had.
0: Exactly.
1: Very lush around the Northeast. Hurts turns, gives to Barkley.
0: Sonny Styles.
1: Wrapped up by Sonny Styles. Try to get away and finally goes down. Sonny Styles with the tackle for a loss. They lose 2 yards on the play.
0: He just came right through. I think Lane Johnson was responsible for him. But I think it was a run blitz and he caught him by surprise. But that's the second big play in this third quarter by Sonny Styles. One for a sack and one for a tackle for a loss, setting up this third and long.
1: Also, the strength to get Barkley down in the arms. Just an arm tackle when Barkley was spinning. Those monster thighs of Saquon Barkley. Sonny Styles showing some strength. Third and 10 at their own 44. Hurts get the shotgun snap. Back to throw against pressure. Steps up. Hit from behind and he'll go down. There's a flag down late.
0: Did they get him by the He didn't get it by the face mask, did he?
1: Dafe Owe with the sack. Let's see here.
3: There's no foul on the play. The runner was tackled by the collar. Go to play is fourth down.
0: Well, Owe gets his first sack, but he was flushed. It was a blitz that time. Boy, I tell you, Dontavian Wicks got tackled down the field. It was a good no call on Saquon, or on Jalen Hurts there. Just grabbed him by the shoulder pad.
1: Yep. So Jalen Lane, who's had a couple of good returns here in the second half, awaiting the punt of Mann. Mann, it's a sideways spinner. Wow. Near side, it's going to bounce at the 15, and Lane's going to catch it as he goes out of bounds at the 11-yard line. So a 51-yard punt, no return. 5:10 to go. Third quarter in Philadelphia. Eagles 14, Washington 9. We'll have more up next. 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

0: 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So Jaden Daniels, 8 for 21 for 61 yards, 3 carries for 16 yards. Not a banner day for Daniels. Eagles a 14-9 lead, 5:10 to go third quarter. Washington a 1st-and-10 of their own 11.
1: Well, we wondered what the offense would look like after they relieved Cliff Kingsbury of his duties and elevated David Blough, who was the quarterback coach the last 2 years. It has not looked dynamic, not much of a deep passing game at all today.
0: Daniels will send the rookie Williams in motion, turns and gives to Catron Allen in there for the first time. He gets across the 15-yard line, a gain of 4 on the play.
1: Now, the one guy that has always hurt the Eagles has been Terry McLaurin, and he's been very quiet today. Got deep speed, he's been healthy. Really have not been able to shake him loose this afternoon.
0: Got two catches today. Two targets today, I should say. One catch. Yeah. No catch. Yeah, we have one catch on it. Back to throw is Jaden Daniels. Daniels, pressure from his right. Scampers, then runs out to the right. Being chased to throw on the run into the Commander's sideline, incomplete.
1: That's about five times today, Chris, where Jaden Daniels has been forced to scramble to elude the rush, and nobody on the receiving team has come back to try to help him out.

0: He's had to throw the ball away almost every time.
1: McLaurin had one catch that was called back on a penalty. He's got no official catches, two targets today. He's a guy that said they wanted to get him about 10 touches a game.
0: Yeah, well, he's their best receiver, and he's their best deep threat. And he's been awfully quiet.
1: Third and six of their own 15 as the crowd revs it up here in Philadelphia. And now we get a flag. A little motion here against Washington.
0: Antonio Williams came in motion.
2: Ball start. Offense number 74. Five-yard penalty.
0: Left tackle.
1: Brandon Coleman.
0: First tackle, our first penalty by an offensive lineman out there today for Washington. Backs him up to third and 10.
1: ...14-9, Eagles on top, 4:29 to go, third quarter. Week one in the NFC East. Jaden Daniels out of the shotgun at his own five. Takes a low snap, four-man rush, throws out to the right. Caught, short of anything, Jalen Lane taken down at the 15. He got five, it'll be fourth down, and Washington will have to punt again.
0: And Chris, opposite of that, I saw Quinyon Mitchell up against Terry McLaurin, and he jammed him right at the line of scrimmage. He didn't let him get off. He challenged him right there, and that's one thing that Quinyon has no fear doing.
1: So for the sixth time today, Tress Way is going to punt it. Britton Covey standing back at his own 35. Snap. Way will swing the left leg, get into it with the five, a high spiraling kick. Far side numbers. Cubby calls a fair catch. Then he got run into by Tyler Owens. No flag. It's a 44-yard punt. No return. But today's presentation of the National Football League on Compass Media Networks is brought to you by NFL Sunday Ticket and YouTube TV. 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More details. Chris Carino, Brian Baldinger back with you in Philadelphia. 3:44 to go in the third. Eagles a 14-9 lead over the Commanders.
0: Chris, has there been any offense on either side so far in this second half? The Eagles have just punted four times in a row.
1: No scoring on either side in the second half. A missed 54-yard field goal attempt by the Commanders. The snap to Hurts. Play action. Going to throw. Pressured up the middle. Just shovels it ahead. There's a flag down as Barkley caught it. Goes down on a five-yard gain to the 45, but there's going to be a holding here.
0: Charles Omenihu just forced a holding call.
2: Offense number 69, 10-yard penalty, first down.
1: And that was Landon Dickerson was holding Omenihu.
0: Yeah, that's a good call, too. Omenihu beat him inside, and Dickerson, who is not moving great right now, I mean, ever since that injury a year ago, he doesn't seem to have the same lateral movement that he once had that put him in the Pro Bowl 3 years in a row.
1: First and 20 now on their own 30 for the Eagles. Eagles with just 6 yards of offense in the second half. Washington with just 35 yards. Snap back, Hurts to throw. Stands in the pocket. Now surrounded, now scrambling right. Tucked in his right hand. He's going to run across the 35, 40. Goes head first and take it down at the 44-yard line. A gain of 14 on that run for Jalen Hurts.
0: He's got a pretty good GPS system in his helmet. Now, he did a complete whirly bird in the pocket trying to elude the rush. And somehow found the running lane right there. Good adjustment by Hurts.
1: Snap back. Hurts going to run this time to the right. Fakes, goes back inside, and goes down after a gain of a yard. That looked like a busted play.
0: Sure did.
1: Sonny Styles was there to stop Hurts from getting to the outside, forced him back inside, and then made the tackle.
0: It's interesting. Earlier today, Frank Louvu was calling the signals in the huddle for Washington. He's gotten hurt. Now Sonny Styles, the rookie, is now calling all the signals.
1: Jordan McGee has replaced Louvu. Third and five of their own 45 for the Eagles. Approaching 2 minutes to go in the third quarter. Eagles a 14-9 lead. Hurts takes the shotgun snap. Five-man rush. Throws a deep spiral down the right sideline for Smith.

0: goes to the sideline. He's got it. What? And out of bounds at the 24-yard line. Devontae Smith with an acrobatic grab.
1: What a piece of footwork by Devontae Smith to get the feet in bounds, the right foot in, and then the toe tap with the left foot, never looking down at the ground against Rasul Douglas. Great throw and catch.
0: And Hurts to throw before they can review it, but it would have been good anyway. Hurts going to scramble right, throw on the run, and throws it out of bounds, and then took a hit lead. Goes for 31 yards.
1: Sorry, Chris. There was no need to rush that. We saw in replay. Yeah. The Eagles could have just huddled up, made the call. But Rasul Douglas squeezed Devontae Smith to the sideline, and those feet just and the legs just went dead. That's a tremendous skill by Devontae Smith. Best big play of the day for Devontae. That was great. Great footwork.
0: Second and 10 at the 24 of Washington. Their first down of this second half of the Eagles. Hurts under center, turns, gives it to Barkley running right, cuts back on the right side, numbers inside the 20 and hauls down at the 18-yard line, a gain of 6.
1: Good first down run. That's a winning percentage right over behind Tyler Steen and Lane Johnson.
0: Well, it's actually a second down run because they rushed to get that first playoff.
1: Yeah, so third down, third and 4 here. I think they're in two down territory. They're up 5. I think a touchdown here would really put Washington in a bind. Because even if you kick the field goal here, if they don't make it, it's just still a one-score game.
0: Under a minute to go in the third quarter. Eagles a 14-9 lead. Third and 3. Hurts out of the gun. Takes the snap. Looking to throw. Throw to the far side. Numbers eluded. Goddard incomplete. Nearly picked off that time. On the far sideline by Amik Robertson. That ball missed Goddard, and Robertson had the best beat on it. He couldn't bring it in, and he's regretting it now, laying on his back, upset that he missed it.
1: Well, Goddard choked it down, and Jalen Hurts was throwing it like he was going to run through the defense. It was his own defense, and Jalen Hurts is looking at his veteran tight end like, come on, man, I need your work. But that's part of the growing pains of a new offense and not playing in preseason. That was poor timing between those two. Dan Quinn calling another timeout.
0: No, the official ran in and moved the ball.
1: Oh.
0: Everybody was set up. We're going to attempt a field goal here. 36-yarder for Elliott. Jake Elliott, the great man holding. Rocco Underwood, a rookie snapper. Long snapper. They put it down. The kick on the way, and it is good from 36 yards out for the veteran Jake Elliott. With 44 seconds remaining in the third quarter, the Eagles take a 17-9 lead over the Commanders.
1: Seems like when you have the name Rocco, maybe you shouldn't just be a long snapper. Seems like you should do something else on the football.
0: Yeah, destined for greater things than being a long snapper.
1: Yeah, you know, you get that name Rocco. I mean, you got to mix it up a little bit more than just getting the ball back to your holder on that play.
0: Well, you get a lot of time. You know, it sounds like a part-time job being a long snapper. You go out and do
1: something. It's a good job.
0: It's a great job. But it's one of those jobs that no one ever knows Rocco Underwood until he does something wrong.
1: That's right. I mean, for a long time they had John Dornbos here. Yep. He did it for about 15 years.
0: So 44 seconds to go in the third quarter. The Eagles with a 17-9 lead. 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Ends up in a 36-yard field goal. Big for Jake Elliott.
1: Big catch by Devontae Smith, putting him in a position for that.
0: It's going to be taken by Lane. Right up the middle for Washington, across the 30. Hits the pile and goes down at the 33-yard line. That's where Washington will take over. Jeremiah Trotter Jr. made the stop for Philadelphia. And Jalen Lane a little slow to get up after the play.
1: Well, Jaden Daniels has to play better if the Commanders are going to make any kind of a comeback here, Chris. He has not been sharp today, and I don't think the receivers with him have been sharp either. Jaden Daniels played 3 total plays in the preseason, and they do not look like they have good timing amongst each other.
0: Actually, it's not Jalen Lane. The guy down is Tyler Owens.
1: Oh, he's been a...
0: He's been a terrific special teams coverage guy that time blocking. And Dan Quinn and the training staff are out to attend to him. While they do that, reminder, today's presentation of the National Football League and Compass Media Network is sponsored by Navy Federal Credit Union. No matter where you touch down, Navy Federal Credit Union's flagship premier Visa signature credit card rewards you with four times the points on all travel. 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Eagles a 17-9 lead. They're still tending to Tyler Owens. Owens at a Texas Tech. Went undrafted, picked up by Washington in 2024. Being attended to right now. Again, 17-9 Eagles as the Eagle fans give him a hand as he gets to his feet.
1: Yeah, walking off under his own power, which is a good sign.
0: The Commanders started out this game with a Stevens, the rookie, 55-yard field goal, make it 3-0. Eagles answered with two straight scores, one to Goddard. On a pass from Hurts, then Hurts found Dontavian Wicks to put him up 14-3. Then we had the Bill Kroski Merritt rolling over a defender into the end zone from a yard out.
1: Mm-hmm.
0: The point after was blocked by Jalen Carter. It was 14-9 at the half. And the only scoring in the second half, the 36-yard field goal by the Eagles to put them up 17-9 with 40 seconds to go in the third quarter.
1: So David Blough elevated to the offensive coordinator position when they relieved Cliff Kingsbury this year. This has not looked like a very good passing offense. In fact, Washington right now has 65 yards total passing. And so nothing down the field. Haven't been able to shake anybody loose. Give credit to this Eagles secondary, which is excellent at every corner position. But still, you think you'd be able to get somebody free.
0: Empty backfield. White goes out as a receiver to the left. Jaden Daniels communicating with his line. He's out of the shotgun. Daniels kicks the right leg, takes a low snap, sets up in the pocket. Pressure from his left. Now from behind, he's going to try to run out. Spins out of a tackle, still on his feet across the 40. Spins again and gets the first down out to the 46-yard line. Wildly entertaining 13-yard run for Jaden Daniels.
1: That was the highlight of Washington's offense right there. Like, he spun on Arnold Ebiketie, and then he spun again against Cooper DeJean and beat them both for the first down.
0: You hit the old circle button on the controller in Madden. Make you spin like that. That take us to the end of the third quarter in Philadelphia. Eagles a 17-9 lead over the Commanders. We'll have more up next. 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
0: 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Start of the fourth quarter in Philadelphia. Eagles 17, Washington 9. Chris Carino and Brian Baldinger with you. As a little bit of sunshine still peeking out the top of the stands across the way with the light shining down. A warm afternoon here in Philadelphia.
1: Washington without Chigakwonkwo.
0: Yeah,
1: the tight end.
0: Hamstring injury is questionable in return. They send Bates in motion back and forth across the line. Daniels takes the snap, makes the handoff. Throw out to the right to Bates, and Bates is undercut inside Eagle territory at the 46-yard line. Taken off his feet by Marcus Epps.
1: Good drive starter that time.
0: 8-yard pickup.
1: Yeah. They need a little drive starter like that.
0: Second and two coming up for the Commanders. All in white with the burgundy helmets and numbers with the yellow trim. Eagles in the dark green helmets and jerseys, white pants. Daniels under his center, Nick Allegretti. Krosky Merritt is the back. Two receivers wide out to the left, stacked together.
1: Interesting. Washington without McLaurin or Diggs on the field right now.
0: The snap, the give to Krosky Merritt, follows Bates' tight end, runs up the middle and gets a first down to the 43-yard line. As we pause 10 seconds for station identification, you're listening to the NFL on Compass Media Networks.
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0: Spotter, Alan Trexler, our producer. Pat Kinnean, our engineer. Tyler Brewer back in our studios. Jeff Biggs with our updates. We're in Philadelphia. 13-4 to go in the fourth. 17-9 Eagles. Under center now, it's Daniels. Turns, gives to Krosky Merritt. Slips through and slides down at the 41-yard line, a gain of two.
1: One thing you say about Krosky Merritt, we've seen him quite a bit, Chris, since his rookie debut a year ago, is he always seems to gain yards. He's always falling forward. And he's not a big guy. He's about 212 pounds, but Jaden Daniels just took a monster shot a couple plays ago. They're just showing a replay of it. But Krosky Merritt seems to always gain yards, positive yards, no matter when he gets hit.
0: 59 yards on 14 carries today. White is in the game out of the left of Daniels. Take the snap. Pressured up the middle. Daniels trying to break free. He's going to struggle to get back to the line of scrimmage. He was being hunted down by Jalix Hunt and others. And that's going to go for a loss of a yard, so it will count as a sack, I believe.
1: Yeah, Jalix Hunt working on Brandon Coleman, just stayed relentless after it.
0: And Jahad Campbell as well.
1: Yeah, Jahad Campbell coming off the edge.
0: So third and nine at the 42 of the Eagles. Commanders trailing 17-9, 12:24 to go in the fourth. Out of the shotgun, Daniels got White to his right. Three receivers spread to the right. One stack to the left. Ball cut on a blitz. They pick it up. There's a flag. This one's blown dead.
1: Yep. Procedure penalty against Washington.
10: False start. Offense number 72. 5-yard penalty. Third down.
0: Right tackle Josh Connerly. He saw Ball come and he jumped early. And he tried to get out on Jahad Campbell as well. So it backs him up instead of...
1: Yep.
0: Just third and short, your third and 14.
1: Yeah, you just got a little early start that time. You know, when you're on the road like that, you're a young player, you got to keep one eyeball on the ball and one eyeball on your man. You got to stretch your eyeballs, and you got to practice that.
0: I was going to say, how do you do reps for that?
1: Oh, yeah, no, you practice.
0: TV on one side of the room, another TV on the
1: other. Right there in the living room, you can get practice.
0: Third and 14 at the 47 of the Eagles. Daniels out of the gun, takes the snap. Stands in a pocket, a clean pocket, throws down the numbers on the left, and it's caught on the far side by Antonio Williams, and he's dragged out of bounds on that far sideline at the 14-yard line, That's a 33-yard pickup to the rookie.
1: Well, that's a second big catch for Antonio Williams. And really, he just came from the slot all the way across the formation behind Jihad Campbell. And that time, Jaden Daniels had all kinds of time to make the throw. They doubled on the outside, chipped the edge rushers, and then inside they really did a good job of negating any rush. And for the first time, I think, all day, Jaden Daniels could just stay there with his feet planted and keep his eyes down the field.
0: Antonio Williams, two catches for 49 yards. Snap. A read. Daniels going to run to the left. Escapes one tackle, then dives forward and gets to the 12-yard line. A gain of two on that option for Daniels.
1: Now, Jaden Daniels can hit the Jake break with the best of them. It's just stop and start. Just good DNA right there, avoiding a tackle and making a couple of yards.
0: So second and eight at the 12 of the Eagles. Commanders break the huddle. Three receivers go out to the right, stacked up together. Two spread out to the left. Empty backfield. Daniels out of the gun. Now they motion White back into the backfield. Goes motioning out to the right. Daniels going to throw it to the right to White. Rashawn White makes a man miss. Cuts to the sideline. It goes down at the 10-yard line after a gain of two. That'll be third and six coming up now for Washington.
1: Oh, they motioned White across the formation. They had three receivers in a bunch formation out there. They were supposed to be lead blockers for White after he caught it, but Zach Bond beat the block and really negated any kind of a gain there. Got Stephon Diggs in the game right here. He's a guy that can still beat man coverage. Got three receivers to the left.
0: Triangle of receivers out left, two spread out to the right, empty backfield. Third and six of the Eagle 10. Commanders attacking down 17-9. Snap back. Standing in the pocket,
1: Diggs.
0: Throws over the middle of Diggs. He's got it, and he goes into the end zone. Touchdown, Washington. Stephon Diggs from 10 yards out. His first touchdown as a Commander.
1: He also drew a penalty, I think, for some behavior after the catch, what he did, but he beat man coverage that time. It was classic Diggs move. Faked outside, came inside. He had Cooper DeGene. He beat him cleanly inside. Jaden Daniels put it right on him. But there was a flag thrown at the end of the play in the celebration,
0: which could be significant if they were going to go for two.
1: Yeah.
0: Right now, 9:59 to go in the fourth. The Washington touchdown puts them within two.
1: Yep. 17-15. But they'll go, and yeah, you're right. I mean, the penalty takes them out of the two-point try, which they would have done.
11: On the field, touchdown is confirmed. Unsportsmanlike conduct, grabbing the goalpost, offense. This penalty is enforced on the try. Try will be from the 30-yard line.
1: I mean, it's just a
0: Diggs
1: dumb.
0: Diggs grabbed the goalpost. I mean, that's the penalty.
1: Yeah.
0: I know you can't, you know, you're not allowed to dunk on the goalpost and all that. And so they lose 15 yards, and now they're going to have to back them up to the 30 on the point after try. They're not even going to go for two. So this becomes a 47-yard point after try for the rookie. Snap, spot, kick on the way, and it is good from Drew Stevens. So the point after pulls them to within one. And that,
1: wow,
0: 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You could score extra points, too, with their new flagship Premier Visa Signature Credit Card. 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Time out of the field. 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
0: Go in the fourth quarter.
1: Well, I thought that it would take a while for this offense to really start clicking because it's so new with a lot of new receivers, but you're in the fourth quarter here at home in a division game. Now's the time to put a drive together. If you're an Eagle fan.
0: Hurts out of the shotgun. Takes the snap. Hands it to Barkley. Bounces it through a hole on the right across the 30. Out to the 32-yard line. Gain of 6 for Saquon.
1: Always good to get Saquon going. He's got him enough carries. He's very capable of breaking a long run in the fourth quarter like he did 2 years ago so many times.
0: He's got 14 carries for 76 yards. He had a 42-yard run.
1: Yep. And that 42-yard run, though, you saw the burst is still there. The top flight speed still remains.
0: Second and 4 on their own 32. Hurts out of the gun. Motion man coming to the near side is Wicks. They turn to give it to Barkley. Barkley cuts it back inside, gets a first down, and then pushes defenders ahead to the 38-yard line. Nice gain of 6 yards and a first down for Saquon Barkley and the Eagles.
1: Yeah, back-to-back 6-yard gains right there, and the Eagles go no huddle. Line up at the line here, trying to stop the Commanders from any kind of substitution.
0: First and 10 of their own 39. Snap back to Hurts. Swings it left for Barkley. Barkley gets around a block. Goes down awkwardly at the 38-yard line. Going to lose a yard on that play.
1: Well, every time they've thrown the ball to the sideline, any kind of a hitch, the Commanders have beaten the Eagles' blocks out there on the perimeter, and they've stuffed all 3 times they've tried that play.
0: Eagles broke the huddle, but there was a quick review, and they marked the spot at the 36, so they lost three yards on that play.
1: They've lost yards all 3 times they've tried that type of play.
0: Got them just where they want them. Second and 14 of their own 36. Looked like the left tackle moved Jordan Mulata.
1: He did. You're going backwards.
10: False start. Offense number 68. 5-yard penalty. second down.
1: Looked like Jordan Mulata thought it was going to be on first sound, and it wasn't.
0: Well, today's presentation of the National Football League on Compass Media Networks is brought to you by Gusto. 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Second and 17 on their own 31. Hurts out of the shotgun. Got Bigsby to his left. Send Lemon in motion out to the right. Snap back to Hurts. Push to his right. Scrambling, being chased down, just throws it out of bounds. Daron Payne was all over him, and the Boo Birds out in Philly.
1: You know, the defensive coordinator of the Commanders is Durante Jones, and he came from Minnesota, where he learned a lot of Brian Flores' defense, and it's given the Eagles problems. They're putting 6 and 7 guys up there at the line of scrimmage. Sometimes they bring everybody, sometimes they drop them, and it's forcing Jalen Hurts to bail out of the pocket when he doesn't feel like the protection is there. They're winning with this style of defense right now that Washington's playing.
0: Third and 17 on their own 31 for the Eagles. With the lights taking effect here in Philadelphia. Out of the gun, Hurts takes the snap, four-man rush. Stands in a clean pocket. Now he sees some opening and he's going to run. Cross the 40, 45, midfield, first down. Scrambling out to the right and tripped up by Amik Robinson at the 47-yard line of the Commanders. It's a 33-yard run by Jalen Hurts.
1: That is classic Jalen Hurts. And you have to account for him. They had nobody to account for him. They really chipped the edges that time. Nobody in the middle of the field. Jalen saw it. He's such a good runner. And like I said, I think he's faster than he's been.
0: Now give it a Bigsby running right. He's going to be taken down at a heap at the 45. Should be Shipley. Shipley taken down after a gain of 2. With 7:18 to go and counting in the fourth quarter. Eagles a 17-16 lead, and they're in Washington territory at the 45.
1: That run by Jalen Hurts was just a gut punch to Washington. They thought they were going to get him off the field and get the ball back to the offense.
0: He's an opportunistic runner.
1: Yep.
0: Out of the shotgun now, Shipley to his right. Takes the snap, hands it off. Shipley running left, and he's going to be driven into the turf after a gain of 2 by Tim Settle. Second down, third and 6 now at the 43 of Washington, 6:40 and counting in the fourth quarter.
1: Tim Settle beat the backside cutoff block of Tyler Steen that time to make that tackle for a negligible gain by Shipley.
0: Settling his second stint with the Commanders after time in Buffalo and Houston.
1: Yep.
0: Third and 6, the 43-yard line of the Commanders. Out of the gun, Hurts. Barkley to his left, takes the snap. Sets up, throws over the middle, it's caught. Goddard spins out. Goddard with room. Middle of the field, into the end zone. Touchdown, Eagles. 43 yards. Second touchdown hookup between Hurts and Goddard today.
1: There's a play-action pass out of the shotgun, and Goddard catch and run. He spun as soon as he caught it. He looked fresh. Had 11 touchdown catches from Jalen Hurts a year ago. That one was greatly timed, and we talked about that defense of Durante Jones. They beat him at their own game that time. Nobody covered Goddard. If Sonny Styles was supposed to, he was late getting there. He was mugging the line of scrimmage, and he couldn't get back in time to get Goddard, and he made him pay.
0: Elliott, the point after. It is up, and it is good. So the guy who got his name because his dad was a big Cowboy fan, Dallas Goedert, in this Eagles-Commanders NFC East matchup, has 2 touchdown catches in. The Eagles with a 24-16 lead, 6:02 to go in the fourth. We'll have more up next. 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
11: 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Well, upset alert here in L.A. The Chargers are trailing the Cardinals 23-14 late in the fourth quarter, just over 4 minutes ago. We'll have all of the scores for you coming up on the postgame show, but let's get you back out to Philly for the finish with Chris and Baldy.
0: Thank you, Jeff. Today's presentation of the National Football League on Compass Media Networks is brought to you by hands-free Skechers Slip-ins Aeroburst, high-performance running shoes that cut through the wind. Well, the Eagles go 8 plays, 74 yards in 3 minutes and 57 seconds. Jalen Hurts had a 22-yard run on a 3rd and 18 that set up a 43-yard touchdown pass to Dallas Goedert. Second touchdown pass to Goedert today for Jalen Hurts. Eagles take a 24-16 lead. 6:02 to go in the fourth quarter. Jalen Lane going to catch it at the 2 for the Commanders. Up the left hash to the 20, 30, 35. It goes down at the 36-yard line.
1: Well, not a lot of time here for Washington. Under 6 minutes to go. They're down a touchdown in a 2-point conversion. I'm just watching the replay of the defense by Washington. They were really, they thought that there was an illegal procedure. Nobody moved at the snap, and Dallas Goedert got behind the whole defense.
0: And then when he caught it,
1: yeah, he ran away from everybody.
0: Yeah, he kind of put a foot in the ground and spun, and three Commanders went flying the other way, and he took off for the end zone. 77 yards and 2 touchdowns for Goedert today. Daniels on play action, going to roll to the right, throw on the run, caught on the run by Antonio Williams on the near side, and steps out of bounds at the 49-yard line. So yeah, that's a gain of 14, third catch of the day for the rookie Antonio Williams.
1: He looks good, too. Third-round pick out of Clemson. He came in with all kinds of speed. He was a good returner at Clemson as well, but he's shaking loose a little bit. They got that time he was able to beat Reek Woolen out there on the outside.
0: First and 10 at the 49 of the Eagles. Snap back to give to Krosky Merritt. Looking for room in the middle. And able to wiggle his way down to the 46 for a gain of 3. With 5:20 to go and counting in the fourth quarter. 24-16. Eagles on top of the Commanders. Well, this is a one-score game right now. Yep. And the Commanders have it in Eagle territory.
1: Terry McLaurin, they just put it up there on the Fox scoreboard. No catches today.
0: 2 targets. He had 1 called back on a penalty.
1: Yeah.
0: Their offensive coordinator this week said they want to get him 10 touches a game.
1: Okay. All right. It's
0: going to start handing it off to him.
1: That's one way.
0: Daniels out of the gun. Krosky Merritt to his right. Takes the snap. Stands on the beak of the Eagle logo at midfield. Throws out to the left. Caught by Diggs. Spins to the outside for the 30. And then wrestled out of bounds by DeSheen at the 29-yard line. It's a game of 17 and a first down for the Commanders.
1: You know, Diggs grew up not far from where Washington practices in Ashburn, Virginia. Grew up in Maryland, Gaithersburg, Maryland. And like, when he got signed by the Commanders this summer, it was an emotional thing coming back home. Mom and Dad can both watch him play, and he wanted to be here. And he's a big addition here in this first game today. Gordon McLaurin to the same side right now.
0: 4-time Pro Bowler, 2-time All-Pro in his 12th season out of Maryland. First and 10 of the 29 of the Eagles. Snap back, Daniels, pump fake. Going to throw to the right. McLaurin's got it. McLaurin across the 25, and he's going to spin his way down to the 21-yard line, a gain of 8.
1: So that play is called a pump and dump. You saw it correctly, Chris. So usually you pump it to the outside, then you dump it deep. But that time they went pump, dump, and pump. They went back to the original pump. Like, I don't see that one. That's how they got McLaurin the ball. It's like handing it off to him.
0: Yeah. Pump, dump, dump.
1: Yeah.
0: Hand off. Krosky Merritt. Ball
1: out.
0: Knocked loose.
1: There it is.
0: There's a scramble. There's a scrum. And they'll have to sort the pile. Krosky Merritt took a hit.
1: I think it was
0: right
1: Marcus
0: around
1: Epps.
0: The line of scrimmage. And the Commanders hang on to it.
1: Wow.
0: It's
1: that
0: like
1: ball
0: Connerly,
1: came loose.
0: Josh Connerly ends up with it.
1: Oh, yeah, it was punched out
0: it
1: by Jalen Carter.
0: Out by Jalen Carter. Just literally punched it out of his hands. And it looked originally like Chris Paul had it, but then it was always Josh Connerly.
1: Yeah,
0: Connerly jumped on top.
1: That's a great athletic move by Josh Connerly to recover that, because that was a great punch out by Jalen Carter.
0: They bring in Katron Allen, the rookie to Penn State, to the left of Daniels. First and 10 of the 18 of the Eagles. 3:15 to go. 8-point lead for the Eagles. They give it to Allen, looking to break it off the left side, and he squeezes through and gets a couple of yards down to the 14. A 4-yard pickup for Katron Allen. His second carry today. With 3 minutes to go in the game. 24-16. Eagles trying to hang on. A second and 6 at the 14-yard line of the Eagles. Commanders knocking on the door.
1: They are, and this is the NFC East football right here. Division game, first game of the season. Some of the stars have stepped up. We'll see if Jaden Daniels can finish this drive in the end zone here.
0: McLaurin and Diggs are bunched together on the right of the slot. Snap back. They give it to Allen, looking for room up the middle. He avoided one defender and then goes down inside the 11-yard line. A gain of about 3. Make it 4 to the 10-yard line.
1: He put a move on Jalen Carter in the phone booth, if you remember what a phone booth was.
0: Yeah.
1: And literally came up with nothing but air.
0: Clock at 2:15 and counting. Washington with 2 timeouts left. 3rd and 2 at the Eagle 10. Daniels out of the gun. Takes the snap. Daniels to throw. Pressure, throws over the middle. Ooh. Deflected, incomplete. He was trying to get it to Bates. John Bates, a yard deep in the end zone over the middle. Vaughn was there defensively. The ball was deflected away to the back of the end zone, incomplete.
1: Yeah. He made the...
0: Bates was not the primary defender. He just jumped up in front of... Vaughn jumped in front of Bates.
1: Vaughn got a fingertip on it. Deflected the ball. Cooper DeJean was covering him.
0: So... 2:04 left.
1: Yeah.
0: A 4th and 2 for the Commanders at the Eagle 10. 24-16 Eagles. Rashad White is the back. Daniels out of the gun. Tight end set right at Sanat.
1: Timeout.
0: And now Daniels going to call a timeout.
1: Probably pretty good. Pretty good time to call a timeout. Quiet the crowd a little bit. Make sure you got the right play with his new offensive coordinator, David Blau.
0: Today's presentation of the National Football League on Compass Media Network is sponsored by Progressive Insurance. 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So 2:04 left, 4th quarter, Eagles 24, Washington 16, Washington with a 4th and 2 on the Eagle 10.
1: I feel like they need to keep the ball in Jaden Daniels' hands as a dual threat, a runner and a passer right here. Some kind of play action, some kind of maybe bootleg. He's so elusive with the ball in his hands. I don't think you're going to see any kind of a run up the middle on 4th and 2 against the Eagles' defensive front. They got 3 defensive tackles clogging up the middle here.
0: Diggs and McLaurin in a slot left. Daniels out of the gun. White to his right. Everybody now taps their helmet. On a 4th and 2. Snap back. Blitz coming. They pick it up. Daniels throws over the middle. It's caught. McLaurin at the 5. He's got a 1st down. Inside the 4. We get to the 2-minute warning. 1:57 to go. It'll be 1st and goal for Washington. We have reached the 2-minute warning. 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Minute 57 to go. And the ball inside the five for Washington. We've got more coming up. You're listening to Compass Media Networks. 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
3: Week one in the NFL, an NFC East rivalry coming down to the final minutes as the Eagles with a 24-16 lead over the Commanders. A minute 57 to go in the game, but the Commanders have a first and goal at the 3-yard line. Just showing a picture of Jay Wright, former Villanova head coach.
4: He was pretty proud this year with the Knicks. Right now. With what his former players did with the Knicks this year, Chris.
3: Yeah.
4: A total sports fan.
3: So the Commanders first and goal at the 3 here, Brian.
4: Yeah. Well, you've got a lot of options here. First of all, you want to take some time off the clock if you can. You know, but you can run the ball. You can really have everything. You got Catron Allen, the rookie in there, who's looked pretty good after Ja'Cory Crosby-Merrick fumbled. He's in there. He's a big back.
3: Dan Quinn is literally bouncing, dancing to the music. Players bumping into him. Here we go.
4: Yeah.
3: First and goal at the 3. McLaurin in a slot right. Allen is the back. Under center, Daniels. Power left. Take the snap. Give it to Allen. Looking for room. Squeezing up the middle. Gets down to the 1-yard line. So they're putting the ball in the hands of the rookie out of Penn State, Catron Allen here.
4: Yeah, and I tell you, he's got quick feet. He's making people miss right at the line of scrimmage, and he's every bit of 220 pounds. He's falling forward. That's a pretty good gain on first down.
3: So the tail of the football on the 2 on the right hash, the 2-yard line. So second and 2.
4: Eagles going big, going goal line defense right now. 4 big guys in, clogging up the middle here, trying to take that inside run away.
3: 3 tight ends on there. Allen the back, under center Daniels. Take the handoff, Daniels rolling to his right, cut off, now spins and just throws it away. It'll set up a 3rd and goal.
4: Nolan Smith, the outside pass rusher of the Eagles, wasn't fooled. He was chasing Daniels the whole way. It was a bootleg, fake inside run. Bootleg out to the right. Nolan Smith was sitting, waiting on it. Good discipline that time by Smith.
3: A minute and 5 seconds to go. 3rd and goal at the 2 for Washington. They're down by 8. They would need a touchdown and a 2-point conversion.
4: Diggs is so good in this part of the field. Just separating. He's up at the top with Terry McLaurin.
3: In the left slot. The back is White to the left of Jaden Daniels. Snap back. Daniels to throw. Throwing right. A low throw. Picked up off the shoe tops of Antonio Williams in the end zone. And a touchdown, Washington. The rookie with a grab on his shoelaces in the end zone. Get Washington within 2.
4: Oh, wait a second now.
3: They're
4: hold on.
3: Look at it.
4: Hold on.
3: And
4: is it a trap?
3: I think he caught it.
4: The ball touched the ground.
3: I think he caught it.
4: It didn't move.
3: No, maybe not. Let's see here.
4: I don't know how they're going to rule this.
3: He reached down.
4: Good luck. What's the call, Chris? Honestly. Because he's got both hands on it, and the ball touches the ground, but it doesn't move.
3: And he scrapes it up very quickly.
4: He scoops it.
3: And scoops it up. Wow.
4: It is. You make the call, Chris. Honestly, I don't know how they're going to review this. Tom Brady is in the booth next to us. I don't know if he's ever seen something so close like this.
3: Wow. I think he caught the ball.
4: I think it's a touchdown.
3: Yeah, I think he caught the ball.
4: Right now, if you're Washington, you're thinking about the 2-point play to tie it up.
3: And it's giving them time to think about it.
4: Yeah.
3: It's either that or they're going to have a 4th down play coming up with 1:01 to go in the game. Again, if the touchdown...
5: After review, ruling on the field of a touchdown stay.
4: There we go.
3: There you go. How about that for the first NFL touchdown of the career of Antonio Williams, the rookie out of Clemson?
4: He came right off the... It was really a good route against man coverage. He got a little...

0: An interference in front of him that time, and he just cut off it. The Eagles couldn't get there. Now here's the 2-point with the game on the line right here.
1: 1:01 to go. 2-point conversion attempt for Washington. They trail 24-22.
0: And they're in this position because of the extra point block by Jalen Carter in the first half.
1: And then also because of the penalty on Stephon Diggs.
0: Yes.
1: That forced them to kick a point after instead of going for two in their last touchdown. White is the back. Daniels out of the gun. Going for two to try and tie it with a minute to go. Daniels slides left. Shuffle pass inside. And it's stopped. They shoveled it to Bates. And Ajomo stopped it for the Eagles. The 2-point conversion attempt fails. And with 1:01 to go, it remains 24-22 Philadelphia.
0: It's all or nothing, that play. That shovel pass right there. It's an all or nothing play, but not to John Bates. Not with Chig Okonkwo out of the game. You don't do that to your blocking tight end. A lot of people you could put in that position, but I would not put it to a guy that's not used to making people miss. Ajomo was right there, regardless of whoever might have been in that recipient of that play. I don't know who was responsible for blocking Ajomo, but he made the stop. And now they're going to go for the onside kick here, Chris. You have to declare it.
2: Yep.
0: You have to declare it. You got a rookie kicker. Never had an onside kick try before in Drew Stevens. I don't know if you practice that stuff a lot at the University of Iowa or not, but that's what it's going to come down to here, an onside kick.
1: That was a 12-play, 63-yard drive. Took 5 minutes. Antonio Williams with the touchdown catch. But the 2-point conversion fails. And now the Commanders, this looks like the old-fashioned kickoffs now. You have to declare it. But then it looks like an old-fashioned lineup. But you can't kick it deep. If you kick it deep, you get a penalty.
0: Yeah. So, and you have to have five guys on each side of the kicker here.
1: So
0: you're hoping you get a big bounce here, Chris.
1: The rookie Drew Stevens is the one who will attempt the onside kick. And now the Eagles are going to call a timeout.
0: Now also, Drew Stevens had the extra point blocked, and he missed a 54-yard attempt as well. He did make the 55-yard attempt to put the first points on the board today to go up 3-0. Nick Sirianni just called a timeout, just making sure that special teams are in sync. They got their hands team out there. Just talking through it and reviewing it one time here.
1: A game that began in the warm Philadelphia sun, ending in darkness with the lights on and an onside kick attempt with 1:01 to go. 24-22 Eagles, Washington. Drew Stevens, who was an undrafted rookie out of Iowa. Ball teed up on the 35. He runs in, swing of the right leg. Second bounce, it's grabbed across midfield. Easily taken by Tank Bigsby. Devontae Smith. Devontae Smith caught that.
0: The Eagle with the best hands on the entire team. That's the one guy you don't want to kick it to.
1: It really wasn't close. It kind of just squibbed ahead. It took a second bounce, and there wasn't even anybody around Devontae Smith when he caught it and kneeled on it.
0: So the Commanders only have one timeout.
1: Yep.
0: They can stop at once. Eagles can literally just take a victory formation right here and run the clock out.
1: They will do that. Jalen Hurts takes a knee. Commanders
0: are not
1: using the timeout.
0: No. Have to snap one more time.
1: So a couple of touchdown catches from Dallas Goedert. Leading the way for the Eagles. Jalen Hurts, 14 of 25, 203, three touchdowns. And five rushes for 48 yards, including a big rush that got him a first down and set up the second Goddard touchdown catch. Dontavian Wicks, another new Eagle, got the other touchdown reception. Krosky Merritt with a touchdown run for Washington. And Antonio Williams with the touchdown that brought him within two, but it won't be enough as they miss the two-point conversion. Another knee by Jalen Hurts. The teams flood the field. And the final seconds tick away in Philadelphia as the Eagles hang on in week one to defeat the Washington Commanders. A final score 24-22. Brian and I'll have some final thoughts. We'll name our USPS Ground Advantage Player of the Game right after this. 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
1: Well, Brian, we had NFC East drama as the Eagles hang on 24-22. Commanders would not go away. And the Eagles, though, hang on for the victory.
0: They do. And, it came down to some special team plays and then the two-point conversion at the very end. Very evenly matched teams. I thought Jaden Daniels played much better in the second half than the first half. But the Commanders are a better team than they were a year ago. And it's just, it's just week one. But this was a good physical game on both sides. And really, Jalen Hurts in this new offense played very well. He ran the ball at times when he had to, made some big plays, and three touchdown passes and no interceptions, no turnovers. That's a very clean game for Jalen Hurts.
1: Well, time to name our USPS Ground Advantage Player of the Game. Brian, who do you got?
0: Dallas Goedert with the two touchdown catches here today. The first touchdown catch and the final one, the catch and run on a big play to get into the end zone. I thought that he came up big. He had 11 touchdown catches last year from Jalen Hurts and two here today. He picked up right where he left off a year ago.
1: So a guy named after the Cowboys, named yes. our player of the game, the USPS Ground Advantage. We mean business. 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Eagles go to 6-0 in season openers under Nick Sirianni. They're in Tennessee next week.
0: They're in Tennessee next week, who took it on the chin to the New York Jets today in Tennessee. And Jalen Hurts moves to 64-29 in his 6 years of starting for the Eagles.
1: Well, terrific start to the year for us. We'll be in Alabama next yes. week. We're going to do Alabama-Florida State on Saturday. Yes. Then we're going to go over to Atlanta. We're going to do Falcons-Panthers. That's what a great weekend.
0: It's a great weekend. I already got my charts drawn up. I was watching Florida State yesterday.
1: I got to catch up with you a little
0: yeah,
1: bit.
0: Yeah, I'm
1: all
0: ready.
1: Right. But I'll meet you in...
0: Meet in Tuscaloosa.
1: Tuscaloosa.
0: Absolutely.
1: All right, coming up on the post-game show, going to rejoin Jeff Biggs back at our Progressive Insurance Studios. He'll update you on the scores from around the league, get you the final stats, highlight of the game, preview what's coming up for both teams. Once again, the final score here in Philadelphia, the Eagles 24, Washington 22. Thanks to Alan Trexler, our producer, first time working with us. Great job, yep. Alan, Pat Kinnean, Ira Brofsky. For Brian Baldinger, I'm Chris Guarino. Going to send it back to Jeff Biggs. 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
21: Jeff Biggs back inside our studios after the Eagles held off the Commanders 24-22. Before we get to the highlights, let's get you one final check of the scoreboard from around the NFL on this Week 1 Sunday. Almost over in Minnesota. Now it is a final. The Vikings were down 22-10 in the third quarter. They come back and beat the Packers 39-22. Kyler Murray left the game with a concussion. Carson Wentz came in, got the job done. They get the win at home over Green Bay. Earlier today on Compass Media Networks, the Raiders get 3 TDs from Kirk Cousins. They down the Dolphins 27-13. Also an upset here in L.A. The Chargers lost at home to the Cardinals 26-14. And coming up on Compass Media Networks tonight, Sunday Night Football right here, the Cowboys and the Giants. We're getting ready for that. Earlier today, what a shootout in Houston where the Bills had lost 4 straight, but they got it done late with their offense and defense and beat the Texans on the road 36-31. 96 combined points in Carolina. The Bears outscore the Panthers 59-37. The Lions outlast the Saints in overtime, 31-30. New Orleans went for two in the win, but it was no good, and the Lions held on for the win in that one. The Bengals beat up the Bucks, 33-27. Tampa Bay turned the ball over four times. The Ravens ran over the Colts, 41-23, in a big day for Lamar Jackson, trying to get a new contract. Steelers beat the Falcons, 20-13. The Jets topped the Titans, 23-10, in the Robert Saleh Bowl. And the Jags blasted the Browns, 34-10, on a 4-TD performance from Trevor Lawrence. Well, the postgame show is presented by Prize Picks. 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Run your game. Well, today from Philadelphia, what a game. It was a one-point game at the start of the fourth quarter. 17-16 Eagles with Jalen Hurts trying to get things going again with his tight end.
1: Out of the gun, Hurts. Barkley to his left, takes the snap. Sets up, throws over the middle. It's caught. Goddard spins out. Goddard with room. Middle of the field. Into the end zone. Touchdown, Eagles. 43 yards. Second touchdown hookup between Hurts and Goddard today.
21: 24-16 at that point, but the Commanders came right back with a pretty good catch of their own.
1: The back is white to the left of Dane Daniels. Snap back. Daniels to throw. Throwing right. A low throw. Picked up off the shoe tops of Antonio Williams to the end zone. And a touchdown, Washington. The rookie with a grab on his shoelaces in the end zone.
21: 24-22, but the two-point try was not good. The Eagles hold on for the win, 24-22, the final. Let's check the final stats report. Jaden Daniels much better in the second half, 164 yards and two touchdowns. Jalen Hurts still leading the way, 203 yards and three TDs for the Eagles QB, and they get the win. No turnovers for either team in this game. All right, up next, before we go, some final thoughts and the highlight of the game after the Eagles win by two. 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
1: Slides left, shuffle pass inside, and it's stopped. They shuttle it to Bates, and Ajomo stopped it for the Eagles. The two-point conversion attempt fails, and with 101 to go, it remains 24-22 Philadelphia.
21: And that would be the highlight of the game as the Eagles held on for the big win here on opening Sunday in the NFL. Jeff Biggs rejoining you from our studios in Los Angeles. Kind of a ho-hum second half. The only scoring in the third quarter was a field goal, but then things really got interesting in the fourth. You had a couple of TDs for the Commanders, and the Eagles scored as well. And a lot of brotherly love today, though, in Philly, because the Eagles held off the Commanders 2 points, 24-22, to get the win to start off their season. For the Eagles, they will head to Nashville next week to take on the Titans on the road. And for the Commanders, another road game as well, and another big division game right out of the gate for Washington. They will head to Dallas to take on the Cowboys. And, of course, we will have that game for you right here on Compass Media Networks. But, again, these two teams met in the NFC Championship game just 2 seasons ago. And here they were today, getting right back after it. And a good win, good finish. The Eagles get it done 24-22. They knock off the Commanders to start their season. Hope you enjoyed the broadcast with Chris Carino and Brian Baldinger. A lot of fun as that game came down the wire and the Eagles held on for the win. So today's presentation of the National Football League on Compass Media Networks has been brought to you by Prize Picks, Liberty Mutual Insurance, Gusto, Navy Federal Credit Union, Swiffer Power Mop, Skechers, USPS Ground Advantage, and by Progressive Insurance. The final score, the Philadelphia Eagles 24, the Washington Commanders 22. We'd like to thank our crew for all their hard work today. Producer Alan Trexler, engineer Pat Kinnean, our stats and spotter extraordinaire Ira Brofsky, senior producer Chris Kleiber, engineering assistance provided by Brian Clark. The general manager is Robert Blum, and the executive producer of Compass Media Networks Sports, the one and only Tyler Brewer. Don't forget, there's plenty more great NFL action coming up next Sunday, a week 2 doubleheader between NFC rivals. First, the Atlanta Falcons host the Carolina Panthers in an NFC South showdown. And then it's the Dallas Cowboys taking on the Washington Commanders in the NFC East. Be sure to check your local listings for game times and stations. Once again, the final score today in this one, the Eagles 24, the Commanders 22. Up next on Compass Media Networks and many of these same stations, it's the New York Giants hosting the Dallas Cowboys. Now, for Brian Baldinger and Chris Carino, I'm Jeff Biggs. 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
6: 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Arizona wins it 26-14. Jacoby Brissett throws for 277 yards. Jeremiah Love makes his debut with a rushing touchdown, 11 carries and 41 yards. And the Cards shock the Chargers to start out at 1-0. Justin Herbert threw for 209 yards. Ladd McConkey was having a good game but left with a chest injury. L.A. starts their season at 0-1. Now, speaking of injuries, Green Bay goes to Minnesota and Kyler Murray takes over as the primary quarterback, Kevin O'Connell's fourth in his 5 seasons as the head coach. Kyler only played 5 games with Arizona last season, and he didn't play much of today. 11 snaps before he was knocked out of the game into the concussion protocol. Carson Wentz came on to relieve him. Green Bay had built up a lead in the ballgame. In fact, they were up 22-10 in the third quarter. Easy pickings, right? Nope. Minnesota refused to go away. And if you're going to figure out a way to come back and score 22 points in the fourth quarter, you got to do it a lot of different ways.
7: Green Bay, 2 of 9 on third down. Backed up to its own 23, and the Vikings have the lead. Love has no idea what to do, and he's sacked! Holy cow! Dallas
6: Oh, by the way, we've got the ball. Paul Allen and Pete Bursich on the KFAN Minnesota Vikings audio network. 22 unanswered fourth quarter points. Minnesota shocks Green Bay 39-22. Carson Wentz threw for three touchdowns in this ball game. As Minnesota starts their season at 1-0, Justin Jefferson had two of those touchdown catches. The other side, Jordan Love, 387 yards, two touchdowns, but the interception and a big fumble. Green Bay starts at 0-1. Philadelphia Eagles have a new offensive coordinator in Jalen Hurts and company. Well, in the last 10 Week 1 games, the Eagles 9-1. Hurts had never lost one at 5-0. But this one was close today against the Washington Commanders. Philly had the lead for a good chunk of the game, but Washington came back late. Antonio Williams had a 2-yard touchdown reception with just over a minute left to go in the ballgame, putting Washington down by two. They needed a 2-point conversion to tie things up.
0: Daniels going for two. He's back. He's rolling. He shovels it. And the Eagles stop him! Bates caught the shovel pass, and the Eagles massacred him.
8: Ojomo
0: grabbed him and stopped him, and they stopped him 2 points short of tying this game.
6: Merrill Reese at his 50th year, along with Mike Quick on Sports Radio 94 WIP. Eagles hang on for a 24-22 win. Jalen Hurts throws three touchdown passes and does not turn the ball over as Philly wins their sixth straight season opener. Jaden Daniels was back, 164 yards, couple of scores in the game, but Washington starts at 0-1. And for the Raiders, a team that generally has somebody different at quarterback, they did again, and a new head coach. But Kirk Cousins proved to be enough today at home against Miami.
9: Cousins with a play fake. He settles. He's eyeing the end zone. He's got Jensen out of the backfield. Reaches over his head at the five. Has the ball towards the end zone. Touchdown! What a grab by Deuce!
6: 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Miami begins their season at 0-1. We come back. We'll once again run down the scores and get you set for Sunday Night Football. 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